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1: 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The roads will remain open during the works. 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
3: Checking out today's forecast, it is going to be a sunny one out there today. We've got tops of 31 across the city, 33 in the rural areas, 31 degrees in Catherine. And your next high tide, 5.5 metres, that's just before 1 o'clock this afternoon. And a low tide of 2.4 metres at 8.15 tonight.
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0: Thompson Twins, Hold Me Now on Hot 100, the top end's best music. 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We are doing it for Precision Marine, so find them at 7 Devaney Road in Pinelands. Now, this Friday, we are giving you the chance to get a free tint upgrade of your car. 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

0: Will Smith with Men in Black on Hot 100, the top end's best music. You got Zai with you, got you sort of through until 1 o'clock. We are doing it for Precision Marine. Now, of course, every single weekday this week, the Hot 100 Tracker Cracker is being sent out there, and it's your chance to pick yourself up $250 worth of Fusion fireworks. Now, all you got to do is listen out from 7 o'clock every weekday morning with Sam and Ant as to where the location to the Hot 100 Tracker Cracker is. When you find it, make sure you give us a call, 8941 1001, and then tell us where you found it. Then you will have exactly 1 hour to bring us here at the station. Okay, but this morning it was found out at Holmes Jungle. But be listening tomorrow morning just after 7 a.m. for your first clue. It's all thanks to the team at Fusion Fireworks. Hey, Alex Warren and Calvin Harris on the other side of this.
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0: on the Top Ends Best Music Hub 100. You've got Zai with you. We're not too far away now from 11. Next hour, Harry Styles. And Lost Frequencies as well. Are you with me? That is on the other side in the latest in national news, so don't go anywhere. It's the Top Ends Best Music. It's Hot 100.
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8: Morning, I'm Britt Aylin. The Reserve Bank will be closely watching today's inflation figures, with predictions headline inflation will have fallen while the annual rate will be on the rise. The ABS is due to publish the monthly CPI data in around half an hour. A Sydney mum who was attacked by a shark at Coogee Beach a week and a half ago has awoken from her coma. In an update posted on a GoFundMe page for Leah Stewart and her family, her brother Josh wrote that her first words after waking up in the ICU were, "I love you." The 35-year-old remains in critical care and is expected to still be in hospital for some time. The Social Services Minister says the federal government's proposed changes to the NDIS aren't about cutting services. It's after a Senate inquiry into the reforms was extended by 8 weeks to allow the committee more time to consider public submissions and other evidence. Tanya Plibersek telling the ABC Labor built the NDIS and wants to protect it.
9: This is not about cuts to the NDIS. I have to pick you up on that. This is about slowing the rate of NDIS growth.
8: Savannah Guthrie's responded to the latest developments in the case of her missing mum Nancy. Following revelations, the family received a ransom note claiming the 84-year-old was dead. The US Today Show host has issued a fresh plea for information, begging anyone who knows something to come forward.
10: Please do the right thing for us, for our family, for our children. And we love our mum and we'll never stop looking for her. Never.
8: And Madonna says a movie about her life was cancelled after a falling out with Universal. Speaking with Interview magazine, the star has revealed she fought with the studio about the film's budget, which she didn't think was big enough. Looking at sport now, and Beth Mooney's played through two finger dislocations to help secure the Aussie women's T20 victory over Pakistan this morning. Australia won by 113 runs, marking the side's fourth straight win. They'll now take on India at Lord's on Sunday night. And Jake Avrillo is joining the West's Tigers on a 4-year deal. The Dolphins centre says he's excited to be a part of the Tigs from next year and to be coached by Benji Marshall. That's the latest in news and sport.
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14: Checking out today's forecast. It is going to be a sunny one out there today. We've got tops of 31 across the city, 33 in the rural areas, 31 degrees in Katherine. And your next high tide, 5.5 metres. That's just before 1 o'clock this afternoon. And a low tide of 2.4 metres at 8.15 tonight.
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16: I want to dance by water underneath the Mexican sky. 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Are you with me? Are you with me?

Coldplay with Viva La Vida on Hot 100, the top end's best music. You got Zai with you. Now, every single Wednesday, we get the Wednesday Weather Kit in with Sam and Ant, and they read the weather. And you know what? They maybe teach Sam and Ant a thing or two as well. But hey, if you want to take part in next

0: 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It's all thanks to the team at Play Shack. BB Rexha and some Ganga Jang on the other side of this. You're on Hot. This place is jumping off.
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0: Benson Boone, Sorry I'm Here for Someone Else on Hot 100, the top end's best music. You got Zai with you. Now, of course, one of the biggest movies of 2026 does drop tomorrow, and it is, of course, the final ever Jackass movie. Now, of course, the guys have been doing this for nearly 30 years now, and I'll tell you what, they've put their bodies through a lot of pain and that, but how much were they actually getting paid throughout the very first season of the TV show? Well, none other than Steve-O. He was the one that came in and revealed exactly how much he got paid. Now, he was talking about that he was getting bitten by sharks that were leaving scars in there. You know, he was getting shot out of cannons, and he was doing a heap of stuff, you know, that was putting his body on the line. After he paid tax on all of the stunts that he did, because they were getting paid per stunt and per the amount of time that they were on camera, he was only walking away with $1,500 for the entire first season of Jackass, which is absolutely wild considering the amount of pain that these guys have been putting themselves through. I mean, it has paid off for them, though, over the years, because they're raking in millions and millions of dollars now. But I tell you what, though, $1,500 for the first season of Jackass, absolutely horrendous. I tell you what, hopefully, the guys at MTV were paying their medical bills. Hey, still to come, tunes from the Bare Naked Ladies and some Ariana Grande. So don't go anywhere. You're on Hot.
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2: Right now is one of the racers. He is a fan favourite. He goes by the name of Cam Waters. Cam, good morning, mate. How are you?
3: 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Yeah, good. 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
4: 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Are you flipping everyone off when you overtake them?
3: Being labelled as aggressive is probably a bad thing. 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

0: 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We're just coming up to midday. On the other side, we've got your lunchtime throwbacks like Madison Avenue. And the Proclaimers as well. That is on the other side in the latest in national news and sports, so don't go anywhere. You're on Hot 100. 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
10: 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Happy Territory Day!
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13: G'day, it's Gareth here from iHeart's Your News Now podcast with your latest headlines. Underlying inflation has jumped, with the Reserve Bank tipping it to grow further in the fallout from the Middle East conflict. A Sydney mum attacked by a shark at Coogee Beach has awoken from her coma. A Senate inquiry into proposed changes to the NDIS has been extended. And Kylie Jenner has teamed up with Meta to launch her own AI smart glasses. 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
9: In sport, Panama's been knocked out of the World Cup after going down to Croatia 1-0. Colombia and the Democratic Republic of the Congo are about to do battle in the last clash of the day. Earlier, England was held to a nil-all draw by Ghana, while Portugal thumped Uzbekistan 5-0. The Socceroos have confirmed Matt Leckie will miss Friday's clash against Paraguay. The winger limped off the ground during the Aussies' loss to the US on Saturday. And Cameron Murray slammed talk that the Rabbitohs aren't getting their money's worth when it comes to Latrell Mitchell. The South star will be out for at least a month after suffering a grade 2 calf strain. The Bunnies skipper telling Nine he's worth every cent.
14: I think anyone who knows Latrell personally, like myself and all the boys there, know how much he loves playing footy, knows how much he loves the club, and he never wants to let his teammates down. And he's as committed as I've ever seen him this year.
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0: Checking out today's forecast. It is going to be a sunny one out there today. We've got tops of 31 across the city, 33 in the rural areas, 31 degrees in Katherine. Enginex high tide, 5.5 metres. That's just before 1 o'clock this afternoon. And a low tide of 2.4 metres at 8.15 tonight.
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0: Teddy Swims with Lose Control on Hot 100, the top end's best music. You got Zai with you. Now, your last chance to put in your really bad tint jobs here on your cars. Now, of course, on Friday, one winner is going to get themselves a full tint upgrade thanks to the guys at Top End Car Care. All right. Now, we are going to be revealing our finalists this afternoon on our socials, Hot 100 Darwin on Facebook. So make sure you get your entries in now, okay? Just comment on the post on our Facebook page and you're in the running. But hey, as I said, we are going to be announcing our finalists this afternoon. All right, so make sure you head over now and get your entries in. Still to come, tunes Olivia Rodrigo and some Foo Fighters, so don't go anywhere. You're on Hot.
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0: I'd leave it all. George Ezra with Budapest on Hot 100, the top end's best music. 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Now, make sure you do register, because they could be giving you a call back this afternoon. Delirium and G-Flip on the other side of this. You're on Hot.
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0: You're on the Top Ends Best Music Hot 100. You've got Zai with you, but that is me done. Time for me to jump on out of here. Don't forget, Jackie is jumping in next. She's got your afternoon covered, and you can catch Sam and Ant back tomorrow morning from 5:30. And don't forget, Hot 100's Tracker Cracker, the first clue coming your way at 7 o'clock tomorrow morning with those boys. I'll catch you guys back here tomorrow morning from 10.
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11: Hi there, I'm Matt McDonald. Lower petrol prices have helped keep a lid on inflation, which is likely to spell good news for interest rates. Headline inflation eased from 4.2% in April to 4% in May, but underlying inflation increased from 3.4% to 3.6%. The housing minister has dismissed concerns about a slumping housing market, arguing it's a correction rather than a collapse. Prices in some capital cities have already fallen and auction clearance rates have plunged, but Claire O'Neill has told the ABC it's not unusual.
12: The housing market's cyclical in Australia, a very uncontroversial comment. We see periods of very significant house price growth and then we see the market make a correction, and that's what we're seeing at the moment.
11: The family of Sydney shark victim Leah Stewart has described her progress as a miracle. The 35-year-old has been brought out of an induced coma almost 2 weeks after being attacked by a great white at Coogee, managing to tell her family that she loves them. A slap in the face for Donald Trump, with the US Senate passing a resolution blocking any military action against Iran. The resolution passed 50 to 48, with a number of Republicans voting in favour of it. And Australia's enjoyed a boost in international tourism numbers, with the number of trips up 9% in the year to March compared to the year before. International tourists spent $13 billion, that's up 15%. Domestic visitor numbers were steady, but their spending was up by around 3% in the last year. Croatia's beaten Panama 1-0 in their World Cup clash to keep their hopes of advancing to the knockout stages alive. Meantime, Matthew Lecky will miss the Socceroos' clash with Paraguay on Friday after suffering a leg injury in the loss to the US. Broncos superstar Payne Haas has been handed the captaincy for Brisbane's clash with the Roosters on Friday night. And Brisbane Lions coach Chris Fagan says they've learned their lessons from previous losses to the Sydney Swans ahead of tomorrow night's blockbuster AFL clash at the Gabba. That's the latest news and sport.
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15: Our next low tide of 2.4 metres will be at 8:15pm, followed by our next high tide of 5.4 metres at 2:40 tomorrow morning. The rest of today is set to be clear. Tomorrow is also going to be a sunny one as well, with tops of 31 in Darwin, 32 in the rural area and 31 in Katherine.
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0: Tickets are limited, but I'm keen to catch up with him a little bit later and to find out about his creation and what that looks like behind the scenes. Got plenty of things to give away as well throughout the afternoon, including passes to celebrate Territory Day down at Mindle Beach Casino Resort. So if you are one of those many, many, many people who were calling through yesterday, stick around. We'll give that away in the 4 o'clock hour. Coming up, however, inside the next 15 minutes, got a bit of Josh Fawaz on the way, some Tate McRae. Plus this one from Crazy Town. A dear friend of mine thinks I remind him of the chickie off this album cover. I don't know how much I agree with that, but I am definitely from Crazy Town. Hey, you're on Hot 100.
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0: Now, we've been doing a bit of a promotion regarding your tints. Yes, get your mind out of the gutter. We've been asking you guys to show us your tints, all thanks to Top End Car Care. We've seen many, many, many terrible tint jobs. You guys have been submitting them over the last week or so, and we've had to narrow it down to our four finalists. So a big congratulations to Samantha, Neville, Kelly, and Danica. The winner will receive a new tint package, all thanks to the awesome team at Top End Car Care. So make sure you jump online, let us know your favourite dodgy tint jobs. There are some shockers on there at the moment. But yes, this is kind of similar, I guess, to the hottest tradie comp. Jump online, show the post some love. Let us know who you think has the dodgiest tint job. And from there, we'll be able to give them a bit of a shimmy, a bit of an upgrade when it comes to their tints. Thank you guys so much for taking the time to show us your tints as well over the last week or so. We love catching up with you guys. We love interacting with you. So, yeah, just keep posting, keep showing us some love. You're on hot.
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0: 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Stay.

You're on Hot 100 now, coming up after the break. We've got some more tunes on the way, a bit of Coldplay, some Marcy Playground with Sex and Candy, plus this one from the Kid Laroi.

0: It's a breakup song. I love the Kid Laroi. I think he's great. He's a born and bred Australian, doing amazing things. His music, though, it can be a bit sad boy from time to time. The song reflects a common thread in his work, I believe, the push and pull between wanting connection and protecting yourself from getting hurt. Who could hurt the Kid Laroi? Well, believe it or not, I think he has been hurt a couple of times based on these albums. I'll let you be the judge of that. This one's coming up very soon here on Hot 100.
1: The NT has had some pretty big sports names. Cyril Rioli, Nova Peris, and Cadell Evans, just to name a few. 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If you win, it's the bragging rights for you. However, if you lose, it'll be entirely their fault. It's Sam and Ant's showdown on Hot 100. Thanks to Jape Homemaker Village and Domino's Pizza.
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9: Hi there, I'm Laura Edison. Well, the Treasurer has welcomed today's inflation data, but admits the numbers still show the pressure on the economy from conflict in the Middle East. Headline inflation has fallen from 4.2% to 4% in May, but underlying inflation, which the RBA prefers to look at, has jumped from 3.4% to 3.6%, the highest level since 2024. But Jim Chalmers says that's to be expected.
10: We've made it clear for some time that the costs and consequences of the war in the Middle East will be felt for some time, that those costs were felt initially when it came to petrol prices. That's why we stepped in and stepped up with the fuel excise cut.
9: A please explain has been issued to electricity retailers with some hiking power prices despite their own costs going down. The Energy Minister has written to the ACCC to ask them to investigate the increases. It seems Australia's bird flu scare has spooked Papua New Guinea. PNG, which imports the most chicken and eggs from Australia, has slapped a ban on the goods after two birds were found with H5N1 virus in WA. The Federal Minister, Julie Collins, has called the restrictions unnecessary. Also today in Sydney's Bondi Beach has had to close close after a great white shark was spotted almost 2 weeks after a mother was attacked by a shark, leaving her with critical injuries. It comes amid some good news on her condition today, with Leah Stewart waking up from her coma, her first words to her family, "I love you." And Aussie singer Darryl Brathwaite has revealed his days of performing live gigs are over. The 77-year-old says singing has become increasingly difficult. Just more now, and Hawthorn coach Sam Mitchell says that Jack Gunston is battling a frustrating foot injury. It means the veteran will miss Friday's clash with the Giants as the Hawks take a different approach to his recovery.
11: He hurt it originally, then he was able to play, and then it just didn't bounce out of that well. So, and he's been close to playing all of the weeks that he's been unavailable. So we've had to take a step back and say, okay, let's give it a bit of time. Let's give it a little bit of different management.
9: And the Socceroos have confirmed that Matt Leckie will miss Friday's clash against Paraguay. It comes after the winger limped off with a leg injury during the Aussies' loss to the United States. And that is the latest in news and sport.
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0: Our next low tide of 2.4 metres will be at 8:15pm, followed by our next high tide of 5.4 metres at 2:40. Tomorrow morning, the rest of today is set to be clear. It's a beautiful day here in Darwin at the moment. Tomorrow's going to be sunny as well, with tops of 31 in D-Town, 32 in the rural area and 31 in Katherine.
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Now, Territory Day is just around the corner and Hot 100 is hiding a cracker. That's right, the Hot 100 Tracker Cracker is back. 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Now, last night, I was out at the Humpty Doo Hotel where I host trivia once a fortnight, and I stumbled across the person that won that one that I hid on Thursday evening, and they found it on Friday morning. Apparently, the amount of people who came to the space or to the venue within 5 minutes of letting off the first clue was absolutely insane. You guys were digging through bins, you were scouring through the pub, you were going through the gardens. You've done a really, really, really good job, and we're not finishing yet. Your mission: make sure you listen to Hot 100 every weekday morning from around about 7:30 a.m. Decode the clues, jump in the car, grab some friends, and try and find it. 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Hey, you're on Hot 100. Coming up, we got a bit of Panic at the Disco. Right now, though, this is Milky and Mall Grab.

0: You're on Hot 100, hanging out with Jackie this afternoon. Now, coming up after the break, we've got a bit of Teddy Swims on the way, some Benson Boone, plus this 2011 iconic track by Lady Gaga. Oh, such a tune. When it landed in 2011, it wasn't just another pop song. It was basically a movement. What I find interesting about this is that Gaga wrote this after thinking about the struggles that were that her fans were actually going through, feeling different, judged, or like they didn't quite fit in. She wanted a song that felt like a permission slip, saying you don't need to apologize for who you are, and rightfully so. That song has done that for many, many moons. It's coming up here on Hot 100 very soon. Make sure you crank that bad boy.
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0: You're on Hot 100. What an anthem. I love that song. Now, I need to address something that I've seen online. I've stumbled across a post from the Today Show regarding the thirstiest towns in Australia. Places apparently smashing the beer sales. And I've got one important question. Where in the world is the territory? This is good and bad news. Clearly, we are drinking responsibly, I think. But yeah, just in case you were curious, Queensland has absolutely cleaned up this list with the number one thirstiest town being Charters Tower in Queensland, followed by Mount Isa. Then we've got Bowen and Ingham. So Queensland's taken out the top four thirstiest towns, which is crazy. New South Wales has a few in there too. Victoria sneaks in WA as well. But the territory, nothing, absolutely zero. Not a single top end town on the list. Now, I don't know about you, but I reckon they need to come and, yeah, spend a couple of days in the territory before making these rankings. Maybe we didn't make the list because we're not thirsty. Maybe we're just too busy being hydrated. Who knows? Anyways, jump online, suss out the Today's Facebook page if you want to find out more about the thirstiest town.
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0: You're on Hot 100. It's a bit of Timbaland and One Republic there. I don't know if I've ever told you guys this, but that was a song that I listened to with my girlfriends when I found out that we were grounded for an entire semester after being really, really, really naughty 15-year-olds. There's a lesson in that. Don't be naughty or you might get grounded. Anyway, it's coming up. Inside, also such a random song to listen to, a bunch of teenage girls getting grounded. Coming up around or inside the next 45 minutes, I should say, we are going to catch up with Shane A. Bassett. He's our movie and streaming guru. He's going to tell us what we need to be watching on our streaming apps and also in cinemas as well. We're also going to have a chat about the Monster Village, which is coming to town very, very, very soon. Kids, if you are listening to this and if you're on school holidays, I hope you're having a great day. I'm going to try my best to stay on top of letting you know all the fun things that are going down throughout your break. Hey, you're on a 100.
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11: Hi there, I'm Laura Edison. Experts are warning the interest rate outlook remains uncertain with mixed inflation figures released today. Headline inflation eased from 4.2% to 4% thanks largely to lower petrol prices. But underlying inflation is up from 3.4% to 3.6%, the highest level since September 2024. The federal government has asked the regulator to investigate energy retailers amid claims that some are not passing on falling prices to consumers. Energy Minister Chris Bowen says if benchmark prices are falling, then Aussies should reap the benefits.
12: We've seen some companies, not all, far from it, some companies choose to increase their fixed supply costs while reducing their per kilowatt hour costs.
11: Bondi hero Ahmed Al-Ahmed has pleaded not guilty in a Sydney court to allegations he assaulted and intimidated his father. The 44-year-old is accused of putting him in a headlock at home in Bankstown. He maintains his innocence. A fundraiser for Ahmed raised $2.6 million after he disarmed one of the alleged Bondi shooters of their rifle. It's thought around 40 people have drowned in France as people flock to beaches, rivers and lakes to escape the current heatwave that's gripped Europe. Red alerts remain in place while iconic tourism spots like the Eiffel Tower have closed early for safety reasons. And still overseas, Robert Irwin has been spotted on a green London bus with Prince William in the UK. The pair boarding the zero-emission electric bus to chat about ways to protect the environment. As Pornell and Chris Fagan insist the Lions remain in the hunt for a premiership three-peat. Brisbane returns from a bye, sitting eighth on the AFL ladder ahead of tomorrow's clash with Sydney at the Gabba.
13: You aim at the start of every year to put yourself in contention for finals, and at the halfway mark of the season, that's exactly where we're at. So, in a sense, that box has been ticked.
11: And Colombia has defeated Congo 1-0 in their World Cup clash. Earlier, Croatia defeated Panama 1-0 to keep their hopes of advancing to the knockout stage alive. And that is the latest in news and sport.
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14: Afternoon, accident breakdown free for the run home, which is great. Got a bit of traffic in a few spots, including the intersection of Warner Road and Tiger Brenner Drive. Got a few delays on the Stuart Highway at Warner Road as well. And look out for those works, Trail Road at Para Drive intersection and also Stuart Highway, Billaway Road. 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Donate today at starlight.org.au. 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
0: Our next low tide of 2.4 metres will be at 8:15pm, followed by our next high tide of 5.4 metres at 2:40 tomorrow morning. The rest of today is set to be beautiful. It's such a nice day out there at the moment. Tomorrow's going to be sunny as well, with tops of 31 in Darwin, 32 in the rural area and 31 in Katherine.
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You're on Hot 100. Now, Darwin's biggest inflatable adventure is here these school holidays, and I can't wait. I don't know if I'm allowed on it, but I'm still going to give it a red hot crack. Now, if you're looking for the ultimate way to keep the kids entertained and busy these July school holidays, make sure you head on down to the Darwin waterfront, the festival lawn down there. It's transforming the top end into a giant inflatable playground packed with heaps of fun, lots of adventure, and a fair bit of family fun as well. I'm talking about the Monster Village. Yeah. I like monsters. I like friendly monsters. I don't like scary monsters. But most importantly, if you're wondering about the Monster Village, it is open from the 27th of June through to the 4th of July. Sessions kick off at 9 a.m. And 1 p.m. as well daily. They're 30-minute sessions, okay? So keep that in mind. I worded that incorrectly. It's from 9 a.m. till 12 p.m. Then they have a 1 hour break, and then it's 1 until 5 p.m. So you can book a 30-minute session in between those time frames. It's only going to cost you $50 online or $18 at the gate. So make sure you get around it. This sounds like, heaps and heaps of fun. If you're wondering what it looks like, essentially it's huge obstacle courses. You can race, you can climb, you can jump, and you can slide your way through a giant inflatable challenge. They've got heaps of different inflatables designed as well, plus some epic water slides. So if you are keen to cool down and make the most of the dry season with a giant inflatable water slide, then this is your chance. Now, it's not here for too long. It's only in Darwin for a limited time this dry season, so don't miss your chance to experience the territory's biggest inflatable adventure. And I don't know about you, but every time I hop on one of those things, my day is 100% better. I love inflatable stuff and I can't wait to get around it. So jump online, look up the Monster Village. You won't miss it on the net. You're on Hot 100.

0: Jackie this afternoon. Now in about 15 minutes time, we're going to catch up with Shane A. Bassett, our movie and streaming guru. I love catching up with him. He's got so much knowledge, a world of knowledge, wealth of knowledge. We've also got a few songs on the way that I'm quite keen on. A bit of Gracie Abrams, some Maya as well, plus this one from Miles Smith and Niall Horan. The song's called Drive Safe. May I be a reminder right now to be safe in your cars, okay? Whipping around the territory. You are on Hot 100. I hope you're having a great Wednesday afternoon.
1: 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Tonight's the night. Let's live it up. 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
13: Afternoon, roads are looking too bad today. Wrecks and breakdown free, just the normal works to keep in mind. Stewart Highway, Fitzroy Road. Also Tiger Brennan Drive, Wishart Road, sluggish for works. A little bit slow in the city, McMinn Street at Daly Street and starting to build for the drive home, Garamella Boulevard, leaving McMinn Street as well. 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
1: 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Movie streaming and banter with Shane A. Bassett.
0: How are you, my friend?
2: Good afternoon, Jack. I'm good, thank you, and good afternoon, everyone.
0: Now, we were just saying that you've just been driving in peak hour traffic. I don't think any of our listeners understand what that actually means.
2: Yeah, I've got to admit, I've never driven in Darwin, so I'm not sure what the traffic is like up there, but in Sydney and on the Central Coast, about this time of day, it's a nightmare. So you're stuck with me in the car today.
0: I think when we get a little bit of traffic up here, it's a nightmare for everyone involved. But I hope you're doing all right. Now, what's happening in terms of cinemas, Minions and Monsters? How did you like it?
2: Well, I don't mind the Minions movies, right? They weren't even a thing until the Despicable Me movies became a big hit, and then everyone loved the Minions, and they've never looked back. And this is very different for a Minions movie because it's set in the 20s, like way back in the olden days, in the silent film era.
0: Mm.
2: So we've got Minions in silent films. I mean, they still do their own language and they still talk and there's sound and, you know, there's a lot of comedy, but it's very different to what you might expect. There's some monsters, there's some playful jokes, lots of songs, lots of, like, needle drop songs, you'll know. I didn't mind it. I mean, it's not as good as Toy Story. I think Toy Story's better out of the two, but it's still funny. And the Minions, I mean, they've got their own, like, language and style, so they're fun. The kids and families will like it.
0: How do you do? Can you give me an example of the Minions language?
2: No, I can't. No, you'd be better at it than me, I reckon. But nah. It's funny, you know. Apparently, they look similar, right? And they all look the same, but there's not. There's a different characteristic to every single Minion in the way they talk and the way they look. And I think that's amazing from the animators.
0: I believe it. I actually believe it. Now, let's have a chat about Supergirl. Did you just go see this in cinemas?
2: I did, yes. I'm very lucky to go to a special screening of it. And there was a lot of cosplayers, a lot of fans, a lot of comic book fans there. And I've got to say, I was looking forward to this movie because I thought that new Superman movie from last year was pretty good. And Supergirl had, like, this cameo right at the end, and now she's got her own movie. I'm not going to give anything away because I know there's some big fans out there looking forward to it. I was just thinking to myself that I was expecting more. I don't know what it was. Supergirl is played by Millie Alcock, who's an Australian actor as well, so that was pretty cool. But you'll see what I mean when people go and watch it. It's entertaining, but it doesn't do anything different in the superhero genre. I don't think. We've had so many superhero movies. I was hoping for something unique, but it didn't go there.
0: Okay. And that's just reality of it, isn't it?
2: Well, it's when you get like an influx of superhero movies that you've got to make them different and stand out.
0: And,
2: I mean, again, I enjoyed it. It was fun and there's some good music in it and everything. And Millie Alcock as Supergirl is cool, but I don't know. Maybe I expected too much.
0: Okay, now let's move on to Prime Video. Good luck, have fun, don't die. What is this all about?
2: I know, what a weird title, right? But it's worth your time. It's a time travel movie, actually. This guy turns up in this cafe. Everyone's having a nice dinner or coffee or whatever it is. It's just at the beginning of the movie. And this guy turns up and says he wants 5 or 6 recruits to go with him to help him stop the end of the world. And, of course, no one believes him, but a few people do, and then they time travel, and it's like a comedy, dark satire on technology. Trust me, it's better than I'm describing it. It's pretty good.
0: Okay,
2: Sam
0: cool.
2: Rockwell's in it. Good luck, have fun, don't die. It's on Prime Video. It's a long movie, so if you haven't got time, maybe watch it in 2 parts, like half of it, and then the second half another time, but it is worth it, especially if you like time travel sci-fi.
0: Interesting. I feel like they're the words of advice that majority of people that I love give me every day.
2: Well, okay. I reckon that you are one of those people, Jack, that just puts your best foot forward and nothing will stop you, whether it's time travel or an apocalypse.
0: Have fun. Don't die. Good luck. All right, matey. Well, thank you so much. If people want to follow along with you and your recommendations, where do they go?
2: You can see me on social media at @movie_analyst and YouTube channel, Movie Analyst Shane Adam Bassett, with some cool interviews if you're keen on hearing from some actors and directors and people like that.
0: All that good stuff. All right, Shane A. Bassett, we'll talk next week, hey?
2: Thanks, Jack. Bye, everyone. Have a great day.
0: See you, mate. Bye. You're on Hot 100.
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9: Hi there, I'm Laura Edison. Well, the WA government is expecting a positive test result from a sick migratory bird found in the Quindalup region as fears grow the H5 strain of bird flu could be spreading. The state has already had two positive results from birds in the Esperance region, around 7 hours away from the latest suspected case. Meantime, South Australia has just got word that it's also had its first case. The threat of another interest rate hike is lingering off the back of the latest inflation data released today. Headline inflation has fallen to 4% for May, while core inflation, which the RBA prefers to look at, jumped to 3.6%, the highest seen since 2024. Shadow Treasurer Tim Wilson says it's clear that Australia still has an inflation problem caused by government spending.
10: That means when Australians go to the supermarket, they're paying more for the fewer goods they're getting into their red basket or their trolley. What we have is a government in complete denial about the consequences of their policies.
9: A court appearance today for Bondi hero Ahmed Al-Ahmed, who again denied allegations he assaulted his father, but officially entered a not guilty plea to the charges. The case is set to return to court in the coming months. Australia has enjoyed a boost in international tourism numbers, with trips up 9%. International tourists have spent $13 billion, up 15%. And one of the legends of Australian music has made a big call, Darryl Braithwaite, announcing he's retiring from live gigs. The Horses singer says at 77, it's become physically challenging to sing comfortably, which has taken the joy out of performing. There's more now, and the Socceroos will fine-tune their tactics tomorrow ahead of their crunch World Cup clash with Paraguay. Australia can guarantee a top two finish in Group D and book a place in the round of 32 with a win or a draw on Friday. Assistant coach Paul Ocon says they're entering a critical phase of their preparation.
11: An important day for us. We will go through a few possible scenarios that we think we'll experience in the match against Paraguay.
9: And in AFL, Hawks star Jack Gunston has officially been ruled out of round 16, coach Sam Mitchell calling his foot injury frustrating. And that is the latest in news and sport.
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14: 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Ongoing works continuing this afternoon. Tiger Brennan Drive at Wishart Road, Trail Road at the Perra Drive intersection and the Stuart Highway at Villeroy Road. 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
18: Our next low tide of 2.4 metres will be at 8:15pm, followed by our next high tide of 5.4 metres at 2:40 tomorrow morning. The rest of today is set to be beautiful. We've got clear skies expected for the rest of the afternoon. Tomorrow is going to be stunning as well, with clear skies plus sunny weather incoming. Tomorrow we're going to have tops of 31 in Darwin, 32 in the rural area, and 31 in Catherine.

Arvo's on Hot 100 for Darwin Mazda. 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

Jackie for the next 40 minutes or so. Now, Territory Day is nearly here. Not about you, and I am so excited. This will be my third Territory Day, and I'm going to do the exact same as what I've done every other year and really lean in. Now, Territory Day is a massive way in which we all celebrate this fabulous place we get to call home. And I am, I guess, wondering if there is a place to celebrate without potentially setting my own backyard on fire. Well, I've come up with the ultimate plan for you and I. If you are looking for somewhere to go, make sure you head on down to the Mindle Beach Casino Resort from 4 until 9pm for an afternoon packed with family fun, live entertainment, great food, drinks, and of course, the most important part, fireworks. Now, here's the best bit. I've got a double pass to give away, including entry plus a food and beverage token for two people, for you both. So that's basically free snacks and fireworks. I don't know what else, what other things you would want. Now, if you do want to score yourself that, please give me a bell right now on 8941 1001. And if you don't win, that's okay. Tickets are available via Moshtick. So make sure you celebrate Territory Day the easy way. Leave the fireworks to the pros if you want and enjoy the show at Mindle Beach Casino Resort. If you would like to snag that double pass, give me a bell right now. You're on Hot 100.

0: You're on Hot 100. Now, we are giving away a double pass for you and a friend or loved one to utilise at the Mindle Beach Casino Resort this Territory Day. We've got Kirsty on the line. Let's see how she's going. Hey, mate. How are you?
1: I'm good. How are you?
0: I'm good. I've noticed you've been calling the last couple of afternoons.
1: Yes, I have.
0: Well, good job. You got through. So congratulations. I'm going to send you down to Mindle Beach Casino Resort.
1: Amazing. Thank you so much.
0: That's okay. Yay. Are you a fan of Territory Day?
1: Yes, born and bred Territorian, so definitely.
0: How do you spice it up? Like, how do you change it up each year?
1: We do try and do something different each year, whether it's at home or go to Mindle or, you know. We try.
0: That's all that matters. Look, this year I was like, I might do something different. But then again, I'm like, I love hanging out with my work crew at the ski club. It's perfect. So why would I change that?
1: Fair enough.
0: I might come and see you, though. Say good day.
1: Awesome.
0: Awesome, lady. Well, I'll send you over some tickets, okay? And I hope you have a fun afternoon.
1: You too. Thank you so much.
0: See you, mate. Boy.
1: Bye.
0: All right. That is Kirsty putting in diligent work, trying to get through. I can see your names popping up. I can see all the calls coming through, guys. Give me a bell tomorrow afternoon or on Friday if you'd like to get those double passes. Hey, you're on Hot 100. This place is jumping
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2: Starting to pick up at the moment, the Kavanagh Street at Nucky Street, also Garamilla Boulevard, McMinn Street and Tycho Brenner Drive outbound. Got works continuing this afternoon. Trower Road at the Perra Drive intersection, Stewart Highway at Billeroy Road and Linko Road near the hospital. Picture white sand, warm water and your whole family in Bali. 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
1: We've got another hour of the Top End's best music coming up right now. Hot 100.

Keep On Moving, one of my favourite motivational songs of all time. I know that sounds really corny, but it always gets my butt into gear. Now, coming up after the break, we are going to catch up with a lovely chap by the name of Matt. Matt is the producer for an incredible show called K-Pop Icons. It is a unique and very, very, very original K-pop experience. It's groundbreaking in terms of it's a hybrid concert where they combine digital avatars with world-class live dance crew. Their production merges cutting-edge visuals with amazing choreography and immersive engagement technology. And they're coming to the Top End this Friday, the 26th of June. They're performing at the A&T Centre in the Playhouse. There. If you haven't got tickets yet, jump online, suss it out, make sure you take yourself and the kids. It doesn't happen often up here in the Top End. So yeah, we'll catch up with him very soon. He's actually going to be calling in from the UK, which is exciting. That doesn't happen that often either. Hey, you're on at 100. Right now, we've got a bit of Paul Russell, Louis Boothang. Let me tell you.

0: Hot 100, you're driving home with Jackie today. Now, we have a very special guest on the line. I'm joined by Matt, who is the fabulous producer of K-pop icons who are visiting ANT Centre very soon as a part of their nationwide tour of Australia. Matt, how are you today?
1: Hey, yeah, I'm really good. Thank you, Jackie.
0: That's good. Now, you're joining us all the way from the UK, which is pretty special. We don't often have interviews from across the globe. How is it over there?
1: It's not as warm as where you are, Jackie, but we've got like 25 degrees. It's 8:30 in the morning.
0: Oh, that's nice. I mean, you hear horror stories over there of some of the cold weather that you guys get. But you are bringing your team here very soon. Can you tell us a little bit about K-pop icons and I guess what makes it different from a traditional concert?
1: Of course I can. Yes. So the K-pop icons are the world's first digital K-pop band. So there's five members in the band, and we have been performing with the K-pop icons since February this year. Mm-hmm. And we have already completed one tour of Australia, and this is the second tour, and we're actually opening in Darwin.
0: Okay.
1: So some of our team are already over there, and our amazing Australian dancers are flying in tomorrow to get ready for the show.
0: Okay, brilliant. Now, I have so many questions. This is the world's first touring digital K-pop band. How do you bring this to life? Can you explain it, I guess, to our listeners?
1: Yeah. So we were inspired by K-pop Demon Hunters. If you haven't seen it, it's a huge phenomenon on Netflix. The music is incredible. And it really brought a whole new audience to a genre of music, which is Korean pop. And these characters really grabbed the attention of everyone of all ages. You know, I sat down to watch it last year and I didn't think I would like it. And I was really drawn in. My niece and nephew and like every friend that has kids, they were just, everyone was obsessed with it, and yep, they're still listening to it in the cars now. And so we were inspired by these really exciting characters who not only fight demons, but they sing incredibly as well. It's so random that this is a thing, and it works. And we just thought, well, if we love these characters so much and they're digital, why don't we bring our own digital characters with their own personalities and their own original voices to the stage where people can be just meters away from them, these larger than life personalities? So that's exactly what we did.
0: Okay, brilliant. And you're coming to the Top End very, very soon. Now, the audience does play an important role in these shows. How can fans get involved other than just like having a boogie and appreciating their work on stage?
1: Yeah, we know that our fans want to sing constantly, and that's amazing because the theatres are so loud when everyone is singing at the top of their voices. So everyone gets to do that. Everyone can dance along in their seats. But on top of that, we wanted everyone to actually have a say in the storyline. And I can't say too much about what the storyline is because it will give it away.
0: Okay.
1: But our icons are fighting to break free of the system that holds everyone back from being themselves. And the audience can engage on their phones throughout the show, voting for their favorite icon to beat the system and free the world of music.
0: Okay, cool. Do you have a favorite K-pop icon, by the way?
1: Do I have a favorite?
0: Yeah.
1: So I named Xander. So I guess he would be my favorite. There's Xander, Luna, Mia, Jade, and Gray. And actually, great Australian as well. He's from Melbourne, but he's definitely Australian.
0: Okay, beautiful. Well, I can't wait to see it. Now, Matt, thank you so much for you and your team for bringing this awesome show to the Territory. If you'd like to grab tickets, jump online, head to the ANT Centre's website. It'll be in the Playhouse on the 26th of June, this Friday, actually. So, yeah, get around it. All right, Matt, have a great day, and I hope it's not too chilly over there. It actually sounds fine. It sounds like, yeah, you're somewhat on par with Darwin.
1: We are. Thanks, Jackie.
0: No worries, mate. Thank you. This place is jumping off hot as it can get.
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3: I think I've gotten the final straw of me never wanting to go down south ever again. 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No, didn't read an article. I saw a reel. Yeah. I saw a reel. I don't know why I even tried to play that up.
4: What a grandiose way of trying to say a reel. Right, peer-reviewed some scientific studies the other day. Yeah. Well, I was on TikTok.
3: Yeah, read a book. No, read an article. No, I watched a reel. Oh, I got a real good feeling.
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0: You're on Hot 100, hanging out with Jackie this afternoon. Now, that's a wrap for today's show. I'm getting out of here. I've got a bunch of mates coming over for dinner, and I'm so, so, so excited. I love having a buzzing little apartment, Sam and I. It's a great spot to be. Now, be good, guys. Stay safe. 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Hey, you're on Hot 100. Have a great Wednesday, Arvo. This place is jumping
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1: 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This is your news now.
12: Hi there, I'm Laura Edison. Well, bird flu has now been detected in two states, with South Australia getting a positive result from a migratory bird found on a beach at Port Elliot. It comes as WA has had two confirmed cases and likely a third. Federal Agriculture Minister Julie Collins again assuring Australians there's no need to panic.
13: At this stage, there is no evidence of any mass mortalities. There is also currently no evidence of infection in poultry or in our agricultural production system, and there continues to be a low risk to human health.
12: Lower petrol prices have helped to keep a lid on inflation, which is likely to spell good news for the next interest rates decision. Headline inflation eased from 4.2% in April to 4% in May. However, underlying inflation increased from 3.4% to 3.6%, which is still well above the target of 2.5%, and economists say it means the RBA will need to remain vigilant. Bondi hero Ahmed Al Ahmed has pleaded not guilty in a Sydney court to allegations he assaulted and intimidated his father. The 44-year-old is accused of putting him in a headlock at a home in Bankstown. He maintains his innocence. A fundraiser for Ahmed raised $2.6 million after he disarmed one of the alleged Bondi shooters of their rifle. Overseas, and France is in the grip of a heatwave, with the country registering its hottest day on record. 40 deaths have been recorded as people flock to the beaches to cool down. And celebrities Jacob Lordy and Kendall Jenner have brought their Hollywood romance to Byron Bay after arriving in Australia this week. This morning and in AFL, Sam Mitchell has shot down speculation linking him to coaching vacancies at Carlton and Tassie. The Hawks coach is contracted until the end of 2027, but is already in discussions about an extension.
14: I'm very happy at Hawthorn, as you can tell, and this is probably the least happy I get in a press conference. Very, very happy at Hawthorn, and there's a big difference between taking a phone call, which it's rude not to, and discussing coaching other teams.
12: And at the World Cup, the Socceroos have confirmed that Matt Leckie will miss Friday's clash against Paraguay due to injury. And that is the latest in news and sport.
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15: 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Around the usual spots, Kavanagh Street at Nucky Street and Garamilla Boulevard, McMinn Street inbound. Ongoing works continuing this afternoon. Ristonia Avenue between Terry Drive and Lambrick Avenue and Linker Road near the hospital. 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

0: Good afternoon, everyone. It is Will and Woody, brought to you by Snooze.
1: He's back, baby. He is back.
0: Yeah, a big shout out to Lizzie Who for filling in. I'd say big shout out to Husey, but he's certainly positioned our show further to the right than I normally would have liked. we might do a spot on government taxation a little bit later on, but I feel like
1: we didn't talk politics yesterday.
0: He covered most of it.
1: No, we didn't talk politics yesterday.
0: We just
1: had a bit of fun, and we thank Husey for filling in.
0: Big shout out to Husey as well. Thank you so much for filling in.
1: He was on Deal or No Deal yesterday as well. He was on another breakfast show.
0: Was
1: yesterday.
0: He really?
1: He's a busy guy.
0: Was he really?
1: He's a busy guy.
0: Wow.
1: Yeah. So thank you, Husey, for filling in.
0: Yeah, thanks, Husey. I appreciate it, mate. Hey, it's 2 days until Million Dollar Day, Woods, which is you and I giving away hopefully $1 million to one of you guys. Yeah. Another chance to get in the draw for that today. Plus, we're speaking to the biggest pop star in the world. Dry like a goddamn vampire. Olivia Rodrigo on Will and Woody today. We spoke to her earlier this morning.
1: And you stitched me up. You stitched me up rotten. You'll hear this later. You ran away. She came on, and then you ran away, and you left me one-on-one with Olivia Rodrigo, the biggest pop star in the world.
0: I did.
1: And I had to exchange small talk with the biggest pop star
0: in
1: the
0: world.
1: It's a
0: test. You've got great small talk.
1: Well,
0: I just wanted to see how far
1: I've lost all confidence in my small talk, because it was horrific.
0: And I will get that audio.
1: No,
0: I know you've tried to ban me from it, but I will get it.
1: We're deleting that.
0: No, I'm in the chats with Marky Man Daniel, our audio producer. No, got it.
1: Well, I'm speaking to my lawyers, and that is never seen the light of day, because that was abhorrent.
0: Hey, you can see it on YouTube, Will and Woody. If you want to see the full thing, our chat with Olivia Rodrigo, go and check it, Will and Woody on YouTube. Right up next, though, Woodrow, I got yelled at by a neighbour this morning.
1: Good.
0: Yelled at.
1: Good.
0: From a neighbour I haven't met yet.
1: Why?
0: Because I did something on their front lawn. I'll tell you what it is up next, Will and Woody.

0: Will and Woody for Snooze. Hope you're having a wonderful drive home. Woodrow, I'd love for you guys to call or text. What do you publicly police? Because I reckon there's some things that you got to be a little bit careful about.
1: Yeah. What do you mean publicly police? Like citizens arrest?
0: Well, I suppose that would be the, like, the extreme end of it.
1: Yeah.
0: But the most common would be like telling someone off.
1: Oh, right.
0: So
1: oh,
0: if you
1: yeah,
0: see
1: yeah,
0: someone
1: right, right,
0: littering.
1: Oh, sure. Yeah, yeah.
0: Spitting.
1: Yeah.
0: But those things are actually illegal. Like
1: spitting. Is spitting illegal? Not that I spit.
0: In Singapore, I think it's illegal.
1: Chewing gum is illegal in Singapore. Yeah.
0: I don't know whether spitting is illegal. So that'd be a great example where you okay. go, like, oh, mate, you look at someone and you're like, don't spit.
1: Passing wind.
0: You know, people that cough without putting their hand over the mouth.
1: Oh, especially during COVID.
0: Not during COVID.
1: Even, well now, come on, fair game now.
0: That's what I'm saying, but if you do that on the train,
1: oh, yeah,
0: you're going to get a look from some people.
1: Definitely, yeah, definitely.
0: Passing wind.
1: Yes, said that. Said
0: you're
1: that twice
0: look,
1: now.
0: You're going to get a look from
1: playing,
0: some people.
1: Playing music on a train with no headphones in. It's outrageous. Even doing
0: oh,
1: it.
0: So would you police that? Would you go like, sorry, mate?
1: Well, no, I'm not confrontational. I'd leave the carriage. I'd go to a different carriage. You know when people have phone calls on
0: Tommy's
1: trains?
0: Tommy's written bear beating in the chat. What's bear beating?
2: That's playing music out of the phone speaker.
0: Oh, is
2: bear
0: that what
2: beating?
0: We're talking
2: yeah,
0: about?
2: We talked about bear that one.
0: Should we really?
2: Do you remember that?
1: Oh, Air India. They're making it illegal on their planes.
0: To bear beat?
1: To bear beat. They're anti-bear beating.
0: Have you ever bear beaten it on a plane?
1: Nah, I'm way too conscious of annoying people around me. I would never do that.
0: Okay.
1: It's sad. It's sad that I can't bear beat. Sorry.
0: Gotta stop saying that word.
1: It's a weird sentence.
0: We didn't bring up bear beating. Mm-hmm. We all know it sounds like something else. Mm-hmm. That's not my problem. That's just the word.
1: We didn't invent
0: that's
1: the word.
0: That's just the word at the end of the day.
1: Yeah.
0: And whatever you've insinuated in your sick little minds, that's up to you.
1: Yeah,
0: now, the reason I'm bringing this up, what do you publicly police?
1: Yeah.
0: What can you publicly police is probably the question.
1: Yeah.
0: I was taking my dog Stevie for a walk
1: mm-hmm.
0: this morning
1: mm-hmm.
0: and there's a guy who's moved in across the road.
1: Uh-huh.
0: Haven't met him yet.
1: See the guy with the boat? I hate that boat that sits in your street. Sorry. He is. It's not. We're not near the beach, but like, just
0: I like that guy.
1: Take your
0: I
1: boat
0: like his
1: to
0: house.
1: A
0: I like
1: yacht.
0: His, and I think his kids listen.
1: Okay, we love the boat. We love the boat. We'd love to take it out. I suppose you're near a river. Sorry about that.
0: So, there's a guy that's moving across the street.
1: Sorry about that.
0: And I was taking Stevie for a walk.
1: Yeah.
0: Stevie does a wee. On the nature strip opposite him. So on the other side of the road. So like practically my nature strip, right?
1: Yeah, and a wee's fine.
0: Okay, but he's too far away.
1: Mm-hmm.
0: So anyway, he's got one of the boxes that he's moving into his house with in his arms.
1: Uh-huh.
0: He yells out, "You're going to pick that up?"
1: The wee?
0: Well, that's what I said. I said, my blood boiled because I was like, I've lived on this street for 8 years.
1: Yeah.
0: So
1: I said, know your place, mate.
0: Know your place.
1: I'm king of the street.
0: Know thy place.
1: I think
0: Jesus once said.
1: Yeah.
0: So I was like, mate, back off. It's a wee.
1: Yeah.
0: And he goes, are you sure? And I was like, I said to him, I said, I'm 2 meters from it.
1: Yeah.
0: And then I said, would you like to come and check?
1: Oh, yeah, love that. Put your box down, come and have a look.
0: Right?
1: Yeah, love that.
0: And then he just, you know, gave me this. I think he actually got a bit scared. I think Sam said I was actually quite aggressive. But I felt threatened. And I had this moment of like, I hate that like people are policing me for whether or not I'm picking up my dog's poo.
1: Well, I think if it was a poo, I think that is policeable, can I just say? If you walked outside my house and your dog took a poo on my nature strip, you would be picking that up.
0: Of course, but that's what I'm saying. I would pick it up.
1: Yeah.
0: So the fact that he's questioning whether I am picking it up or not, I was like, back off.
1: Yeah.
0: Like the level of scrutiny was way too high.
1: Yeah,
0: and he was presumptuous to think that I've also picked up Stevie's poo for 7 years.
1: Yeah, I've
0: picked up a metric ton
1: of
0: dog poo
1: in
0: my hands.
1: Little fun fact, when you pick it up, you like to squish it in your hands because it feels warm on a cold
0: there
1: morning.
0: There you go. So I don't you even mind it. I actually quite like it. It's you your
1: it.
0: Dog.
1: You look forward to
0: it's
1: it.
0: It's your dog.
1: You,
0: at the end of the day.
1: You told me you get angry if she doesn't poo on her walks and you don't get to squish it.
0: I don't get a little bit of a hand warmer. So it's not my problem. And that's something that I would definitely do.
1: Yeah.
0: So I got very annoyed that he was policing me for that.
1: Yeah.
0: So Fair enough. What can you publicly police?
1: Can I just slight extension?
0: We'll take your calls out.
1: Slight extension from this. Do you think you can police, if you pick up the dog poo, people have been putting their dog poos in my bin?
0: Oh, so like, this is a good thing to publicly police.
1: Do you think you can police
0: where people put their dog poo after they pick it up? That's not an extension, mate. That falls under the umbrella of what can you publicly police.
1: I think it's outrageous.
0: We'll take those calls up next. I think it's fair game. If your bin's on the street.
1: No, but your bin's on the street, mate. If it's Monday morning.
0: When your bin is on the street, that is fair game.
1: No, it's not.
0: Get it off the street then. Get out there earlier.
1: I'm working.
0: That's on you.
1: I'm working.
0: No, you're not. You work at 4 o'clock in the afternoon. It's Will and Woody.

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0: Olivia Rodrigo is on the show. Not every day that you get to say that, Woods. We caught up with her earlier. You can check it out, Will and Woody, on YouTube, or just stay tuned, guys, because we're going to be hearing from her very, very shortly. Right now, though, what can you publicly police? I said, what can you? Because I think this is the point for me. Like, I got told off because my neighbour, or one of my neighbours, I'm not going to gratify them with the term neighbour, Woods, because they're not in that company, as far as I'm concerned. Wow. There's someone who just moved in. They accused me of not picking up my dog's poo. Mm-hmm. My dog was just doing a wee.
1: Yep.
0: But they got presumptuous. They questioned my integrity. I got a bit angry. They felt threatened. So anyway, bidding, I reckon, is probably a big one that people love to publicly police.
1: Yeah, I mean, I think
0: double parking. Where do you stand with that? You know, if someone's double parked out the front of a shop. Are you going like, why? What are you doing?
1: No, I'm not. You know,
0: let them go.
1: I'm not confrontational.
0: Public parking's just a way to go, isn't it? Like, you know,
1: double parking.
0: It's part of life. You know, Mum used to go, I'm just going to double park for 30 seconds. Can you run in, grab the fish and chips? Yeah. Like, that's just
1: you've got a minute,
0: right?
1: You've got a minute,
0: right?
1: That's totally fair.
0: But people hate that.
1: Of course they do. Holds them up. Let's go to Jody here. Jody, you're like Will. Your neighbour tried to police you.
2: Oh, my goodness. She sure did. She rang the doorbell and then she said, oh, I think maybe you should put the sprinkler on your front lawn.
1: Oh, wow. God. I mean, Jody, personal. I'm a big grass guy. How was the front lawn looking? Be honest.
2: Well, the lawn was fine, but it's my front lawn. If I want to let my lawn die, I can let my lawn die.
0: Yes.
2: But then she said, I think the bushfires are coming.
0: What?
1: Oh, why don't bring in the bushfires? How outrageous.
0: Good on you, Jody.
1: Get her to hose your front lawn. If
0: you know that, Jody, I know that reminds me of that time. Remember when we used to get encouraged to tell in our neighbours during water restrictions?
1: Oh, yeah.
0: Do you remember that?
2: Yeah. I know.
0: That was a weird time to be alive.
1: And people used to have big fences saying, like, oh, use tank water.
0: Yeah. And you got encouraged to snitch on your neighbour for using too much water.
1: Yeah, I did it every week. It was awesome. Let's go to Drew here. And they never knew who was snitching. Drew.
0: Yeah, there was like a Dover's hotline, wasn't it?
1: Here we go. You're coming for me, Drew. You disagree with me. What about the
3: correct, Woody. I disagree with you. The footpath is public knowledge.
1: Yep.
3: If I am walking my dog and it's done a poo and I see a wheelie bin, I will pick it up and I will chuck it in the bin.
1: You can tie it to your belt, Drew, and you can get to your own house and you can throw it in your own bin, Drew.
0: No, I agree, Drew.
3: No. Will, I agree with you.
0: Thanks,
3: Woody,
0: mate. Thanks, Drew. Appreciate it, Drew. Let's give Drew something.
1: A couple of
0: tickets to go and see Supergirl, the movie. That's for Drew. Good on you, Drew.
1: Okay.
0: I agree. When you walk, because bin night, Sunday night, Monday morning for us.
1: Same as me. Yeah.
0: I love taking the dog for a walk on Monday morning because I don't have to wait for a bin. It's free for all.
1: You're a bastard. So it can only be on the street. So you'd never even step a foot into someone's front yard to put it in their bin?
0: No.
1: It has to be on the street.
0: Yeah.
1: So what if, because I used to have bins that were on the front fence.
0: Yeah.
1: And my God, this was assaulted with dog poo.
0: Yeah, I remember them. Yeah.
1: My bin was half little bags of dog poo.
0: Yeah.
1: Would you do that?
0: Nah. No.
1: I'd love to know where Drew stands on that. Where's Drew gone?
0: There's a.
1: Coming for you, Drew.
0: it's hard that when you've got like a bag of poo, you want to get rid of it.
1: I get that.
0: You want to get rid of it.
1: That's your problem. What's
0: your problem that your bin's on the street? You've opened yourself up to attack.
1: I didn't have space.
0: Can I ask you a question?
1: Yeah.
0: You know when there's a skip bin on the street?
1: Yes.
0: There's a construction site going on.
1: Yes.
0: Do you ever put anything in there?
1: Is that illegal?
0: Well, no, but it's the same premise.
1: Bloody oath I do.
0: Well, it's the same premise.
1: If it's not illegal, bloody oath I do.
0: It's the same premise.
1: I say to Mim, there's a skip bin in the street. Get everything.
0: It's the same premise.
1: No, it's not poo. I don't get my poo and put it in there.
0: Well, I'm not saying I put my poo in there.
1: Oh, sounds like you do. Anyway, let's go to Alice.
0: It's the same premise. You agree. If there's a bin on the street, it's fair. It's fair game. But it has to be.
1: My bins only get picked up once every 2 weeks and they stink when there's poo in there. Alice. You're a self-confessed policer of people. What do you police them on, Alice?
4: 100%. Anything that's just not respectable. One of the things is when people have their phones on loud, like they're watching a video.
0: Bear baiting.
4: Public space.
0: Bear baiting, Alice, is what it's called.
4: Anything else, like I've been told off because I asked people to move a blanket at the footy game. They told me off for it.
0: People used to reserve blanket seats with their blankets.
1: Not on.
4: 100%. And it takes up so much room. Yes. I just do it all the time.
0: What about talking in a concert? What about talking in a concert, Alice?
4: No, because that's, you know, like you, you know, it's already fair game there because everything's all loud. Talking at church and talking at meetings is something totally different. Yeah. I always look back at people when it's a quiet room and they're talking. I'm like, if you want to talk, I've said it to people, just go outside.
0: Good on you, Alice. We're going to have to go to Susan, Karen. But I appreciate it. No, thanks, mate. He's like, God, she sounds like a riot.
5: Holy do.
0: We've got a few texts that have come through that I should get to. Ruby said, no, it's good. It's good. There are rules that we should
1: live by. That's what we asked for as well. That's what we asked for.
0: It's worth being respectful.
1: She's the queen of this bitch.
0: Absolutely. Yeah. Love Alice. Give her the Supergirl tickets. Ruby said, I beep at people if I drive past them and they litter. That's definitely one to.
1: Yeah.
0: Also telling people to get off their phone when they're driving because it's just dangerous.
1: Yeah. Yeah, no, good call. Great call. Alice would definitely do it. Let's go to Susan here.
0: I publicly police people who walk their dogs on days when it's too hot. See, I would have an issue with that.
1: Yeah, you can't make a comment on like whether it's
0: I know, because I'm like, it's
1: there
0: my
1: are,
0: dog.
1: There
0: like,
1: are desert dogs out there as well.
0: There are what?
1: Desert
0: dogs. G'day, Susan. What do you publicly police?
6: Look, I don't mind if the dogs have done the poo on the lawn because it's free fertilizer. I mean, I'm a cement all right, but on the lawn, when the rain comes, it goes in the lawn.
1: Just rub it in, Susan.
6: People need to get a life, really. There's more important things in the world than the dog poo and getting excited about these things. And I'm sure that when they do something wrong, they hope that nobody dobs them in.
1: Preach.
0: Yeah, I agree. Preach, now, Susan. So his final question here. We have gone full AM. AM radio here.
1: I just keep taking these calls.
0: So the open line. Susan, what do you think if there's someone's put their bins out the night before and you just walk in your dog and your dog's done a poo, can you put the poo in somebody's bin that's on the street?
6: Well, I've got dogs, but I don't do it. But I know. I mean, look, I don't mind if they put it in if it's night before collection. But if the bin's already been emptied, then it stinks for the whole week.
1: Thank you, Susan. Wow. A voice of reason.

0: Will and Woody, Olivia Rodrigo on the show in half an hour's time. Very, very exciting stuff. Plus, Woods, right now, your chance to win $10,000.
1: Will and Woody's Trial by Fire.
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0: Alrighty.
3: You've been away for a couple of days, but you know the rules are the same. It hasn't changed
0: good,
3: at all.
0: Good to hear.
3: You guys.
0: I checked in, there was a woman who has wrapped her journal in her wedding dress.
3: Okay, it's changed a lot since then.
0: Okay.
3: It's changed a lot.
0: So let's explain the concept and then we can figure that out.
3: So you guys are offering us really like personal items to you. They're really sentimental to you. And then we are throwing that item into a fire. That's not like a metaphor. We are literally throwing that thing into a fire. We've got pyrotechnics team. It's all looking great, right? That's happening tomorrow, by the way. We are throwing something in a fire tomorrow. Now, we have to choose.
0: Ooh, tomorrow, my God.
3: We have to choose the most sentimental item, and then that person wins $10,000. Now, Wilbur, currently, we've got a recorder. Someone's just a little flute.
0: Like a flute. Like a wow. And that's the most sentimental thing that we've had.
3: No, I'm just kidding, mate. I'm just kidding. It's better. I knew you were looking at me. You're like, I leave the show for 48 hours.
0: That's what happens.
3: And you've ruined everything.
0: We all know that's what happens.
3: It can happen. But you'd be proud of me. So we've got in the lead is John.
0: Yes.
3: Who has given us an album of baby photos of him as a baby.
0: Yeah.
3: Right? There are no digital backups. Both of his parents have died.
0: Oh,
3: so if he throws these in a fire.
0: God, it's all very grim.
3: If he throws these in a fire.
0: Well, Game of Thrones. I mean, sorry, House of the Dragon can be a bit grim. It's a bit, that's the whole point. It's theatrical. It's sacrifice. All those things.
3: The reason it's so House of the Dragon, if he throws these in a fire, there's no evidence to say that he ever really existed. It's weird. It's like there's no evidence. There will be no evidence anywhere in the world of me any time before now if he throws this album in the fire.
0: Has he got a text file number?
3: Well, no, he's got that, but like, no, like photographic evidence of it.
0: Is he like registered? He'd be like registered voter. He'd be on the voting roll.
3: You could do all the data and all that, but no photographic evidence that he ever existed as a child.
0: Okay.
3: So that's in the lead.
0: Well.
3: That's in the lead.
0: That sounds significant.
3: So currently that is going in a fire for $10,000. You're not happy with that?
0: No, I am. I am. It sounds
3: 2 days ago we had a some archery gear and a jersey.
0: Wow. Okay. All right. Let's get real.
3: I mean,
0: guys,
3: if you want to question the calls, maybe we should do it after
0: what
3: the show.
0: What we choose today is the thing that will get burnt tomorrow. So this is it. We're playing for sheep stations right now, guys.
3: So if you're listening, John, $10,000 is yours right now. Let's see if Jess can take it. Jess, what do you want to chuck in the fire?
4: Hello. So I have my personal transplant diary for my time that I had in the ICU. It has personal letters from my mother while I was in my transplant and updated letters from my family and nurses throughout my recovery.
0: Wow. What sort of transplant did you get, Jess?
4: I had New Zealand and Australia's first heart and liver transplant performed on someone born with heart disease.
0: Wow.
4: Yeah.
0: Cool. All right. That's pretty cool, Jess. Thanks so much.
3: Jess, are you sure you want to throw them in a fire, Jess?
4: Yes. I'm ready to let go of that large portion of my life.
0: Cathartic. Can be quite cathartic, for people.
3: Like a fire ceremony.
0: Good on you, Jess.
3: Okay, let's go to Mary. Oh, let's go to a song. I think let's just let that one breathe. That was a big one.
0: That's a big one. I mean, Jess, you've got it in the can if you offer up your current heart and or liver, if you'd like to do that.
4: Do you know what? I actually called you guys and I offered my old...
3: Whoa.
0: Wow. We can't go to that. We can't take that.
3: That was swiped down quickly.
0: Wow, is that right?
3: I know what she was about to say, but I won't repeat it. I can't believe you can keep that. That's pretty cool.
0: Okay. All right. Well, look, there you go.
3: That is pretty cool.
0: Look on Annalise's face.
3: I didn't think that was a thing. Let's go to Mary here. Mary, what do you want to chuck in the fire tomorrow?
5: Well, my old photo album from a past life.
3: What do you mean past life, Mary? Talk to me.
5: Past life. That's the life I want to leave behind me.
3: Was it like a previous relationship?
5: Yeah, it's real memories of love lost and survival that forced me to rebuild everything from the ashes.
0: There you go. Another photo album. Good on you, Mary. We've got
3: a lot of
0: Hayley.
3: Photo albums. And a lot of photo albums. Hayley. I mean, they're sentimental.
0: Well, people start going on a trend and hearing photo albums, like, oh, yeah, you can burn my photo album for $10,000. Make us feel it.
3: Yeah, yeah,
0: guys.
3: That's it. I think Mary was being a little bit too elusive there. She said, you know, there was a survival thing going on. There was a past love thing. I want to hear the facts. Let's go to Hayley here. Hayley will do it. Hayley, what do you want to chuck in the fire tomorrow? Sell it to us.
6: Well, my husband got caught. He cheated on me, so let's burn his wedding ring.
3: Oh, here we go. And here we go.
0: Wow.
6: Let's burn it. You'll be doing me a favour.
3: How did you... So, Hayley, he's cheated on you. I'm sorry to hear that, by the way. How did you end up with his wedding ring?
6: Oh, he left it that night on my bench for me, on the bedside table.
0: On the night of the wedding. On the night of the wedding.
3: No, the night he cheated.
6: Oh, no, sorry. The night he cheated, he got caught, he left, and he left the wedding ring on the bedside table.
3: Oh, God.
6: Let's burn it. He'll be doing me a favour.
0: Yeah, Hayley, I love that.
3: Okay.
0: I love that, Hayley.
3: Okay, thank you, Hayley. And way to sell it, Hayley. That was emotional.
0: Hot sell.
3: And it'll be cathartic for her. She gets 10K out of it. A ring goes in a fire. Okay, so for mine, Will, for mine, we've got Jess.
0: We've got Jess. We've got John.
3: Who's got the...
0: We've got Hayley.
3: Yeah.
0: We've got Mary.
3: I think, look,
0: and we've got more photo albums than you can throw a stick at.
3: Yeah. Okay, so I think let's put the photo albums to one side.
0: Okay, go.
3: I think the ring and the intimate letters from parents, loved ones during a serious procedure... I mean, it doesn't get more sentimental than that. Like,
0: it doesn't.
3: Is actually something as well. Like, photo albums, let's be honest, they collect dust in a garage somewhere. I think the letters that you've exchanged with your parents when you're going through a serious procedure, I feel like I would go back to that and read the letters.
0: Mm.
3: Do you know what I mean? Like, if you were on your deathbed and you had a letter from me, don't you dare. I write a great letter.
0: All right, great.
3: Do you burn the birthday cards I send you?
0: Awesome. Great. Annalise, which one do you think we should go for?
7: I mean, it's a really tough call.
0: Yeah.
7: Because...
3: Nice.
7: Well, the letters are intense. The ring I want to burn for Hayley because I'm angry for her.
3: Yeah.
7: And then the other photo album I'm also curious about because what photos were in there that she wants to burn?
0: Well, Mary hasn't given us much there.
7: I know.
0: Should we go back to Mary?
3: Do we need to hear more from Mary? Okay. Mary, we're going to give you a second chance to sell this. What do you mean past life and what does this photo album have in it, Mary?
8: This photo album's got photos of me and a young child.
3: Uh-huh.
8: And I've also got my first boyfriend in there, which he actually cheated on me. I was engaged to him for 5 years at the age of 16.
3: Got it. Okay.
8: And found out that my best friend slept with him and ended up being pregnant.
3: Bloody hell, Christ.
0: This
3: Mary.
0: Got Dr. Phil very quickly, didn't it?
8: And then, so there was more photos added to that album through my ex, the other one.
3: Oh,
8: and I had to survive domestic violence for 8 years.
3: Oh, I'm really sorry to hear that, Mary. Really sorry to hear that. Okay. We've got a decision to make. For mine, Will, if I can get your attention for just a second. Annalise. Will, you can step outside.
7: I think the diary.
3: You think?
0: From the ICU?
3: From the ICU. Yeah. Right?
0: All right.
3: I agree with that.
0: Let's do it.
3: Jess.
0: Let's do it.
3: Jess.
9: Yes.
3: You've just won yourself $10,000.
0: Congratulations.
9: Shut up, have I?
3: Hang on. As long as you go through with the burning process tomorrow.
9: Yes. All right. I'm ready to let go.
3: Because it's obvious. It's not. We will obviously let you pull out as well, Jess. Like these are very intimate letters that you were given during a serious procedure where you could have died. If you don't want to throw them in the fire, no shame. We'll keep the 10K. That is no issues there. We'll figure out what to do with just sleep on it, Jess. Just sleep on it.
9: I know. Okay.
0: All right, good on you, Jess. Thanks so much. Hopefully we'll see you tomorrow. I also just wanted to mention the phone number 1-800-RESPECT. Obviously, there's some pretty wild stuff that was getting thrown around before by some people that had suffered something they certainly don't deserve. So 1-800-RESPECT is the phone number there for people that have triggered by that. But tomorrow, Woods, the HBO original series House of the Dragon, you and I will be burning some letters. I'm excited.
3: Flamethrower.
0: With a flamethrower.
3: Flamethrower. Absolutely.
0: I'm looking forward to it. I'll see you there, mate. What time are we doing that?
3: Couldn't
0: I'll
3: tell
0: check
3: you.
0: That out. Phone Alone is right up next, and Olivia Rodrigo's on the show in 15 minutes. Will and Woody.
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12: Hey, I'm Sally Pearson. Australia has notched up its fourth straight win at the T20 World Cup with a 113-run thrashing of Pakistan. All-rounder Elise Perry produced a career-best 71 off 48 balls and took 2 for 9 with the ball. Emerson Jones and Storm Hunter have advanced to the second round of Wimbledon qualifiers. No such luck for fellow Aussies Taylor Preston, Madison Inglis and Priscilla Hahn, who all made first-round exits. And two 25-player squads have been unveiled for the historic AFLW International between Australia and Ireland on August 1.
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16: It is Will and Woody. I hope you're having a wonderful Wednesday's drive home. Olivia Rodrigo is going to be on this show in 10 minutes' time. That's pretty bloody cool. We're brought to you by Snooze. And right now,
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18: phone alarm.
19: Okay, call us and convince us you are in the car with someone else. We decide, is someone actually there or are you putting on a voice? First player is Jess today. G'day, Jess.
20: Hi, how are you?
19: I'm outstanding, Jess. Who are you in the car with?
20: My daughter, Zara.
19: Zara. Okay, how old is Zara?
20: She's 8.
19: 8, okay. Can we speak to Zara, please?
20: Yeah, no worries. Zara. No, Mummy. Mummy, who's that? Mummy, who's that? It's the radio, Zara. You gotta say something. Oh, okay. Hi.
19: Oh, g'day, Zara.
20: How are you?
19: I'm really good. What'd you do at school today, Zara?
16: I reckon we just go to Anthony.
20: Piano.
16: Go on you, Zara. Go on you, Jess.
19: Just a bit of piano.
16: Anthony's cool.
19: Sorry, Jess. I think you're alone in the car there. And I tell you what, if that is your real daughter, we have some serious apologies. But we're pretty confident. Let's go to Anthony here. Anthony, who are you in the car with?
0: My workmate, Daryl.
19: Daryl. All right. Chuck Daryl on.
0: Daryl, you have to say something, please. Please say something. Yeah, mate, how's it going?
19: Hey, Daryl.
16: Hey, Daryl.
0: Daryl's here.
19: Yeah, great.
16: Yeah, go, Daryl.
19: Hey, Daryl.
16: You made that very clear.
19: Daryl, Daryl, you sound like you're from...
0: something.
16: Oh, God.
19: Is that Anthony or Daryl?
0: Sorry, I've never got this far before. Sorry, he's not convinced that I have to get him to say something. He thinks I have to try and convince him that you're not in the car with me.
19: What? Can we talk to Daryl again?
16: Yeah, Jack Daryl on Anthony. You're not making any sense.
0: Sorry.
19: That's all right.
0: Please say something. Please. How's it going there? Name Daryl.
16: Wait, name Daryl. Where are you from, Daryl?
0: I'm from Dublin, Ireland.
16: Oh, I thought I heard a bit of an accent there. Annalise, you're the Irish accent specialist. What do you reckon?
15: Do I think he's alone?
16: Yeah.
15: Oh, yeah.
19: He's definitely alone. Yeah, you can hear you.
16: Let's finish on John. Do we need to confirm with Anthony?
19: No, okay. No, we don't.
16: John's here. G'day, Johnny.
21: Gentlemen, you won't believe me. I almost didn't want to make the call, but I was driving and I picked up a hitchhiker. I thought he was a guy dressed in a Donald Duck outfit, but I swear to you, he's actually Donald Duck. He's sitting next to me.
19: You're kidding.
21: You want me to put him on?
19: I'm not kidding. John, what are the bloody chances? We would love to talk to the hitchhiker that is dressed as Donald Duck.
16: No, he says it is Donald Duck.
21: Yep. It is Donald Duck. Say something, mate.
19: What are you doing here in Australia, Don?
16: Olivia Rodrigo's up next. Will and Woody.

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7: Hi there, I'm Laura Edison. Well, confirmation today of bird flu in South Australia in addition to Western Australia. The H5 strain found in a dead bird washed up at Knights Beach at Port Elliot early this month, making it the state's first. SA Premier Peter Malinauskas says it's not linked to the known two cases in WA.
8: Rather, it is a migratory bird that has come from the Antarctica or sub-Antarctic region and then come into South Australia. That happens from time to time with these giant petrel species.
7: It comes as Papua New Guinea has announced some restrictions on their imports of Australian chickens and eggs. Experts warn the interest rate outlook remains uncertain with mixed inflation figures released today. Headline inflation eased thanks largely to lower petrol prices, but underlying inflation is up from 3.4% to 3.6%, the highest since 2024. Brendan Ryan from KPMG has given his predictions to the ABC.
9: Certainly one more rise is guaranteed. The next rise, I think, is uncertain.
7: A Please Explain has been issued to electricity retailers with some hiking power prices despite their own costs going down. The Energy Minister has written to the ACCC to ask them to look into the increases. Motor neuron disease has been classified as a notifiable condition in New South Wales, meaning doctors have to report a diagnosis. They'll also be required to give information about where the patient lives and their occupation as part of efforts to gather information on what causes the incurable condition. And Robert Irwin has been spotted on a green London bus with Prince William. The pair boarding the zero-emission electric bus to chat about ways to protect the environment. As Bonnell added experience to Socceroo has been scratched from Friday's crucial World Cup clash with Paraguay.
10: Matt Leckie will be out of this game. What happens post-Paraguay will determine, you know, what happens with his rehab.
7: Assistant coach Paul Ocon there confirming the Aussie forward is battling a hamstring injury. And AFL Lions coach Chris Fagan says they've learned their lessons from previous losses to the Swans ahead of tomorrow night's blockbuster at the Gabba. And that is the latest in news and sport.
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12: Both Stewart Highway and Tiger Brennan Drive, a little busy at Woolner Road and McMinn and Kavanagh Streets in the Darwin CBD, bit of activity. And a reminder, surface repair nightworks are taking place on Stewart Highway and Victoria Highways within the Catherine Town area every night until Saturday, the 27th of June. The works take place from 6 p.m. at night to 6 a.m. the next morning. The roads will remain open during the works, but traffic management will be in place. 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

0: Alrighty, so worth mentioning that it is $1 million day in a couple of days' time. So one of you guys will have the shot at winning $1 million. Also, Olivia Rodrigo is going to be on the show right up next. So stick around for that. Joe, right now, hey. you're in the running for the $1 million, Joe.
1: Hey, boys, I can't believe it. Yes, I'm so excited.
0: Yeah, cool. So we could be calling you in a couple of days' time. It's very exciting. I should mention that Woody went to the toilet before the ad break and he hasn't come back. So,
1: That's
0: yes.
1: unfortunate.
0: He's got irritable bowel syndrome, so it happens. Anyway.
1: I feel for him.
0: Yeah, I think we all do. Shout out to you, Woods. And apologies. You asked me to cover for you, but that's just the way the cookie crumbles, my brother. All right, so I've got 10 questions here for you, Joe.
1: Okay.
0: 60 seconds.
1: Oh, I'm so excited.
0: Worth mentioning, if you get this, you also win $1,000.
1: I know. I could really use it.
0: Where would the money go, Joe?
1: I need a new car so badly.
0: Okay, cool. It's all thanks to Deal or No Deal, a Millionaire Hot Seat weeknights from 6:30 on Channel 10. Are you ready?
1: Okay.
0: What number Toy Story was released last Thursday?
1: Toy Story 5.
0: What famous Australian reef can be seen from space?
1: The Great Barrier Reef.
0: Olivia Rodrigo's new album is called You Seem Pretty Sad for a Girl So In What?
1: So In Love.
0: What is the name of the Aussie breakdancer that went viral at the Paris Olympics? What popular children's TV show shares its name with the colour of the Australian cattle dog that stars in it?
1: Blue.
0: Kit Harington plays which character in Game of Thrones? Who sings the pop song Chandelier? Which Aussie actress appears as Leonardo DiCaprio's second wife in The Wolf of Wall Street?
1: Oh, Cate Blanchett?
0: The TV show The Secret Life of Us was set in which Australian state?
1: Melbourne.
0: What colour was the glass sunglasses that Out of Control party host Corey Worthington wore in his infamous TV interview?
1: Red.
0: What is the name of the Aussie breakdancer that went viral at the Paris Olympics? It's funny. I could see it in my head and I couldn't remember her name before either. It's Ray Gunn.
1: Yes,
0: who went viral for the breakdancing. The other ones that you passed on, Kit Harington played Jon Snow in Game of Thrones.
1: Jon Snow, that's right.
0: You know nothing. Yes, who sings the pop song? If you didn't get that reference, that would have been very weird. Who sings the pop song Chandelier? Sia. Australian singer, South Australian, I think she is. Sia. Margot Robbie plays Leonardo DiCaprio's second wife in The Wolf of Wall Street. Yes, very famous scene with her hanging out. The TV show The Secret Life of Us was set in, you said Melbourne, so I would have given it to you, Victoria in St Kilda. I missed that show. That was cool drama, Aussie drama. And Corey Worthington apparently wore yellow sunnies in his famous TV interview. Joe, you still go in with a shot to win $1 million. We could be calling you on $1 million day, which is in 2 days' time, and you will have a shot at winning $1 million. So I might see you then, man.
1: Okay.
0: Goodbye. For everyone else, Olivia Rodrigo is right up next, the biggest rock star in the world. You'd think Woody would make it back for that. But who knows? Who knows at this stage? We will wait and see. It's Will and Woody brought to you by Snooze. You're listening to Kiss.

0: just might. It's Will and Woody. I hope you're having a wonderful drive home. $1 million day in 2 days. Woods, at this time, you and I could be giving away $1 million, which is very, very exciting.
1: Oh, yeah.
0: Tell you what else is exciting is having the biggest rock star in the world on your radio show, Olivia Rodrigo. Have we got some Mo Rod to play?
2: I'm going to say she's up there with the biggest guest we've ever had on this show. And let's be honest, like a goddamn vampire. God, she's good. The only reason we got the chat is because Smallsy's currently in London. He couldn't do the chat.
0: No.
2: So the boys, we were sitting there waiting for it. So we got Olivia Rodrigo. Now, before we play the interview,
0: yes,
2: I think it's worth mentioning, we haven't talked about this, but
0: yes,
2: we got connected with Olivia Rodrigo. I'm obviously very intimidated. I'm nervous. She's Olivia Rodrigo. She's a huge deal.
0: Yep.
2: You decided in that moment to run out of the room, leaving me one-on-one with Olivia Rodrigo.
0: Yeah.
2: The most horrific.
0: Well, we all know you're better at the patter.
2: No.
0: You're better at the small talk.
2: Well, maybe not with people like Olivia Rodrigo. My small talk was horrific.
0: I had a necessary prop to go and get.
2: Yeah, no, I get that. I get, but you should have got it beforehand.
0: I probably should have.
2: I've spoken to my lawyers about deleting all audio of my small talk with Olivia Rodrigo, so nobody will hear that.
0: No,
2: it's been deleted. It is gone. So we're going to pick up from the moment that you return to the room.
0: Yes.
2: With the album.
0: Yes, I believe you can see us on our YouTube channel, Will and Woody, a bit later on, or maybe right now, Sexy Dance, where are we at? Later on.
2: Later.
0: Go and check it out if you want to see this for yourselves. But yeah, here is the moment that I rescued Woody from Olivia Rodrigo. What I went to go inside and get was this.
3: Oh!
0: Which I've got a copy of your record, Guts.
3: Oh my God, amazing.
0: I know this
3: Thank
0: is the
3: you.
0: Old record. You need to send me a copy of the new one. I'll wait for a signed version.
3: I'll send
0: That's
3: you
0: fine.
3: I'll that'd send
0: be,
3: you guys.
0: That'd be wonderful, car. Please. but the reason I want to show you that is because we work obviously on commercial radio, but I'm a huge music buff. I've got like thousands of records. It's very rare for me to buy a pop record, a current pop record. The only two that I have are Billy's most recent one and then this one because, you wound back the clock. You're Alanis Morissette, like Reborn. There's that awesome teenage feminine angst crushed with just like delicious songwriting, hooks, harmonies, like riffs, melodies, bridges. I mean, Vampire was the best anthem that I'd heard in like 10 years. You're a tour de force. And then, you know, someone told me the other day you're 23 or something and I nearly fell off my chair. where are you finding the get up?
3: Yeah.
0: Where's that coming from?
3: I mean, thank you, first of all. It's like such a sweet, beautiful compliment.
0: Of course.
3: I don't know. I it's funny because I am a really obviously happy, positive person in my, you know, day-to-day life. But I think music is a really special medium where you kind of have freedom to talk about the uglier parts of yourself, the parts that society kind of wants you to quiet down about, like being jealous or being angry or feeling rage or insecurity. And I've always felt like songwriting was kind of a safe space for me to explore those parts of myself. And so, yeah, I'm really grateful that it's my job because it's a really therapeutic, beautiful experience for me.
1: It almost feels like I listened to the whole first album this morning, which, by the way, is just such a journey. Like, you start off and I was relating to the feelings of falling in love with someone and there's so much like lightness and excitement about that. And then all of a sudden in the second half, it's like things start to go badly. And I mean, in the song The Cure, you know, I just love that idea of you thought that this was going to be an antidote, but it's just, it's not. And then your heart gets ripped out in the second half. And it almost feels like when you're listening to it that you're getting like a musical version of someone's personal journal through the entire
3: yeah.
1: thing. I am wondering though, like people that are close to you, like, because as you said, you're a very bubbly, happy person. And I'm sure there are people that are close to you that might hear some of these lyrics in your songs and go, whoa, I didn't know that. Do you feel like you need to like have chats with people before they hear the songs, or does the music actually open up some like deeper, strong conversations with loved ones?
3: Yeah. Mm. I mean, when you asked me that question, the first story that I thought of is a week ago, I had like a little bit of an album release party thing where I just like played some fans some songs, and my mom was in the room, and I hadn't played her the song Less off of the record, which is probably the saddest song on the record. It's like kind of devastating.
1: Yeah.
3: And I forgot to play it for my mom. I don't know. I played her lots of the record, but I guess I just, that one slipped my mind, and she was just bawling her eyes out for like 15 minutes, like bawling, bawling, bawling. And I had to like kind of console her. I'm like, it's okay. It's just a song. It's okay. And then like the next day she walked into my room and she just was like thinking about it and she started crying again. And I'm like,
0: oh,
3: it's so funny. My mom is very emotional like me. That's where I get it from. But, you know, sometimes people are, you know, surprised by it, I guess.
0: Yeah. Well, you said it's an outlet for you.
3: Yeah.
4: She's got a brand new record, You Seem Pretty Sad for a Girl So in Love, Olivia Rodrigo. She's catching up with us, Will and Woody. Yes, you did hear that correctly, Olivia Rodrigo on Will and Woody. I'm pretty sure this is the third time that her album has debuted at number one. She's one of the very few people to ever do that. Olivia Rodrigo on Will and Woody. More with her right up next. You can catch the whole thing on YouTube, Will and Woody. Otherwise, stay tuned.

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4: Both Stewart Highway and Tiger Brennan Drive, a little bit off and on at Woolner Road. A few cars, McMinn, Kavanagh and Mitchell Streets in the Darwin CBD. And Surf Japan Nightworks will be taking place on Stewart Highway and Victoria Highways within the Catherine Town area every night until Saturday, the 27th of June, from 6 p.m. each night through to 6 a.m. the next morning. The roads will remain open during the work, but traffic management will be in place. 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

0: It's Will and Woody. I hope you're having a wonderful drive home. That is The Cure, brand new music from Olivia Rodrigo from her third studio album. You seem pretty sad for a girl so in love. Woods, you and I had the absolute privilege of sitting down with the biggest pop star in the world, in O-Rod, I think I can call her now.
1: Yeah, bloody oath. She'd love that.
0: Yeah, I'm sure she would.
1: She calls you M. Macko.
0: Excuse me.
1: I don't know what that meant.
0: Wow.
1: That's just what you two do. That's what you two do. Sure. You bonded.
0: Anyway, look, we did bond. We had a wonderful chat. You can see the whole thing, YouTube, Will and Woody, a little bit later on if you want to check it out for yourselves. And actually, seeing is believing for some people. But yes, we did sit down with her. Here is more of our chat with Olivia Rodrigo this morning.
2: There's the songwriting part of you, which is obviously amazing. But then what comes with that naturally is being an icon, a popular icon, someone that people follow, people are influenced by. I saw something about you the other day on Reddit, which I just thought was so funny, which was this comparison of you and Emily in Paris. And everyone was like, and I was like, what, this poor girl, like, what is she? There was just a photo of you next to the Eiffel Tower and the whole thing was just like, oh my God. And I was like, wow, I think she's just taking a holiday photo, but like, whatever. But you've kind of got to carry this with you everywhere you are now. And we actually spoke to the other day. Who are we speaking to?
3: We're speaking to your friend Camila Mendes. Interviewed her.
2: And she
3: was having a chat with Idris Elba. And she revealed that she brought you along to one of Idris Elba's DJ sets.
4: Yeah.
3: Now, Idris tried to play it cool, as he always does, and he said that he wasn't at all intimidated by the fact that he found out that you were coming to one of his gigs. But I'm interested to ask you, because I think you're more of an honest person, have you ever felt intimidated by the knowledge that someone was coming to one of your shows?
4: Yeah. Well, I was actually intimidated to meet Idris Elba that night. I remember being like, whoa, he's so beautiful.
2: Oh, cool. He is. Well, that was funny because that's what we were playing with Camilla. We were playing like, you know, do you still find Idris cool? And she's like, well, she brought you along because she was like, I need to up my cool game if I'm going to an Idris gig. So she brought you. So I was like, did you know that you were the cool weight in that deal?
4: I am happy to, as long as I can attend an Idris Elba DJ set. I'm happy.
2: Yeah.
4: I'm trying to think. I think I was really scared. David Byrne came to my Guts show. And
2: wow.
4: And I'm like stepping out on stage and being like, oh my God.
2: Wow.
4: Like, what am I going to do?
2: Wow.
4: But there's so many instances like that. The best is when people don't tell you that they're coming and they only reveal after, because then you don't get in your head and get weird about it.
2: But, yeah.
3: So does your team make sure they do that? Like if your team finds out that someone really...
4: I have actually told my team, yeah, like if someone cool comes, like I'll let me know after. It just freaks me out too much.
0: So David Byrne was there. So obviously there's a huge tie-in with Talking Heads. But let's talk a little bit about Robert Smith and The Cure, because they're a huge part of this record as well.
4: Yeah, it's so funny. I wrote the song Drop Dead, which shouts him out. I wrote it way before I played Glastonbury. Then I played Glastonbury with him. Oh. And then after playing Glastonbury with him, we made the song, What's Wrong With Me together, which was insane. Career honor. Like, I cannot believe that happened.
2: Does he give you a call? Is he just like, let's do a song?
4: After Glastonbury, we sort of kept in contact and, you know, sort of became friends.
2: This is with Rob.
4: With Rob.
2: Yeah,
4: with Rob. I don't call him Rob yet. We're not that cool.
2: Man, I call him Rob. Don't worry. I've heard his Secure Records. I call him Rob. You should slip into that.
4: Okay, cool. Maybe you guys are tighter than we are. We just hung out and corresponded and just like kept talking. And we went into the studio a few nights in London, which was really rad. And I wrote this song, What's Wrong With Me? And I sent it to him. And I was just like so nervous. I'm like, it would be kind of cool if you wanted to sing on this, maybe. He was really into it. And so we made it together, made it happen. And he's just, I can't say enough nice things about him. He's the most wonderful. So it's a real honor that he's on the record.
2: Wow.
3: Just on the song, The Cure. I think it's the greatest song ever, by the way, The Cure. I've listened to it 6 times this morning. I'm just obsessed with it. The whole point of The Cure is that the thing that you thought was the antidote was not The Cure. But I want to ask you, because I want to leave with some optimism here, what is The Cure?
4: That's a great question. You know what it is? It's like all of the like old things that your parents say that you're like, it's so annoying. Like they always are actually true. And, you know, I think the cure for lots of things is not being on your phone. I really believe that. It's a simple thing. Just get off your phone. Life's so much better.
3: Great answer. And my parents will love that answer 100%. As well. Next time they're trying to convince me of something.
2: Congrats again on another record. I'll wait for the signed copy on the next one, but it's been lovely to meet you, man. Thank you so much for coming on the show.
4: Thank you guys so much for taking the time. I appreciate it. It's nice to see you.
2: See you later, mate.
3: Thank you.
2: Bye.
5: Wow.
1: You said that three times.
5: What?
1: Three times you asked for a signed copy. Of like, wow. First time's a joke. Second time was like, put a damn wheel. Three times you asked for a signed copy.
5: Well, I'll be the one laughing when I get myself a signed copy of the new record.
1: You're definitely not going to
5: I reckon she's almost definitely sending it. We've got producer Liv in here who organised the chat. Is she sending one?
6: Yeah.
5: Did you have a chat? Did you?
1: That's a no. That's a no, by the way.
5: Obviously tabled that with their people since.
6: Yeah. We're in talks.
5: You're in talks.
1: Yeah. You're in talks. The other thing which we should mention.
5: Why does that not sound perfect?
1: It was almost a perfect chat. It was almost a perfect chat.
5: Yeah.
1: But Liv, so you told us before we spoke to her that breaking news, like this was hours before our chat with the lineup to Daisy Chains.
6: Daisy Chain Fields was the all-female music festival that she had announced. When she was talking to us, her time. Yeah. It was that day.
5: Was it like hours before the chat?
6: Hours before, yeah.
5: And cool lineup as well. Super cool lineup. Oh. I should mention Stevie Nicks is playing there.
1: Yeah.
6: Yep. Stevie Nicks.
1: It's world news. World news. Dochi. And we had the person who announced it hours after.
5: It's her festival. Not only did she announce it, it's her thing.
1: Yep. And you reminded us of this 2 minutes before the chat.
6: Yeah, about that.
1: I reckon.
6: Yeah.
1: Didn't mention it.
6: Not once.
1: I don't reckon she must have been so shocked.
5: Yeah. Boys, you've got a free hit.
1: How have you missed that?
5: Well, it's the last time we ever speak to the number one artist in the world. We all know it. Anyway.
1: The one time was great.
5: It was good. We had a good time. As I said, you can see that chat on YouTube. Will and Woody, check it out. Hope you guys are having a wonderful drive home. It's good.

0: Will and Woody, hope you're having a wonderful drive home. Woods.
1: As I said before the song there.
0: And everyone stuck around over the song to hear about grazing platters.
1: Well, right? this is
0: a strong hook.
1: I thank you.
0: Will, I want to talk grazing platters up next.
1: No, thank you. It's too late to do the hook again, but if you are still here, the few of you that are still here, this started a pretty serious fight between me and my wife about the preparation of a certain grazing platter. I think we all want to be amazing hosts, right? I think it's a great little feather to add to your cap that you're a great host. But we had a pretty serious disagreement before people came over on Sunday.
0: Who'd you have over? The kinder parents?
1: Not kinder parents. It's boring, but her very good friend and her husband. And then actually an Australian.
0: There we go.
1: He's in the strongman contests. He came third in Australia in strongman contests. Yeah, he can pick up boulders that are 170 kilos.
0: What was he coming over for?
1: He's unbelievable. He's friends with the other couple. Anyway, they're now friends with us and they came over.
0: Cute.
1: Boring question.
0: No, it's important because in terms of hosting, like it's good to know who you're hosting for.
1: So two couples, okay? So Mim prepared a great grazing platter.
0: Yeah.
1: Now here's my situation. I've obviously pushed back my lunch because we were going to have a late lunch. So I'm hungry. I was really, it's midday at this stage, midday.
0: Just have 12, one of your freezer meals.
1: 12:30. No, no, no. You've got a whole freezer. No, I'm saving myself for lunch, obviously. Right. About to cook up an epic barbecue. I want to save myself for that, but my God, am I hungry. Our guests were a little bit late. It's another important little bit of detail there. Mm. Now I see the grazing platter that's set up on the kitchen table. Looks phenomenal. I go over there and I go, well, surely daddy can dip in here just a little bit, right? I'll get a little bit of a snack. I'll try everything on the grazing platter. Hunky-dory. Mim swatted my hand away as I reached for the grazing platter because she was like, you cannot touch the grazing platter until the guests arrive. I think that is the most horrific rule I have ever heard. That is almost torturous to leave a beautiful grazing platter out there on the bench and not let me even have a little bit of it is disgusting. Where do you sit on it? I'm passionate about it, obviously.
0: Yes.
1: I couldn't believe it.
0: Well, first of all,
1: she said it would ruin the aesthetic of the grazing platter if I had one carrot stick. And I was like, let me have one carrot stick and just put it in the little, because she made this dip, hummus, and there was a mustard in there, and it was unbelievable.
0: Yeah.
1: And I was like, just let me get my little carrot stick in there. And she was like, it'll ruin the look of the top of the hummus.
0: Yeah, yeah. Well, first thing I'd say is you've got a whole freezer. And I don't know, you bought a deep sea freezer or a deep chest freezer, whatever you call it, so you could fill it with frozen meals that you could eat at any stage.
1: Yes. Okay, truth be told, I'm worried about microplastics at the moment, so I'm off the frozen meals.
0: God.
1: All right? So put that away. You're we're not going into that.
0: Such a hard person we're to not be with.
1: Going, so now
0: You'd
1: I've got
0: be
1: this.
0: Such a
1: I've
0: hard this, person
1: I've got
0: to be
1: this,
0: with.
1: This industrial sized chest now in the garage. It's empty. It's got frozen bananas in it. It's all it's got in it. Now answer the
0: Did
1: question.
0: You throw them all out.
1: No, yes.
0: Oh, you go. You bought like thousands of dollars
1: not
0: of frozen.
1: Thousands,
0: you
1: not
0: did.
1: Thousands, not thousands.
0: You got a boutique company to make them for you, bespoke.
1: No, I didn't say throw them out. I said I gave them to Dad. Gave them to Dad.
0: Okay.
1: And the rest of the name.
0: How do I feel about it?
1: Because come on, mate. Let's be honest. Like you do a grazing platter.
0: Yeah.
1: Would you dip into it before the guests arrive? Or do you feel
0: like
1: you have to present an untouched grazing platter to your guests?
0: Okay. In all honesty, I actually think a key to good hosting is to present as if you're not hosting, as in you haven't put a lot of effort into hosting, even though you are, because people don't like feeling like that the host is on tenterhooks around them. So like I will constantly try and be like, I'm relaxed about having you guys over because I want them to feel relaxed.
1: Is that why when we've got an early interview and we go and record it at your house,
0: I'm in the shower.
1: Late. We stress.
0: But you're relaxed. Like, you know what? We're late for Olivia Rodrigo, but Will's in the shower. He's having a good time.
2: I'm not relaxed.
0: So that's what I would say. So I wouldn't want to do that. Once I put the food down, it's free game. Once the entrees hit the chopping board, I often put them on a big timber board.
1: Yes.
0: As soon as they hit there, it's fair game as far as I'm concerned.
1: And Elise,
0: it's meant to be more approachable once it's been nibbled on.
1: Thank you.
0: That's
1: thank
0: what
1: you.
0: I think.
1: Because then people don't want to start it.
0: That's what
1: it
0: I
1: hasn't
0: think.
1: Been started.
2: No,
1: Elise,
2: no. As the woman on the team and the voice of the ladies right now, that is both wrong answers.
1: Why?
2: You don't start the platter until everyone has gotten there.
1: Until everyone's there?
2: Start time of event, 2 p.m. Platter comes out 1:58 and you're not touching it until 2.
1: Why?
2: And you're not bringing the platter out if people aren't there. You're not bringing the platter out until maybe at least 2/3 of the people have arrived.
0: That's really rich coming from a girl who, if you buy anything from the shop to share with the team, she's opened it before anyone else got into it.
1: Oh, wow.
2: But that's not Plutter.
3: Will and Woody! Will and Woody asking the important questions, like, how much wood can a woodchuck chuck if a woodchuck could chuck wood? The answer was a lot.
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15: Will and

0: Down the road. Will and Woody, guys, before we get out of here, a little reminder that you can go and get the Olivia Rodrigo interview. I'm just going to call her O-Rod. That's what we call each other now. Olivia Rodrigo interview on YouTube, Will and Woody, wherever you get YouTubes. I'm sure it'll be on the socials as well. Pretty cool. Caught up with the biggest rock star in the world today.
1: And she was lovely.
0: She was lovely. She was really,
1: no one will ever hear my small talk with her before the interview officially started. Liv, what's up?
2: My show note is that we share the same first and middle name.
1: Wow. Same middle name as well.
2: Yep.
1: Wow.
0: What's your middle name?
2: Isabel. I just said it.
0: I didn't hear that.
1: I also missed it.
2: Isabel.
0: No one heard that. Good for you.
1: That's great.
0: Great show note.
1: Really good show notes.
0: Is really just a post-show feedback.
3: Hey, boys, I've got a show note. I just want to share that Tom Cruise and me share the same first
2: Nobody
3: name.
2: Nobody cares.
1: Piss off.
3: Yeah, the same first name, me and Tom Cruise.
0: Will Ferrell and I also share the first name.
1: Yeah, Woody Harrelson and I are both Virgos.
4: Patrick Ball and I shared the same surname.
1: You're joking. Joe, what's up?
2: Who's Scarlett Patrick Ball? Johansson has my name as the first bit of her last name.
0: Oh, yeah.
5: Here
0: we go.
5: No way.
0: Wow.
1: That takes the cake.
5: Darcy?
0: Oh, God.
5: Darcy?
6: I got nothing.
0: Darcy. He's been off, Jas.
5: Perfect.
4: Mr. Darcy.
0: Show note.
4: You've got a whole character based around your name.
6: Yep.
0: Oh, yes. Yes. Yes. Very true.
4: Multiple characters.
1: Anyone got a last name to ditch? Is it to Dick or to ditch?
0: It's not to Dick.
6: I don't know. It's not even said like that either. It's Tadditch.
1: I thought it was to Dick. And I've always wanted to. I haven't known. I thought the CH was like a k noise. To Dick. Anyway, I'm out of here.
3: Hey, boys, also, just before you go, tomorrow on the show, we're going to be calling someone who could be winning $1 million.
1: Oh, we definitely should have led with that. That's huge.

0: The NT has had some pretty big sports names. Cyril Rioli, Nova Peris, and Cadell Evans, just to name a few. But do you have what it takes to be on the same playing field as these guys? We want to find the NT's next Little Legends. Sam and Ant's showdown will have them coaching your team to the big game. If you win, it's the bragging rights for you. However, if you lose, it'll be entirely their fault. It's Sam and Ant's showdown on Hot 100. Thanks to Jape Homemaker Village and Domino's Pizza.
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3: 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And we also have to have a look at Brody Kostecki. 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
1: I think I've gotten the final straw of me never wanting to go down south ever again. I read an article. Sort of. You lost me at red. Yeah. I saw a reel. I don't know why I even tried to play that up. What a grandiose way of trying to say a reel.
2: Right, peer-reviewed some scientific studies the other day. 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Well, I was on TikTok.
1: Yeah, read a book. No, read an article. No, I watched a reel.
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0: 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And we love getting out and about on the streets of the Top End as often as we can.
1: G'day, it's Sam and Ant here. And this Saturday, we are going to be at North Crest Villages Open Day from 9 till 12.
2: There is so much stuff for the whole family to enjoy. 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There's a jumping castle. If you come near me, I am going to double bounce you.
1: Now, Anthony, I need you to be strong here. 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
7: 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Hot 100. Willie.

0: It's Will and Woody. Hope you're having a great drive home. You're either up early or up late. Either way, welcome aboard. Great to have you here.
1: Bloody oath.
0: Tune in at a good time because these are, probably the best bits of the show, I would say.
1: 100%. They're going to keep you up. You're obviously trying to stay awake if you're with us right now.
0: Might be trying to fall asleep.
1: Oh, true. I think either way.
0: You might have us on quietly in the bedroom.
1: Totally. And what a beautiful...
0: It might be a sedative for you. And that's, yes. That, you know, I'm glad we can be useful. That's...
1: And if you can try and
0: painful.
1: Try and translate us into your dream. Do you think that when you go to sleep and you go to have a dream...
0: I reckon we get into the bits.
1: Okay. Yep. This arguably a best bit right now. Arguably a best bit right now.
0: Not sure. Enjoy it. It's Will and Woody.

0: Can't sleep? It's Will and Woody keeping you up.
1: Woodrow, 131865. I'd love for you guys to call or text 0429131865. What do you publicly police? Because I reckon there's some things that you got to be a little bit careful about.
2: Yeah. What do you mean publicly police? Like citizens' arrest?
1: Well, I suppose that would be the, like, the extreme end of it.
2: Yeah.
1: But the most common would be like telling someone off.
2: Oh, right.
1: So
2: oh,
1: if you
2: yeah,
1: see
2: yeah,
1: someone
2: right, right,
1: littering.
2: Oh, sure. Yeah, yeah.
1: Spitting.
2: Yeah.
1: But those things are actually illegal. Like
2: spitting? Is spitting illegal? Not that I spit.
1: In Singapore, I think it's illegal.
2: Chewing gum is illegal in Singapore. Yeah.
1: I don't know whether spitting is illegal. So that'd be a great example where you okay. go, like, oh, mate, you look at someone and you don't spit.
2: Passing wind.
1: You know, people that cough without putting their hand over the mouth.
2: Oh, especially during COVID.
1: Not during COVID.
2: Even, come on, fair game now.
1: That's what I'm saying, but if you do that on the train,
2: oh, yeah,
1: you're going to get a look from some people.
2: Definitely. Yeah, definitely.
1: Passing wind.
2: Yes, said that. Said that twice now.
1: You're going to get a look from some people.
2: Playing music on a train with no headphones in. It's outrageous. Even doing
1: that. Oh, so would you police that? Would you go like, sorry, mate?
2: Well, no, I'm not confrontational. I'd leave the carriage. I'd go to a different carriage. You know when people have phone calls on
1: Tommy's
2: trains?
1: Tommy's written bear beating in the chat. What's bear beating?
3: That's playing music out of the phone speaker.
1: Oh, is
3: bear
1: that what
3: beating?
1: We're talking
3: yeah,
1: about?
3: We talked about bear that one.
1: Did we really?
3: Do you remember that?
2: Oh, Air India. They're making it illegal on their planes.
1: To bear beat?
2: To bear beat. They're anti-bear beating.
1: Have you ever bear beaten it on a plane?
2: Nah, I'm way too conscious of annoying people around me. I would never do that.
1: Okay.
2: It's sad. It's sad that I can't bear beat.
1: Sorry. Gosh, I'm saying that word.
2: It's a weird sentence.
1: We didn't bring up bear beating. Mm-hmm. We all know it sounds like something else. Mm-hmm. That's not my problem. That's just the word.
2: We didn't invent
1: that's
2: the word.
1: That's just the word at the end of the day.
2: Yeah.
1: And whatever you've insinuated in your sick little minds, that's up to you.
2: Yeah.
1: Now, the reason I'm bringing this up on 131065, what do you publicly police?
2: Yeah.
1: What can you publicly police is probably the question.
2: Yeah.
1: I was taking my dog Stevie for a walk. Mm-hmm. This morning,
2: mm-hmm.
1: and there's a guy who's moved in across the road.
2: Uh-huh.
1: Haven't met him yet.
2: See the guy with the boat? I hate that boat that sits in your street. Sorry.
1: He is.
2: It's not, we're not near the beach. But like, just.
1: I like that guy.
2: Take your
1: I
2: boat
1: like his
2: to
1: house.
2: A
1: I like
2: yacht.
1: His, and I think his kids listen.
2: Okay. We love the boat. We love the boat. We'd love to take it out. I suppose you're near a river. Sorry about that.
1: Sorry about that. So, there's a guy that's moved in across the street.
2: Sorry about that.
1: And I was taking Stevie for a walk.
2: Yeah, yeah.
1: Stevie does a wee on the nature strip opposite him. So, on the other side of the road. So, like, practically my nature strip, right?
2: Yeah, and a wee's fine.
1: Okay, but he's too far away. Mm-hmm. He's got one of the boxes that he's moving into his house with in his arms.
2: Uh-huh, uh-huh.
1: He yells out, "You're going to pick that up?"
2: The wee?
1: Well, that's what I said. I said, my blood boiled because I was like, I've lived on this street for 8 years.
2: Yeah. So I said, know your place, mate.
1: Know your place.
2: I'm king of the street.
1: Know thy place.
2: I think
1: Jesus once said.
2: Yeah, yeah.
1: So I was like, mate, back off. It's a wee.
2: Yeah.
1: And he goes, "Are you sure?" And I was like, I said to him, I'm 2 meters from it.
2: Yeah.
1: And then I said, would you like to come and check?
2: Oh, yeah. Love that. Put your box down.
1: Well,
2: come and have a look.
1: Right?
2: Yeah, love that.
1: And then he just, you know, gave me this. I think he actually got a bit scared. I think Sam said I was actually quite aggressive. But I felt threatened. And I had this moment of like, I hate that like people are policing me for whether or not I'm picking up my dog's poo.
2: Well, I think if it was a poo, I think that is policeable, can I just say? If you walked outside my house and your dog took a poo on my nature strip, you would be picking that up.
1: Of course, but that's what I'm saying. I would pick it up.
2: Yeah, yeah.
1: So
2: yeah.
1: The fact that he's questioning whether I am picking it up or not, I was like, back off.
2: Yeah, yeah.
1: Like
2: yeah,
1: that was that. Too, the level of scrutiny was way way too high.
2: Yep,
1: and he was presumptuous to think that and I've also picked up Stevie's poo for 7 years.
2: Yeah,
1: I've picked up a metric ton of dog poo in my hands.
2: Little fun fact, when you pick it up, you like to squish it in your hands because it feels warm on a cold
1: there
2: morning.
1: There you go. So I don't even mind it. I actually quite like it. It's your dog.
2: You look forward to
1: it. It's your dog. At the end of the day.
2: You told me you get angry if she doesn't poo when it walks and you don't get to squish it.
1: I don't get a little bit of a hand warmer. So it's not my problem. And that's something that I would definitely do. Yeah. So I got very annoyed that he was policing me for that. Yeah. So,
2: Fair enough.
1: 13165, what can you publicly police?
2: Can I just slight extension from this? Do you think you can police, if you pick up the dog poo, people have been putting their dog poos in my bin?
1: Oh, so like, this is a good thing to publicly police.
2: Do you think you can
1: police where people put their dog poo after they pick it up? That's not an extension, mate. That falls under the umbrella of what can you publicly police.
2: I think it's outrageous.
1: We'll take those calls up next, 13165.
2: I think
1: it's fair game. If your bin's on the street.
2: No, but your bin's on the street, mate. If it's Monday morning.
1: When your bin is on the street, that is fair game.
2: No, it's not.
1: Get it off the street then. Get out there earlier.
2: I'm working.
1: That's on you.
2: I'm working.
1: No, you're not. You work at 4 o'clock in the afternoon. It's Will and Woody. Kiss.

0: fun in your home. It's Will and Woody. The three rules of comedy are repetition, repetition, and surprise.
1: Introducing Georgie and Tom.
2: Then you've got to drive to main roads and say, hey, this is what's happened.
3: TMR, mate.
2: You're not covered for CTP insurance, is that it?
3: CBD oil. 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
2: Everybody
3: about?
2: Knows.
3: All three.
2: All three. It's all in. I'm on the cannabis and I'm driving.
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0: late or up early. It's Will and Woody keeping you up.
1: What can you publicly police? I said, what can you? Because I think this is the point for me. Like, I got told off because my neighbour or one of my neighbours, I'm not going to gratify them with the term neighbourhoods because they're not in that company as far as I'm concerned. Wow. There's someone who just moved in. They accused me of not picking up my dog's poo. Mm-hmm. My dog was just doing a wee.
2: Yep.
1: But they got presumptuous. They questioned my integrity. I got a bit angry. They felt threatened. so anyway, 131065, spitting, I reckon, is probably a big one that people love to publicly police.
2: Yeah, I think...
1: Double parking? Where do you stand with that? You know, someone's double parked out the front of a shop? Are you going like, why, what are you doing?
2: No, I'm not. You know,
1: I'll let him go.
2: I'm not confrontational.
1: Public parking's just a way to go, isn't it? Like, you know...
2: Double parking?
1: It's part of life. You know, Mum used to go, I'm just going to double park for 30 seconds. Can you run in, grab the fish and chips? Yeah. Like, that's just...
2: You've got a minute.
1: You've got a minute. Right?
2: I think that's totally fair
1: enough. But people hate that.
2: Of course they do. Holds them up. Let's go to Jody here. Jody, you're like Will. Your neighbour tried to police you.
3: Oh, my goodness. She sure did. She rang the doorbell and then she said, oh, I think maybe you should put the sprinkler on your front lawn.
2: Oh, God. I mean, that's Jody, personal.

0: itch on your neighbour for using too much water.
1: Yeah, did it every week. It was awesome. Let's go to Drew here. Drew, and they never knew who was snitching. Drew.
0: Yeah, there was like a Dobbers hotline, wasn't it?
1: Here we go. You're coming for me, Drew. You disagree with me. What about the
2: correct? I disagree with you. The footpath is public knowledge.
1: Yep.
2: If I am walking my dog and it's done a poo and I see a wheelie bin, I will pick it up and I will chuck it in the bin.
1: Of course, I agree, Drew. You can tie it to your belt, Drew, and you can get to your own house and you can throw it in your own bin, Drew.
0: No, I agree, Drew. I agree.
2: No. Will, I agree with you.
0: Thanks,
2: Woody,
0: mate. Thanks, Drew. Appreciate it, Drew. Let's give Drew something.
1: Hang on, so Drew,
0: couple of tickets to go and see Supergirl the movie. That's for Drew. Good on you, Drew.
1: Okay.
0: I agree. When you walk, because midnight, Sunday night, Monday morning for us.
1: Same as me. Yeah.
0: I love taking the dog for a walk on Monday morning because I don't have to wait for a bin. It's free for all.
1: Yeah, bastard. So you're saying it can only be on the street. So you'd never even step a foot into someone's front yard to put it in their bin?
0: No.
1: It has to be on the street.
0: Yeah.
1: So what if, because I used to have bins that were on the front fence.
0: Yeah.
1: And this was assaulted with dog poo.
0: Yeah, I remember them. Yeah.
1: My bin was half bags of dog poo.
0: Yeah.
1: Would you do that?
0: Nah. No.
1: Love to know where Drew stands on that. Where's Drew gone?
0: There's a.
1: Coming for you, Drew.
0: it's hard that when you've got a bag of poo, you want to get rid of it.
1: I get that.
0: Yeah, you want to get rid of it.
1: That's and your there's problem. What's
0: your problem that your bin's on the street? You've opened yourself up to attack.
1: I didn't have space.
0: Can I ask you a question?
1: Yeah.
0: You know when there's a skip bin on the street?
1: Yes.
0: There's a construction site going on.
1: Yes.
0: Do you ever put anything in there?
1: Is that illegal?
0: Well, no, but it's the same premise.
1: Bloody oath I do.
0: Well, it's the same
1: premise. If it's not illegal, bloody oath I do.
0: It's the same premise then.
1: I say to Mim, there's a skip bin in the street. Get everything.
0: It's the same premise then.
1: No, it's not poo. I don't get my poo and put it in there.
0: Well, I'm not saying I put my poo in
1: there. Sounds like you do. Anyway, let's go to Alice.
0: It's the same premise. You agree. If there's a bin on the street, it's fair. It's fair game.
1: But
0: it has to be.
1: My bins only get picked up once every 2 weeks and they stink when there's poo in there. Alice. You're a self-confessed policer of people. What do you police them on, Alice?
3: 100%. Anything that's just not respectable. One of the things is when people have their phones on loud, like they're watching a video.
1: Oh,
0: bear-baiting.
3: Public space.
0: Bear-baiting, Alice, is what it's called. Yeah. It's a shocking thing.
3: Yeah, anywhere. Anything else, like I've been told off because I asked people to move a blanket at the footy game. They told me off for it.
0: People used to reserve blanket seats with their blankets.
1: Not on.
3: 100%. And it takes up so much room. Yes. I just do it all the time.
0: What about talking in a concert? What about talking in a concert, Alice?
3: No, because that's, it's already fair game there because everything's all loud. Talking at church and talking at meetings is something totally different.
1: Yeah.
3: I always look back at people when it's a quiet room and they're talking. I'm like, if you want to talk, I've said it to people, just go outside.
0: Good on you, Alice. We're going to have to go to Susan, but I appreciate it. No, thanks, mate. He's like, God, she sounds like a riot.
1: Holy do.
0: We've got a few texts that have come through that I should get to. Ruby said, no, it's good. It's good. There are rules that we should
1: live by. That's what we asked for as well.
0: It's worth being respectful.
1: She's the queen of this bitch.
0: Absolutely love Alice. Give her the Supergirl tickets. Ruby said, I beep at people if I drive past them and they litter. That's definitely one to.
1: Yeah.
0: Also telling people to get off their phone when they're driving because it's just dangerous.
1: Yeah. Yeah, no, good call. Great call. Alice would definitely do it. Let's go to Susan
0: here. I publicly police people who walk their dogs on days when it's too hot. See, I would have an issue with that.
1: Yeah, you can't make a comment on whether
0: it's. I know, because I'm like, it's my dog.
1: There are desert dogs out there as well.
0: There are what?
1: Desert dogs.
0: Susan's called on 13 minutes. G'day, Susan.
1: What do you
0: publicly police?
4: Look, I don't mind if the dogs have done the poo on the lawn because it's free fertiliser. I mean, I'm a cement, all right, but on the lawn, when the rain comes, it goes in the lawn.
1: Just rub it in, Susan.
4: People need to get a life, really. There's more important things in the world than the dog poo and getting excited about these things. And I'm sure that when they do something wrong, they hope that nobody dobs them in.
1: Preach.
0: Yeah, I agree. Preach, now, Susan. So final question here. We have gone full AM. AM radio here. I'm loving it.
1: I just keep taking these calls.
0: So the open line. Susan, what do you think if there's someone's put their bins out the night before and you just walk in your dog and your dog's done a poo? Can you put the poo in somebody's bin that's on the street?
4: Well, I've got dogs, but I don't do it. But I know. I mean, look, I don't mind if they put it in if it's night before collection. But if the bin's already been emptied, then it stinks for the whole week.
1: Thank you, Susan.
0: Wow.
1: A voice of reason.

0: working, and they're working. It's Will and Woody keeping you up.
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1: Alrighty.
4: Now, you've been away for a couple of days, but, you know, the rules are the same. It hasn't changed
1: good,
4: at all.
1: Good to hear.
4: You guys
1: I checked in, there was a woman who has wrapped her journal in her wedding dress.
4: Okay, it's changed a lot since then.
1: Okay.
4: It's changed a lot.
1: So let's explain the concept and then we can figure that out.
4: So you guys are offering us really like personal items to you. They're really sentimental to you. And then we are throwing that item into a fire. That's not like a metaphor. We are literally throwing that thing into a fire. We've got pyrotechnics team. It's all looking great, right? That's happening tomorrow, by the way. We are throwing something in a fire tomorrow. Now, we have to choose.
1: Ooh, tomorrow, my God.
4: We have to choose the most sentimental item, and then that person wins $10,000. Now, Wilbur, currently, we've got a recorder. Someone's just a little flute.
1: Like a flute. Wow. And that's the most sentimental thing that we've had.
4: No, I'm just kidding, man. I'm just kidding. It's better. I knew you were looking at me. You were like, I leave the show for 48 hours.
1: That's what happens.
4: And you've ruined everything.
1: We all know that's what happens.
4: It can happen. But you'd be proud of me. So we've got in the lead is John.
1: Yes.
4: Who has given us an album of baby photos of him as a baby.
1: Yeah.
4: Right? There are no digital backups. Both of his parents have died.
1: Oh,
4: so if he throws these in a fire.
1: God, it's all very grim.
4: If he throws these in a fire.
1: Well, Game of Thrones. I mean, sorry, House of the Dragon can be a bit grim. It's a bit, that's the whole point. It's theatrical. It's sacrifice. All those things.
4: The reason it's so House of the Dragon, if he throws these in a fire, there's no evidence to say that he ever really existed. It's weird. It's like there's no evidence. There will be no evidence anywhere in the world of me any time before now if he throws this album in the fire.
1: Has he got a text file number?
4: Well, no, he's got that, but like photographic evidence of it.
1: Is he like registered? He'd be like registered voter. He'd be on the voting roll.
4: You could do all the data and all that, but no photographic evidence that he ever existed as a child.
1: Okay.
4: So that's in the lead.
1: Well,
4: that's in the lead.
1: That sounds significant.
4: So currently that is going in a fire for $10,000. You're not happy with that?
1: No, I am. I am. It sounds
4: 2 days ago we had some archery gear and a jersey.
1: Wow. Okay. All right, let's get real.
4: I mean,
1: guys,
4: if you want to question the calls, maybe we should do it after
1: what
4: the show.
1: What we choose today is the thing that will get burnt tomorrow. So this is it. We're playing for sheep stations right now, guys.
4: So if you're listening, John, $10,000 is yours right now. Let's see if Jess can take it. Jess, what do you want to chuck in the fire?
5: Hello. So I have my personal transplant diary for my time that I had in the ICU. It has personal letters from my mother while I was in my transplant and updated letters from my family and nurses throughout my recovery.
1: Wow. What sort of transplant did you get, Jess?
5: I had New Zealand and Australia's first heart and liver transplant performed on someone born with heart disease.
1: Wow. Yeah. Cool. All right. That's pretty cool, Jess. Thanks so much.
4: Jess, are you sure you want to throw them in a fire, Jess?
5: Yes. I'm ready to let go of that large portion of my life.
1: Cathartic. Can be quite cathartic, for people.
4: Like a fire ceremony.
1: Good on you, Jess.
4: Okay, let's go to Mary. Oh, let's go to a song. I think let's just let that one breathe. That was a big one.
1: That's a big one. I mean, Jess, you've got it in the can if you offer up your current heart and or liver, if you'd like to do that.
5: Do you know what? I actually called you guys and I offered my old...
1: Wow, we can't go to that. We can't take that.
4: That was swiped down quickly.
1: Wow, is that right?
4: I know what she was about to say, but I won't repeat it. I can't believe you can keep that. That's pretty cool.
1: Okay. All right. Well, look, there you go.
4: That is pretty cool.
1: Look on Annalise's face.
4: I didn't think that was a thing.
1: Season 3 of the HBO original series House of the Dragon premieres. Well, it started, guys. Get involved. It's only on HBO Max. Will and Woody.
0: We asked Will and Woody's friends if they listen to the show. 9 out of 10 of them recommend tuning in. Incidentally, we don't talk to Steve anymore.
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3: Okay, Woodrow, so very exciting times here. $10,000. All you have to do is sacrifice something you love. Let us set it on fire. That's happening tomorrow.
4: Mm-hmm.
3: Currently in the lead is a guy called John, I want to say.
4: John's in the lead. John, he offered his baby album.
3: Yes, and no, then there baby will be photos. No living proof of him.
4: He's a ghost. As we a, burn it. He is a ghost.
3: Great.
4: I think Jess, may have just overtaken John. We won't make any final decisions yet, but she just offered us before the song there some really intimate letters that she was given when she was going through a serious procedure in hospital. I kind of don't want to burn that because that stuff's important to keep, but let's go to Mary here. Mary, what do you want to chuck in the fire tomorrow?
5: Well, my old photo album from a past life.
4: What do you mean past life, Mary? Talk to me.
5: That's the life I want to leave behind me.
4: So, was it like a previous relationship?
5: Yeah, it's real memories of love, loss, and survival that forced me to rebuild everything from the ashes.
3: There you go. Another photo album. Good on you, Mary. We've got
4: a lot of
3: Hayley.
4: Photo albums. And a lot of photo albums. Hayley. I mean, they're sentimental.
3: Well, once people start going on a trend. And hearing photo albums, like, oh, yeah, you can burn my photo album for $10,000. Make us feel it.
4: Guys. That's it. I think Mary was being a little bit too elusive there. She said, you know, there was a survival thing going on. There was a past love thing. I want to hear the facts. Let's go to Hayley here. Hayley will do it. Hayley, what do you want to chuck in the fire tomorrow? Sell it to us.
6: Well, my husband got caught. He cheated on me, so let's burn his wedding ring.
4: Here we go.
3: Wow.
6: Let's burn it. You'll be doing me a favour.
4: He's cheated on you. I'm sorry to hear that, by the way. How did you end up with his wedding ring?
6: Oh, he left it that night on my bench for me, on the bedside table.
3: On the night of the wedding?
4: No, the night he cheated.
6: The night he cheated, he got caught, he left, and he left the wedding ring on the bedside table.
4: Let's
6: burn it. You'll be doing me a favour.
3: Yeah. Hayley, I love that.
4: Okay.
3: I love that, Hayley.
4: Okay, thank you, Hayley. And way to sell it, Hayley. That was emotional.
3: Hot sell.
4: And it'll be cathartic for her. She gets 10K out of it. A ring goes in a fire. Okay, so for mine, Will, for mine, we've got Jess.
3: We've got Jess. We've got John. We've got Hayley.
4: Yeah.
3: We've got Mary.
4: And
3: we've got more photo albums than you can throw a stick at.
4: Yeah. Okay, so I think let's put the photo albums to one side.
3: Okay, go.
4: I think the ring and the intimate letters from parents, loved ones during a serious procedure. I mean, it doesn't get more sentimental than that.
3: Is
4: actually something as well. Like photo albums, let's be honest, they collect dust in a garage somewhere. I think the letters that you've exchanged with your parents when you're going through a serious procedure, I feel like I would go back to that and read the letters.
3: Mm.
4: Do you know what I mean? Like if you were on your deathbed and you had a letter from me, don't you dare. I write a great letter.
3: All right, great.
4: Do you burn the birthday cards I send you?
3: Awesome. Great. Annalise, which one do you think we should go for?
7: I mean, it's a really tough call.
3: Yeah.
7: Because...
4: Nice.
7: Well, the letters are intense. The ring I want to burn for Hayley because I'm angry for her.
4: Yeah.
7: And then the other photo album I'm also curious about because what photos were in there that she wants to burn?
3: Well, Mary hasn't given us much there.
7: I know.
3: Should we go back to Mary?
4: Do we need to hear more from Mary? Okay. Mary, we're going to give you a second chance to sell this. What do you mean past life and what does this photo album have in it, Mary?
5: This photo album's got photos of me and a young child. I've also got my first boyfriend in there, which he actually cheated on me. I was engaged to him for 5 years at the age of 16.
4: Got it. Okay.
5: And found out that my best friend slept with him and ended up being pregnant.
4: Bloody hell, Jesus Christ.
3: This Mary. Got Dr. Phil very quickly, didn't it?
5: And then there was more photos added to that album through my ex, the other one.
4: Okay.
5: And I had to survive domestic violence for 8 years.
4: Oh, I'm really sorry to hear that, Mary. Really sorry to hear that. Okay. We've got a decision to make. For mine, Will, if I can get your attention for just a second. Analyze. Will, you can step outside.
7: I think the diary. I think the diary.
4: You think
3: from the ICU?
4: From the ICU, yeah. Right?
3: All right.
4: I agree with
3: let's
4: that.
3: Let's do it.
4: Jess.
3: Let's do it.
4: Jess.
5: Yes.
4: You've just won yourself $10,000.
3: Congratulations.
5: Stop, have I?
4: Hang on. As long as you go through with the burning process tomorrow.
5: Yes. All right. I'm ready to let go.
4: Because it's obvious. It's not. We'll obviously let you pull out as well, Jess. Like, these are very intimate letters that you were given during a serious procedure where you could have died. If you don't want to throw them in the fire, no shame. We'll keep the 10K. That is no issues there. We'll figure out what to do with the... But, like, just sleep on it, Jess. Just sleep on it.
5: I know. Okay.
3: All right, good on you, Jess. Thanks so much. Hopefully we'll see you tomorrow. I also just wanted to mention the phone number, 1-800-RESPECT. Obviously, there's some pretty wild stuff that was getting thrown around before by some people that had suffered something they certainly don't deserve. So 1-800-RESPECT is the phone number there for people that have triggered by that. But tomorrow, Woods, the HBO original series House of the Dragon, you and I... We'll be burning some letters. Flame I'm excited. Thrower.
4: I got a flamethrower.
3: With a flamethrower.
4: Flamethrower. Absolutely.
3: I'm looking forward to it. I'll see you there, mate. What time are we doing?

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0: Hey, it's Will and Woody. You're either up early or up late. Either way, we hope you're enjoying what will be the best of the worst bits. Oh, no, sorry. The worst of the best bits? No, just the best of the best bits.
1: It's just great radio. Just keep it right here. But I have a question for you. If you were up at this time, how are you managing your shower times? Like if you've had to wake up, you've probably had to wake up at 10 p.m., 11 p.m.
0: What for?
1: And you're you're probably working overnight. I'm just kind of trying to relate to the people that are listening to us right now.
0: I reckon we just get
1: Would you
0: gear,
1: shower?
0: Mate. Nah, this is good stuff. Enjoy. It's Will and Woody.
1: I'd shower later.
0: No one cares.

0: us. Up late or up early? It's Will and Woody keeping you up.
1: Bloody cool. We're brought to you by Snooze. And right now,
2: Will and Woody's phone alarm.
1: Okay, call us on 131065 and convince us you are in the car with someone else. We decide, is someone actually there or are you putting on a voice? First player is Jess today. G'day, Jess.
3: Hi, how are you?
1: I'm outstanding. Jess, who are you in the car with?
3: My daughter, Zara.
1: Zara. Okay, how old's Zara?
3: She's 8.
1: 8, okay. Can we speak to Zara, please?
3: Yeah, no worries. Zara. No, Mummy, who's that? It's the radio, Zara. You've got to say something. Oh, okay. Hi.
1: Oh, g'day, Zara.
3: How are you?
1: I'm really good. What'd you do at school today, Zara?
4: I reckon we just go to Anthony.
3: Piano.
4: Go on, you, Zara. Go on, you, Jess.
1: Just a bit of piano.
4: Anthony's cool.
1: Sorry, Jess. I think you're alone in the car there. And I tell you what, if that is your real daughter, we have sincerest apologies. But we're pretty confident. Let's go to Anthony here. Anthony, who are you in the car with?
5: My workmate, Daryl.
1: Daryl. All right. Chuck Daryl on.
5: Daryl, you have to say something, please. Please say something. Yeah, mate, how's it going?
1: Hey, Daryl.
5: Daryl's here.
1: Yeah, great.
4: Yeah, good, Daryl.
1: Hey, Daryl.
4: You made that very clear.
1: Daryl, Daryl, you sound like you're from...
5: something.
4: Oh, God.
1: Is that Anthony or Daryl?
5: Sorry, I've never got this far before. Sorry, he's not convinced that I have to get him to say something. He thinks I have to try and convince him that you're not in the car with me.
1: What? Can we talk to Daryl again?
4: Yeah, Chuck Daryl on Anthony. You're not making any sense.
5: Sorry.
1: That's all right.
5: Please say something. Please. Sorry. How's it going there? Name Daryl.
4: Wait, name Daryl. Where are you from, Daryl?
5: I'm from Dublin, Ireland.
4: Oh, I thought I heard a bit of an accent there. Annalise, you're the Irish accent specialist. What are you?
6: Do I think he's alone?
4: Yeah.
6: Oh, yeah.
1: He's definitely alone. Yeah, you can hear you.
4: Let's finish on John. We'll finish on John. Sorry, I mean, we can continue. Do we need to confirm with Anthony?
1: No, okay. No, we don't.
4: John's here. G'day, Johnny.
7: Gentlemen, you won't believe me. I almost didn't want to make the call, but I was driving and I picked up a hitchhiker. I thought he was a guy dressed in a Donald Duck outfit, but I swear to you, he's actually Donald Duck. He's sitting next to me.
1: You're kidding.
7: You want me to put him on?
1: No, I'm not kidding. John, what are the bloody chances? We would love to talk to the hitchhiker that is dressed as Donald Duck.
4: No, he says it is Donald Duck.
7: Yep. It is Donald Duck. Say something, mate.
8: I'm just shit.
1: What are you doing here in Australia, Don?
4: Olivia Rodrigo's up next. With a Woody.

0: 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Will and Woody driving you home.
1: The noughties tunes you love. Tonight's the night. Let's live it up. 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

0: It's Will and Woody keeping you up.
1: Olivia Rodrigo, have we got some O-Rod to play?
2: I'm going to say she's up there with the biggest guest we've ever had on this show. And let's be honest, like a goddamn vampire. God, she's good. The only reason we got the chat is because Smallsy's currently in London. He couldn't do the chat.
1: No.
2: So the boys, we were sitting there waiting for it. So we got Olivia Rodrigo. Now, before we play the interview,
1: yes,
2: I think it's worth mentioning, we haven't talked about this, but
1: yes,
2: we got connected with Olivia Rodrigo. I'm obviously very intimidated. I'm nervous. She's Olivia Rodrigo. She's a huge deal.
1: Yep.
2: You decided in that moment to run out of the room, leaving me one-on-one with Olivia Rodrigo.
1: Yeah.
2: The most horrific.
1: Well, we all know you're better at the patter.
2: No.
1: You're better at the small talk.
2: Well, mate, not with people like Olivia Rodrigo. My small talk was horrific.
1: I had a necessary prop to go and get.
2: Yeah, no, I get that. I get, but you should have got it beforehand.
1: I probably should.
2: I've spoken to my lawyers about deleting all audio of my small talk with Olivia Rodrigo, so nobody will hear that.
1: No,
2: it's been deleted. It is gone. So we're going to pick up from the moment that you return to the room.
1: Yes.
2: With the album.
1: Yes. I believe you can see us on our YouTube channel, Will and Woody, a bit later on. Or maybe right now, Sexy Dance, where are we at? Later on.
2: Later.
1: Go and check it out if you want to see this for yourselves. But yeah, here is the moment that I rescued Woody from Olivia Rodrigo. What I went to go inside and get was this.
3: Oh!
1: Which I've got a copy of your record, Guts.
3: Oh my God, amazing.
1: I know this
3: Thank
1: is the
3: you.
1: Old record. You need to send me a copy of the new one. I'll wait for a signed
3: I'll
1: version.
3: Send
1: That's
3: you
1: fine.
3: One. I'll that'd send
1: be,
3: you guys.
1: That'd be wonderful, Nine please. but the reason I want to show you that is because we work obviously on commercial radio, but I'm a huge music buff. I've got like thousands of records. It's very rare for me to buy a pop record, a current pop record. The only two that I have are Billy's most recent one and then this one because, yeah, well, Matt, you wound back the clock. You're Alanis Morissette, like Freeborn. There's that awesome teenage feminine angst crushed with just like delicious songwriting, hooks, harmonies, like riffs, melodies, bridges. I mean, Vampire was the best anthem that I'd heard in like 10 years. You're a tour de force. And then, you know, someone told me the other day you're 23 or something and I nearly fell off my chair. where are you finding the get up?
3: Yeah.
1: Where's that coming from?
3: I mean, thank you, first of all. It's like such a sweet, beautiful compliment.
1: Of course.
3: I don't know. I it's funny because I am a really obviously happy, positive person in my, you know, day-to-day life. But I think music is a really special medium where you kind of have freedom to talk about the uglier parts of yourself, the parts that society kind of wants you to quiet down about, like being jealous or being angry or feeling rage or insecurity. And I've always felt like songwriting was kind of a safe space for me to explore those parts of myself. And so, yeah, I'm really grateful that it's my job because it's a really therapeutic, beautiful experience for me.
4: It almost feels like I listened to the whole first album this morning, which, by the way, is just such a journey. Like, you start off and I was relating to the feelings of falling in love with someone and there's so much like lightness and excitement about that. And then all of a sudden in the second half, it's like things start to go badly. And I mean, in the song The Cure, you know, I just love that idea of you thought that this was going to be an antidote, but it's just, it's not. And then your heart gets ripped out in the second half. And it almost feels like when you're listening to it that you're getting like a musical version of someone's personal journal through the entire
3: yeah.
4: thing. I am wondering though, like people that are close to you, like, because as you said, you're a very bubbly, happy person. And I'm sure there are people that are close to you that might hear some of these lyrics in your songs and go, whoa, I didn't know that. Do you feel like you need to like have chats with people before they hear the songs, or does the music actually open up some like deeper, strong conversations with loved ones?
3: Yeah. I mean, when you asked me that question, the first story that I thought of is, a week ago, I had like a little bit of an album release party thing where I just like played some fans some songs, and my mom was in the room, and I hadn't played her the song Less off of the record, which is probably the saddest song on the record. It's like kind of devastating.
4: Yeah.
3: And I forgot to play it for my mom. I don't know. I played her lots of the record, but I guess I just, that one slipped my mind, and she was just bawling her eyes out for like 15 minutes, like bawling. And I had to like kind of console her. I'm like, it's okay. It's just a song. It's okay. and then like the next day she walked into my room and she just was like thinking about it and she started crying again. And I'm like,
1: oh,
3: God,
1: it's
3: so funny. My mom is very emotional like me. That's where I get it from. But you know, sometimes people are, you know, surprised by it, I guess.
1: Yeah. Well, as you said, it's an outlet for you.
3: Yeah.
5: She's got a brand new record, You Seem Pretty Sad for a Girl So In Love, Olivia Rodrigo. She's catching up with us, Will and Woody. Yes, you did hear that correctly. Olivia Rodrigo on Will and Woody. I'm pretty sure this is the third time that her album has debuted at number one. She's one of the very few people to ever do that.
2: Wow.
5: So we're going to play a song from it. This is called The Cure, Olivia Rodrigo on Will and Woody. More with her right up next.

0: up early. It's Will and Woody keeping you up.
1: Woods, you and I had the absolute privilege of sitting down with the biggest pop star in the world, in O-Rod, I think I can call her now.
2: Yeah, bloody oath. She'd love that.
1: Yeah, I'm sure she would.
2: She calls you M. Macko.
1: Excuse me.
2: I don't know what that meant.
1: Wow.
2: That's just what you two do. That's what you two do. Sure. You bonded.
1: Anyway, look, we did bond. We had a wonderful chat. You can see the whole thing, YouTube, Will and Woody, a little bit later on if you want to check it out for yourselves. And actually, seeing is believing for some people. But yes, we did sit down with her. Here is more of our chat with Olivia Rodrigo this morning.
3: There's the songwriting part of you, which is obviously amazing. But then what comes with that naturally is being an icon, a popular icon, someone that people follow, people are influenced by. I saw something about you the other day on Reddit, which I just thought was so funny, which was this comparison of you and Emily in Paris. And everyone was like, and I was like, what, this poor girl, like, what is she? It was just a photo of you next to the Eiffel Tower and the whole thing was just like, oh my God. And I was like, wow, she's, I think she's just taking a holiday photo, but like, whatever. But you've kind of got to carry this with you everywhere you are now. And we actually spoke to the other day, who are we speaking
4: to?
3: We're
4: speaking to your friend Camila Mendes. Interviewed her.
3: Yeah.
4: And she was having a chat with Idris Elba. And she revealed that she brought you along to one of Idris Elba's DJ sets.
5: Yeah.
4: Now, Idris tried to play it cool, as he always does, and he said that he wasn't at all intimidated by the fact that he found out that you were coming to one of his gigs. But I'm interested to ask you, because I think you're more of an honest person, have you ever felt intimidated by the knowledge that someone was coming to one of your shows?
5: Yeah. Well, I was actually intimidated to meet Idris Elba that night. I remember being like, whoa, he's so beautiful.
3: Oh, cool. He really is. Well, that was funny because that's what we were playing with Camilla. We were playing like, you know, do you still find Idris cool? And she's like, well, I bought. And this is the question I was asking is, she brought you along because she was like, I need to up my cool game if I'm going to an Idris gig. So she brought you. So I was like, did you know that you were the cool weight in that deal?
5: I am happy to, as long as I can attend an Idris Elba DJ set. I'm trying to think. I think I was really scared. David Byrne came to my Guts show. And and I'm like stepping out on stage and being like, oh my God.
3: Wow.
5: Like, what am I going to do?
3: Wow.
5: But there's so many instances like that. The best is when people don't tell you that they're coming and they only reveal after, because then you don't get in your head and get weird about it.
3: But, yeah.
4: So does your team make sure they do that? Like if your team finds out that someone really...
5: I have actually told my team, like if someone cool comes,

0: Like, let me know after. It just freaks me out too much.
1: So David Byrne was there. So obviously there's a huge tie-in with Talking Heads. But let's talk a little bit about Robert Smith and The Cure, because they're a huge part of this record as well.
0: Yeah, it's so funny. I wrote the song Drop Dead, which shouts him out. I wrote it way before I played Glastonbury. Then I played Glastonbury with him. Oh. And then after playing Glastonbury with him, we made the song, What's Wrong With Me together, which was insane career honor. Like, I cannot believe that happened.
2: Does he give you a call? Is he just like, let's do a song?
0: Yeah, well, after Glastonbury, we sort of kept in contact and, you know, sort of became friends.
2: This is with Rob.
0: With Rob.
2: Yeah,
0: with Rob.
2: Yeah.
0: I don't call him Rob yet. We're not that cool.
2: Oh,
0: we're not
2: really? That tight. Man, I call him Rob. Don't worry. I've heard his Secure Records. I call him Rob. You should slip into that.
0: Okay, cool. Maybe you guys are tighter than we are. But no, we just hung out and corresponded and just like he kept talking. And we went into the studio a few nights in London, which was really rad. And I wrote this song, What's Wrong With Me? And yeah. I sent it to him. And I was just like so nervous. I'm like, it would be kind of cool if you wanted to sing on this, maybe. He was really into it. And so we made it together, made it happen. And he's just, I can't say enough nice things about him. He's the most wonderful. So it's a real honor that he's on the record.
2: Wow.
3: Just on the song, The Cure. I think it's the greatest song ever, by the way, The Cure. I've listened to it 6 times this morning. I'm just obsessed with it. The whole point of The Cure is that the thing that you thought was the antidote was not the cure. But I want to ask you, because I want to leave with some optimism here, what is the cure?
0: That's a great question. You know what it is? It's like all of the like old things that your parents say that you're like, it's so annoying. Like they always are actually true. And, you know, I think the cure for lots of things is not being on your phone. I really believe that. It's a simple thing. Just get off your phone. Life's so much better.
3: Great answer. And my parents will love that answer 100%. As well. Next time they're trying to convince me of something.
2: Congrats again on another record. I'll wait for the signed copy on the next one, but it's been lovely to meet you, man. Thank you so much for coming on the show.
0: Thank you guys so much for taking the time. I appreciate it. It's nice to see you.
2: See you later, mate.
3: Thank you.
2: Bye.
4: Wow.
5: You said that 3 times.
4: What?
5: Three times you asked for a signed copy. Of like, wow. First time's a joke. Second time was like, put it down, Will. 3 times you asked for a signed copy.
4: Well, I'll be the one laughing when I get myself a signed copy of the new record.
5: You're definitely not going to get it.
4: I reckon she's almost definitely sending it. We've got a producer Liv in here who organized the chat. Is she sending one?
6: Yeah.
4: Did you have a chat? Did you?
5: That's a no. That's a no, by the way.
4: Obviously, tabled that with their people since.
6: Yeah. We're in talks.
4: You're in talks.
5: Yeah. You're in talks. The other thing which we should mention.
4: Why does that not sound perfect?
5: It was almost a perfect chat. It was almost a perfect chat.
4: Yeah.
5: But Liv, so you told us before we spoke to her that breaking news, like this was hours before our chat with the lineup to Daisy Chains.
6: Daisy Chain Fields was the all female music festival that she had announced. When she was talking to us, her time. Yeah. It was that day.
4: It was hours before the chat.
6: Hours before.
4: And so, cool lineup as well. Super cool lineup. Oh. I should mention Stevie Nicks is playing there.
5: Yeah.
6: Yep. Stevie Nicks.
5: It's world news. World news.
6: Dochi.
5: And we had the person who announced it hours after.
4: Well, it's her festival. Not only did she announce it, it's her thing.
5: Yep. And you reminded us of this 2 minutes before the chat.
6: Yeah. About that.
5: I reckon. Didn't mention it.
6: Not once.
5: I don't reckon she must have been so shocked.
4: Yeah. Like, boys, you've got a free hit.
5: How have you missed that?
4: Well, it's the last time we ever speak to the number one artist in the world. We all know it. Anyway.
5: The one time was great.
4: It was good. We had a good time. As I said, you can see that chat on YouTube. Will and Woody, check it out. Hope you guys are having a wonderful drive home. It's good.
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1: Oh God.
0: Get a hotel, never bring them to the house.
1: Oh God.
2: Replacing snores with laughs. It's Will and Woody keeping you up.
3: This started a pretty serious fight between me and my wife, just about the preparation of a certain grazing platter. I think we all want to be amazing hosts, right? I think it's a great little feather to add to your cap that you're a great host. But we had a pretty serious disagreement before people came over on Sunday.
4: Who'd you have over? The kinder parents?
3: Not kinder parents. It's boring, but her very good friend and her husband, and then actually an Australian.
4: There we go.
3: He's in the strongman contests. He came third in Australia in strongman contests. Yeah, he can pick up boulders that are 170 kilos.
4: What was he coming over for?
3: He's unbelievable. He's friends with the other couple. Anyway, they're now friends with us, and they came over.
4: Cute.
3: Boring question.
4: No, it's important because in terms of hosting, like, it's good to know who you're hosting for.
3: So two couples, okay? So Mim prepared a great grazing platter.
4: Yeah.
3: Now, here's my situation. I've obviously pushed back my lunch because we were going to have a late lunch. So I'm hungry. I was really, it's midday at this stage, it's midday.
4: Just have 12, one of your freezer meals.
3: 12:30. No, no, no.
4: You've got a whole freezer.
3: I'm saving myself for lunch, obviously. Right. I'm about to cook up an epic barbecue. I want to save myself for that. But my God, am I hungry. Our guests were a little bit late. It's another important little bit of detail there.
4: Mm.
3: Now, I see the grazing platter that's set up on the kitchen table. Looks phenomenal. I go over there and I go, well, surely Daddy can dip in here just a little bit, right? I'll get a little bit of a snack. I'll try everything on the grazing platter. Hunky-dory. Mim swatted my hand away as I reached for the grazing platter because she was like, you cannot touch the grazing platter until the guests arrive. I think that is the most horrific rule I have ever heard. That is almost torturous to leave a beautiful grazing platter out there on the bench and not let me even have a little bit of it is disgusting. Where do you sit on it? I'm passionate about it, obviously.
4: Yes.
3: I couldn't believe it.
4: Well, first of all,
3: she said it would ruin the aesthetic of the grazing platter
4: if
3: I had one carrot stick. And I was like, let me have one carrot stick and just put it in the little, because she made this dip, hummus, and there was a mustard in there, and it was unbelievable.
4: Yeah.
3: And I was like, just let me get my little carrot stick in there. And she was like, it'll ruin the look of the top of the hummus.
4: Yeah, yeah. Well, first thing I'd say is you've got a whole freezer. I know you bought a deep sea freezer or a deep chest freezer, whatever you call it, so you could fill it with frozen meals that you could eat at any stage.
3: Yes. Okay. Truth be told, I'm worried about microplastics at the moment, so I'm off the frozen meals.
4: God.
3: All right? So put that away. You're we're not going into that.
4: A hard person we're to not be with.
3: Going, so now
4: You'd
3: I've got
4: be
3: this.
4: Such a
3: I've
4: hard this, person
3: I've
4: to
3: got
4: be
3: this,
4: with.
3: This industrial sized chest now in the garage. It's empty. It's got frozen bananas in it. It's all it's got in it. Now answer the
4: Did
3: question.
4: You try them all out.
3: No, yes.
4: Oh, you go. You bought like thousands of dollars
3: not
4: of frozen.
3: Thousands,
4: you
3: not did. Thousands, not
4: you
3: thousands.
4: Got a boutique company to make them for you, bespoke.
3: No, I didn't say throw them out. I said I gave them to Dad. Gave them to Dad.
4: Okay.
3: And the rest of the name.
4: How do I feel about it?
3: Because come on, mate. Let's be honest. Like, you do a grazing platter.
4: Yeah.
3: Would you dip into it before the guests arrive? Or do you feel you have to present an untouched grazing platter to your guests?
4: Okay. In all honesty, I actually think a key to good hosting is to present as if you're not hosting, as in you haven't put a lot of effort into hosting, even though you are, because people don't like feeling like that the host is on tenterhooks around them. So like I will constantly try and be like, I'm relaxed about having you guys over because I want them to feel relaxed.
3: Is that why when we've got an early interview and we go and record it at your house,
4: I'm in the shower.
3: Late. We stress.
4: But you're relaxed. Now, like, you know what? We're late for Olivia Rodrigo, but Will's in the shower. He's having a good time.
5: I'm not relaxed.
4: So that's what I would say. So I wouldn't want to do that. Once I put the food down, it's free game. Once the entrees hit the chopping board, I often put them on a big timber board.
3: Yes.
4: As soon as they hit there, it's fair game as far as I'm concerned.
3: Because
4: it's meant for nibbling. It's meant to be more approachable once it's been nibbled on.
3: Thank you.
4: That's what I think.
3: Because then people don't want to start it.
4: That's what I think.
3: Because it hasn't been started. No.
5: As the woman on the team and the voice of the ladies right now, that is both wrong answers.
3: Why?
5: You don't start the platter until everyone has gotten there.
3: Until everyone's there?
5: Start time of event, 2 p.m. Platter comes out 1:58 and you're not touching it until 2.
3: Why?
5: And at the end, you're not bringing the platter out if people aren't there. You're not bringing the platter out until maybe at least 2/3 of the people have arrived.
4: That's really rich coming from a girl who, if you buy anything from the shop to share with the team, she's opened it before anyone else got into it.
3: Oh, wow.
5: But that's not Plutter.

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0: The NT has had some pretty big sports names. Cyril Rioli, Nova Peris, and Cadell Evans, just to name a few. But do you have what it takes to be on the same playing field as these guys? We want to find the NT's next Little Legends. Sam and Ant's showdown will have them coaching your team to the big game. If you win, it's the bragging rights for you. However, if you lose, it'll be entirely their fault. It's Sam and Ant's showdown on Hot 100. Thanks to Jape Homemaker Village and Domino's Pizza.
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1: The Triple Crown Supercar this weekend. 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
2: But tell you who's one to look at. Brock Feeney.
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2: He's supposed to be the number one. 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And we also have to have a look at Brody Kostecki. I mean, this guy is very dangerous when he is on.
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1: I think I've gotten the final straw of me never wanting to go down south ever again. I read an article. I saw a reel. Yeah. I saw a reel. I don't know why I even tried to play that up.
2: I'd peer-reviewed some scientific studies the other day. Yeah. Well, I was on TikTok.
1: Yeah, read a book. No, read an article. No, I watched a reel.
0: Thanks to Harvey Norman, and only with Darwin's best music, Hot 100. 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
1: G'day, it's Sam and Ant here. And this Saturday, we are going to be at North Crest Village's open day from 9 till 12.
2: There is so much stuff for the whole family to enjoy. We're talking petting zoos. There's a jumping castle. If you come near me, I am going to double bounce you.
1: Now, Anthony, I need you to be strong here. Don't get distracted. It is your chance to take a walk through the four display homes, perfectly placed between the CBD and Palmerston.
2: And there's also over $2,000 in prizes to be won. We will see you there. It's from 9 a.m. till 12 this Saturday.
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7: Checking the tides first. Low tide of 2.8 metres at 8.20 a.m. High tide of 5.3 metres at 2 p.m. And another low tide of 2.3 metres at 9.15 p.m. You've got clear skies forecast for your Thursday. Tops of 31 in the city, tops of 33 in the rural area, and tops of 31 in Catherine.
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3: 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Thanks to Harvey Norman Darwin.
9: Good morning. Good morning. It's Sam and Ant here for your Thursday.
7: Oh, after 6:30, we have a massive guest joining us over the phone. It's Australian comedian Jim Jefferies.
9: Oh, I thought you were going to tease a little bit more than that.
7: Really?
9: Yeah.
7: No, I'm not a teaser. I'm letting people know what's up. We're talking to him after 6:30. God. Before that, the big old debate, Palmy versus Palmer. We want to ask you, Darwin, and you are going to be playing for a Hey Caddy Palmerston voucher. But right after this, Sam, it's the World Cup. And we have a big, big game tomorrow. But there's also games happening right now.
9: Make sure you stick around. Turn on 100. You got Sam and Ann here.

0: It's Red Hot Chili Peppers. Tell me, baby. Hot 100. She got 7 Ant here.
1: World Cup. It's happening right now. And you know what? I've never seen Australia more invested in a World Cup. And I think that's led to how successful the Socceroos have been going. Now, don't worry about the USA game.
0: No, don't forget about that.
1: We will forget about it. It doesn't matter.
0: Yeah, I know.
1: Because, Sam, there is a very, very slim chance that we don't make it through to the group stage.
0: We're playing Paraguay?
1: Paraguay, Friday, 11:30 a.m. This is prime time. I was kicking myself to the last USA game. It was about 4:30 a.m. It was tough to get up and watch that.
0: Yeah.
1: But Friday, 11:30 a.m. We've got it. Are you locked in? We're going to be watching it together at an establishment on Mitchell Street called 123
0: Sweethearts.
1: Exactly right. They're showing every single game, even right now. If you're up and you're thinking, got to catch Bosnia and Herzegovina versus Qatar. It's 2-1 at the moment.
0: Jeez, 2-1 Bosnia's way?
1: 2-1 my SBS. It's my ex-girlfriend's account. She's locked me out.
0: Got a lot riding on this one.
1: It is Bosnia's way.
0: Yeah, I've got a lot riding on this one.
1: You'll be happy with that. Pride. I've got pride on this.
0: I've got the goalie to score a goal. Really need it.
1: Who are you getting these tips off? But yes, Sweethearts are showing every single game, even the ones at Sparrows Fart, starting at 4:30 a.m. We're going to be there this Friday, Sam. Socceroos,
0: yep.
1: Like I said, it is like there is almost a nil chance that we don't go through. It is so exciting. Now,
0: so we have to beat Paraguay to go through.
1: I think it's either a draw or a win will guarantee we are definitely going through.
0: What about
1: but
0: a loss?
1: If we lose, there are a lot of other factors at play that will have to happen that'll kick us out. So I think we could be good.
0: Okay.
1: Do you know what I'm saying?
0: Yeah, I get what you're saying.
1: So
0: it's a win-win either way.
1: We're looking at who we could be playing after the group stage.
0: Oh.
1: Now, there's a big chance it could be Germany or Belgium, which probably means, I'm hopeful and I love my Socceroos.
0: Yeah.
1: But it'll be bloody tough if we beat them.
0: Okay, so this is potentially our last game.
1: If other results go the way they do, we could also be versing New Zealand.
0: See, I like New Zealand. That seems like a bit of a friendly scratch match.
1: I'd happily see New Zealand go in the bin. I'm sorry.
0: I don't know. I like New Zealand. Kia ora whānau.
1: Kia ora whānau for sure.
0: Yeah.
1: Every time I've met a New Zealander, when I played back in the World Cup when I was under 14s in cricket, I'm sorry to brag.
0: Indoor cricket.
1: The Kiwis. Yes, in indoor cricket. Sorry, what World Cups have you been to, Chief? The Kiwis gave it to us. Absolutely gave it. And I equate it to sort of like the Big Brother. Big Brother dynamic.
0: Give me a noogie.
1: Where like the little sibling, like, I hate you. You're being so annoying. And the big brother's like, I'm not thinking about you at all, Chief.
0: Yeah.
1: I'm taking shots at New Zealand. I'm doing it at 5:39 a.m. because I know no one's listening.
0: That's when all the scaffies are listening, mate.
1: Really?
0: Yeah. You're getting flogged.
1: I love the Kiwis and I'd love a thing better.

0: The Kid Laroi, 1,000 Miles, Hot 100s. You got Sam and Ant here. It's all thanks to Harvey Norman Darwin. And Ant-Man, I do need to...
1: What'd you call me?
0: I called you Anthony. I need us to grab some lottery tickets.
1: Really?
0: Yeah, I'm feeling like there's something in the air.
1: Is a lottery on?
0: There's always a lottery on.
1: Oh, okay.
0: There's some sort of...
1: Isn't that a metaphor for life?
0: Sure. let me explain what happened last night. We threw a dinner party. And our good friends Joe and Emma are coming to visit. And I was just chatting to Emma for a little bit. And she goes, I was wearing a shirt. It's like a vintage shirt of, I think it's like Movie World or something. And Emma was like, I used to have one of those shirts. And I was like, oh, no way. That's quite cool. Mm. She goes, yeah, I donated it to a vintage store. And I was like, oh, wow. Hold on a second. I bought this at a vintage store.
1: No. But wait. Emma would have done this in New South Wales. You've grown up in South Australia.
0: Yeah, but I grew up a little bit in New South Wales as well, okay? Thanks, mate. Anyway, I was like, oh, no way. I bought this at a vintage store. She's like, oh, yeah, no, that'd be crazy, though. I donated it to a place in Newtown. No way. I bought this shirt at a vintage place in Newtown.
1: No.
0: And we're like, okay. This is a bit strange. And I was like, is this your shirt, Emma? She goes, I don't know. I was like, okay, put the shirt on. See if anything comes up. See if you get any feelings.
1: Right? Put the shirt and what? Just a flood of nostalgia, all these memories come back. It is my shirt.
0: So I got her to put it on, okay? She's feeling it a little bit. And she goes, Sam, I think this is my shirt.
1: No way.
0: And I go, no way. What are the odds of that? Now, I'm thinking, I'm a money-making man. We need to buy a lottery ticket as soon as possible.
1: Why?
0: Well.
1: Because something crazy happened.
0: Because something crazy happened. And I feel like there's an opportunity to be some money to be made here.
1: Mm, definitely.
0: You know now, what I mean? Like, you know when I think there's an angel looking over me.
1: I mean, that stuff doesn't happen every day. And I love the confirmation that it was Emma's shirt. Was chuck it on and just give it a feel.
0: Yeah.
1: Give it a feel out.
0: See if anything comes here.
1: Yeah. here's another, and I'm not trying to, I'm playing devil's advocate.
0: Don't piss on my fire, mate.
1: Do you think, because Emma's one of the sweetest people we know, do you think she was
0: doing that? Don't even suggest that. Don't even suggest something like that.
1: You know what? Yeah, why am I suggesting
0: why
1: that?
0: Why are you
1: let's
0: trying
1: let
0: to,
1: magic
0: why,
1: happen
0: yeah,
1: in real
0: why are you
1: life.
0: Why trying to kick me down?
1: I'm not trying to kick you down.
0: Let's go. What's your favorite lottery number?
1: 55.
0: Yeah, perfect.
1: Yeah?
0: Mine's 12.
1: Really?
0: Yep.
1: 55 plus 12 is?
0: 55 plus 12. 67.
1: Okay, I guess we're locking it in. I guess we have no other choice.
0: You're not 100. We're locking it in.
1: Hey, after 6:30, we are chatting to comedian Jim Jefferies. He's got a show coming to Darwin. You're going to want to hear it after 6:30. Hands
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0: It's the weekend, Daft Punk. I Feel It coming on Hot 100. You got Sam and Anta. It's all thanks to Harvey Norman.
1: I Feel Jim Jefferies coming up over the phone after 6:30 a.m. We are going to be chatting Australian comedian Jim Jefferies, probably one of the biggest Aussie comedians going round. He's joining us over the phone after 6:30 for his show that's coming to Darwin, Son of a Carpenter.
0: But before that, we do need to settle, I would say, an age-long debate.
1: Yep. It is like the biggest debated question in Australia. Palmy or Palmer? McDonald's have got their answer, but I'm not really too convinced.
0: Make sure you stick around. You're not.
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12: Good morning, Tani Maxwell with your local news update. Territory crocodile wrangler Matt Wright has been sued for negligence after an airboat crash in crocodile-infested waters left 8 tourists injured. News Corp reports Amelia Kate Potts and Gregory Potts have launched Supreme Court action against Top End Safari Camp, alleging they suffered injury, loss and damage after the May 2023 incident. Court documents show the couple are seeking damages following the crash, which allegedly threw passengers from their seats after hitting a semi-submerged tree. Charles Darwin University will back pay more than $4 million to over 800 current and former staff following an underpayment breach. The underpayments occurred between 2016 and 2022 and were uncovered through a compliance audit commissioned and self-reported by the university. Interim Vice Chancellor Professor Fiona Coulson says new safeguards have been introduced to reduce the risk of it happening again.
13: We've centralised all of these calculations and contracts into our payroll area, so people who are specialists in the area. We also now have a new technology system that supports this and automates calculations. And then we've also undertaken a piece of work to simplify the way that contract's issued.
12: And thousands more Territorians than first thought have been caught up in the smart meter billing bungle. Jacana Energy has confirmed around 5,000 customers experienced delays in power bills after energy usage data was not regularly provided by Power and Water. Executive General Manager for Power and Water Corporation, Mike Besselink, says the issue stemmed from a system that wasn't flagging incorrect data.
14: It didn't actually have a process to notify us that there was some incorrectly registered meters. It wasn't until customers started coming back via the retailers to say what's going on. And that's when that sort of escalated and we found this problem. And then we worked to fix that problem.
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15: Morning, I'm Britt Aylin. Sydney and Melbourne will lead a downturn in the property market over the next year, while growth in Brisbane, Perth and Adelaide is expected to slow. That's according to the latest outlook from Domain. Chief Economist Nicola Powell says the rising rates have played a role and she expects the government's housing tax reforms to also affect the market.
16: I think what we've got at the moment are investors are just waiting. It will change decisions around investing in housing. Ultimately, it makes investing in housing less attractive.
15: Ebola has spread beyond Africa, with the first case detected outside of the continent since the outbreak was declared last month. A doctor who'd returned to France from the Democratic Republic of the Congo has tested positive to the virus, but is believed to be in a stable condition. And Papua New Guinea's backed down from a threat to ban Australian chicken and poultry as a result of the H5 strain of bird flu making its way to our country. A third case has been confirmed, this time in South Australia, while it's believed a bird that died at Dunsborough in WA also had the virus. In sport, the Socceroos are nudging the PM to let fans unite at lunchtime tomorrow for their World Cup clash with Paraguay. The Aussies can advance to the round of 32 with a win or draw in San Francisco. Assistant coach Paul O'Conn hopes the whole country will be cheering.
17: Well, we were expecting that our Prime Minister, Mr. Albanese, would give everyone a day off so people didn't need to scramble to find a TV set wherever they can to watch it.
15: On the field, Canada's currently up against Switzerland, while Qatar and Bosnia are also in action.
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18: If you're heading towards the city, it's a smooth run across the Stuart Highway and Tiger Brenner Drive at this stage. Once you're there, traffic moving nicely as well throughout the city itself with Cavanagh Street, McMinn Street and the Esplanade, all drama-free. Berrima Road remains closed between Marlow Road and Wishart Road for roadworks, so allow a little extra time if you're travelling through that area. 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
1: Checking the tides first. Low tide of 3.8 metres at 8:20 a.m. High tide of 5.3 metres at 2 p.m. And another low tide of 2.3 metres at 9:15 p.m. You've got clear skies forecast for you Thursday. Tops of 31 in the city. Tops of 33 in the rural area. And tops of 31 in Catherine.
11: The Sam and Andrew.

0: Good morning. Good morning. It's Sam and Ant here for your Thursday. We've made it to the pre-weekend.
1: This is pre-weekend, actually. And we've got that pre-weekend feeling with Jim Jefferies joining us over the phone after 6:30. He's got his show, Son of a Carpenter, coming to Darwin. Before that, Sam, it's the age-old debate, Palmy versus Palmer.
0: Yeah, it really depends where you're from. Apparently, it's been settled.
1: Darwin, we want to hear from you about it, though. You will be calling in for a Hey Katie Palmerston voucher. But right after this, we are hosting trivia at the Cool Spot in Fanny Bay tonight. The special guest coming, Sam, and I'm not happy.

0: American authors, best day of my life. You're on Hot 100. You got Sam and Ann here. Yes, the rumours are true. We are talking to Jim Jefferies after 6:30. He's coming to Northern Territory in August. We're going to chat about his show. Let's see if we can get him to do... I've got a plan for him, okay?
1: Yeah, you do?
0: We're going to put him to work.
1: Okay, sounds good, sounds good. But we are going to be at work tonight at the cool spot, Fanny Bay. I mean, you really...
0: Is that your segue?
1: Well, I mean, we just came out of American Authors, Best Day of My Life. I thought I was going to say it's going to be your best day of your life if you come to Trivia 6:30 p.m. tonight at Fanny Bay, the cool spot.
0: Well, you could have done that for sure.
1: Yeah, well, I don't want to step on your toes.
0: Fine.
1: We are hosting it tonight. It's so much fun. You have to come on down, book a table, score in some of their amazing food. We did have a dinner party last night. Our lovely friends Drew and Peter were there. They mentioned that they're coming to Trivia tonight, and they're pretty bloody good at trivia. Mm. So I reckon they could be getting a podium finish, but Sam...
0: They're very clever.
1: I'm actually...
0: But don't let that deter you from coming.
1: Well, I'm actually harbouring some resentment because I don't know if I told you this. When my mum came up here like earlier this year to visit, I took her out to trivia at another venue.
0: Yep.
1: And we were playing and we got top three.
0: Yep.
1: And we were tied for third place. So myself and someone else from the other team had to go up for the tiebreaker. Who was it?
0: Drew.
1: Drew was the other person.
0: Yeah.
1: And who won?
0: Drew.
1: Drew.
0: Yeah.
1: And unlike Elsa from Frozen, I haven't let it go. I'm still harbouring resentment.
0: That cold is bothering you.
1: Cold is bothering me.
0: Yeah.
1: That's why I moved up to the top end.
0: Yeah.
1: I'm still harbouring resentment, and I can just feel myself already giving, I don't know, I can't be, I think you might have to take the reins on it, Sam, because I think I might try and sabotage their team.
0: Okay.
1: This is why we're a duo. I need you to hold me in check.
0: Yep, yep. First of all, I appreciate you sharing.
1: Thank you.
0: Okay, it was bold of you, and I love you, mate.
1: I love you so much.
0: Need you to be a little bit more professional, though. Gonna need you to let that one go.
1: I understand,
0: because you know that back then when that happened, we weren't hosting the top two trivias in the Northern Territory.
1: Yeah,
0: now we are. We have a responsibility.
1: We do,
0: and we owe it to the participants of Sweethearts and Cool Spot Fanny Bay.
1: Okay, maybe
0: to keep a fair. Hold on.
1: Yeah, yeah.
0: To keep a fair and professional trivia.
1: Maybe.
0: So that's why. Okay.
1: Yeah, you done nothing. Thanks. Maybe if I'm flaring up or if I'm feeling a little bit like angsty.
0: Do a lap. Take a lap.
1: Take a lap. I might just give you a quick signal.
0: What's the signal going to be?
1: Ah! Hey, up next, we're asking you guys, Palmy or Palmer? KFC have had their stance. If you guys call in on 8941 1001, we've got a Hey Katie Palmerston voucher for you.
0: Oh, you don't? You're on Hot 100. You got 7 and 8 here?

0: You're in Hot 100. You got Sam and Ante, quarter past six. Anthony, there's a huge debate, which I think has been settled now, thanks to our good friends at KFC. But Palmy and Palmer.
1: Yeah, it's been a debate that's been widespread across Australia since the dawn of time.
0: Yeah, it has yet to be resolved. You know, everyone's got their own opinions. It depends, obviously, quite heavily on where you're from.
1: What if KFC said?
0: KFC have come out with a brand new range.
1: Mm-hmm.
0: Okay? And KFC, if you're listening, I think you've done great here. They've done Palmy.
1: Palmy?
0: They've done P-A-R-M-I.
1: So they've done the wrong one.
0: It's the right one.
1: It's the wrong one.
0: It's the right one.
1: It's Palmer.
0: It's Palmer. Oh, I liked you so much before this.
1: Okay, let me ask you this. How is it pronounced? Chicken Parmigiana.
0: Yes.
1: Not Parmigiani.
0: Well, yeah, okay, that's fair enough. But if we were doing it grammatically correct, then we would just say Parmigiana. We're Australians here, we abbreviate everything.
1: Yep.
0: It's Palmy.
1: Well, we do abbreviate, we shorten it, but we still, you know, lie in the realm of the vowels that are present in that word.
0: No, we don't.
1: It's Palmer.
0: Okay, well, explain sunnies.
1: Sunnies?
0: Yeah.
1: Sunglasses.
0: Yes.
1: Yes.
0: So where's the IE coming from?
1: Well, you need to put an E there somewhere.
0: Yeah, exactly right.
1: But there's already a vowel. I'm saying there's no vowel in sunglasses there.
0: Yeah, but
1: to springboard off for a Australian type of nickname. There is already a vowel there.
0: What about chippies?
1: Chippies?
0: Yep.
1: Again, there's no vowel.
0: Yeah.
1: You got to add the vowel there. There is a vowel present in Parmigiana.
0: We're an IE country. We're an IE country. We're not an A country.
1: Oh, we're an O country as well. We're in any type of syllable, any type of vowel country.
0: Well, we're not a U.
1: A U?
0: Yeah.
1: Can't think of any that comes to my head, but there's definitely some U's. But look, okay, how about this? Darwin, if you're listening right now, can you help us out? If you guys
0: What about shoe? Shoey, there's already an O there.
1: Pipe down.
0: Sorry.
1: All right. If you guys call in on 8941-1001, help us settle this debate. Is it Palmy? Is it Palmer? Because we are locking horns here. We are at a loss.
0: You're obviously just doing it to be annoying.
1: If you guys call in, we will give you an ex-golf and Hey Caddy Palmerston voucher. This will give you an hour simulated hire in their ex-golf state-of-the-art facilities, or you could play 18 holes for four people at Hey Caddy. Your school holidays are sorted. If you're a keen golfer, why don't you call in and weigh in on this one?
0: Because okay, they've got a great Palmy there.
1: Pardon?
0: They got a great Palmy there.
1: They don't have any Palmies there, actually. They've got good Palmers.
0: No. Give us a call. 8941-1001. Palmy or Palmer? You're on Hot.
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0: Line Semi Charm Life on Hot 100. You got Sam and Ant here, and it's gotten quite heated in the studio this morning. I did not expect this. Well, I did expect this.
1: I broke the AC earlier. Sorry.
0: You've got to stop punching stuff when we disagree, bro. Okay? It's a real issue of yours.
1: That's how I express myself.
0: But we're having a debate here. It's age old. Is it Palmy or Palmer? I think KFC, they've come out with a brand new line of chicken Palmy stuff. And they're going all in on the Palmy. And I agree with them. It's Palmy.
1: I mean, if you're listening right now, you're thinking, Sam, what are you saying? Don't worry. I'm the voice of reason. It's Palmer because it's chicken Parmigiana, not Parmigiana.
0: Yeah, but everything that we've ever abbreviated, ever, is IE.
1: Look, we're looking
0: at Chewy.
1: We're at a loss between Sam and I. That's why we asked you guys on the phones.
0: Fooey,
1: 8941-1001. Is it Palmy or Palmer? We've got Dale on the line. Dale, can you talk some sense into us, mainly Sam? Is it Palmy or Palmer?
2: Definitely Palmy.
0: Yeah!
1: I'm going to leave the show.
0: Dale, yes!
1: That's walking.
0: That's what I'm talking about. Mate, I'm gonna take you to the pub. We're going to get two Palmies.
1: Okay, Dale, can you give some rationale? Why is it Palmy over Palmer?
2: There's no reason behind it. It's Palmy.
0: It's exactly
1: okay,
0: right.
1: Come
0: it's
1: on,
0: like,
1: mate.
0: Why
1: you,
0: is
1: you, you got to give me something.
0: Why is the sky blue? Because it just is.
2: Exactly right.
1: Can't argue with that. Sure. You know what, Dale? I like the cut of your jib. And although I disagree with you, I think that you are a very keen golfer. Is that correct?
2: Absolutely.
0: What's your handicap, mate?
2: I'm the best there ever is. I don't need a handicap.
0: And Dale, you've got a real cool vibe going on.
1: You could have
0: on,
1: called
0: mate.
1: It a Palmo, mate, and that's why I would have still loved you.
0: I would have ran through that brick wall.
1: I love his confidence. Well, mate, you have scored it. You could be playing 18 holes for four people or an hour in the simulated hire. Stick around, mate. We'll get some details off you. Congratulations.
2: Cheers, mate. Have a good one.
0: No worries at all. Hey, coming up very shortly, in about 15 minutes, we're going to be chatting to Jim Jefferies. He's a comedian. He's an Aussie legend. He's coming back to Australia, and I've got a little bit of homework for him.
1: Oh, that's good. Massive guest. Let's make him do stuff for us.
0: Yes. Well, I don't want to do it.
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0: our payroll and compliance systems.
1: The Territory's local governments are taking their concerns directly to Canberra this week. Local Government Association of the NT representatives will meet with up to 10 federal ministers and decision makers to discuss Territory issues, along with a bid for the federal government to match the NT government's $100 million flood recovery commitment. President Peter Panqui says there is a wide range of priorities being raised during the meetings.
2: One of the main things is about sustainability, financial sustainability. Such things as housing, and in particular for councils, is local staff housing, getting the right people into the communities employed by council. We're also talking about some of the Indigenous affairs stuff with the Minister, waste and resource management, emergency management.
1: And the Territory Wildlife Park has unveiled its first new exhibit in a decade. The new Bugtopia attraction showcases the Top End's unique insect life and opens just in time for the school holidays, with visitors able to explore all things creepy crawly. Families can also enjoy a range of other experiences, including hawk walks, dingo hikes, reptile encounters and baby pelicans at the Billabong.
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4: Good morning, I'm Britt Anglin. The head of ASIO says he's gravely concerned that Australia's terror threat is worsening after the Bondi attack, while warning an Iran-aligned group could be linked to plots for assassinations and firebombings in our country. Mike Burgess believes the current probable threat rating doesn't capture how volatile things have really become. France has recorded its first case of Ebola after the disease was detected in a doctor who'd flown back from the Democratic Republic of the Congo. It's also the first infection from this current outbreak to have been confirmed outside of the African continent. A soldier remains in hospital this morning after being injured at Holsworthy Barracks. The ADF member was reportedly hurt during a training exercise. And Community Strong Australia, that's the name of our nation's newest political party. Sydney's Teal Independents, Zali Stegel and Allegra Spender are its first two members. In sport, a depleted Souths will square off against Parramatta to kick off round 17 of the NRL tonight at Combank. But Latrell Mitchell's long-awaited return has been delayed after the Rabbitohs star tore his calf at training. In AFL, the league's set to limit how much contact training the clubs can do from next season, following a similar move from the NRL in a bid to reduce the risk of serious head knocks. But the exact time limit is still up in the air. And round 16 begins tonight at the Gabba with the Lions at home to the Swans. That's the latest in news and sport.
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7: Checking the tides first. Low tide of 3.8 metres at 8.20 a.m. High tide of 5.3 metres at 2 p.m. And another low tide of 2.3 metres at 9.15 p.m. You've got clear skies forecast for your Thursday. Tops of 31 in the city. Tops of 33 in the rural area. And tops of 31 in Katherine.
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9: 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Good morning. It's 7 8 here for your Thursday. It's a pleasure to be hanging out with you. 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

0: This, we have Australian comedian Jim Jefferies joining us over the phone. His show, Son of a Carpenter, is coming to Darwin. We're going to be having an exclusive chat.
1: Stick around. You're on Hot 100. We got a little bit of homework for him as well. You're on Hot 100.

0: Hot 100, you got Sam and Ant here, and joining us over the phone right now is, dare I say, Australia's best comedian with sold out tours, arenas packed, and his fearless humour. This man has made a very successful career in saying some of the things we are a little bit too scared to say. He is coming to the Northern Territory in August. He is the one, he is the only, Jim Jefferies. He joins us right now. Jim, good morning, mate. How are you?
1: Good morning. Thank you for having me.
2: Jim, thanks for joining, mate. We're so excited for your show, Son of a Carpenter, to come to Darwin in August. Yeah. In your previous specials, I mean, you're so great at weaving great storytelling with also covering large social issues. You've spoken about religion, gun control. In Son of a Carpenter, can you give us a tease? What type of topics are you going to be talking about this time? Or are there any more topics to even talk about?
1: It's weird because, like, the show's called Son of a Carpenter. You think I'd be speaking more about religion, but the show's just called that because my dad's a carpenter and I don't actually do any religious stuff at the present moment. I talk a lot about me being sued by the village people. I talk a lot about my hemorrhoids, which is, you know, a very touchy subject for me. And I can go on about, I actually had to cut that routine in half because my wife said if she sees me talk about my hemorrhoids anymore, she's not going to sleep with me. And I just didn't need any more incentive. Then I talk a bit about, you know, getting laid in the 90s and how you're meant to do that. I've got a lot of good stuff at the moment. It's a really tight sort of hour and a half of material, and then there's about 30 minutes of me just dicking around, as you do on stage.
0: It seems like a really perfect mixture. Can I ask, you've obviously been overseas for quite some time. You've been in America, Europe as well. You're landing in Australia very shortly. What's the first thing that's on your mind? What's the first thing you're going to do?
1: The first thing I do when I get to Australia, and this is going to sound like you want the things that you can't have when you're not in Australia, right?
0: Mm.
1: So I buy a kilo of prawns, just straight up with, you know, because you can't buy prawns in LA. You can get them, but they'll be like a shrimp cocktail, and
0: yeah,
1: they'll have a tail
0: right,
1: on
0: right,
1: it,
0: right, right.
1: And it'll be like, they won't have their heads on them, and they just don't taste as good. And you know, so I buy a kilo of tiger prawns. I buy a loaf of Wonder Bread, the white standard bread.
0: Yep.
1: I buy a jar of mayonnaise.
0: Yeah.
1: And I get about a litre of Solo, and I just smash it.
0: That's actually what Ant's brought for lunch as well,
2: yeah,
0: which is actually weird.
2: We're chatting to Jim Jefferies right now. Jim, don't go anywhere because we need you to stick around. We have a favour.

0: You're Hot 100. You got Sam and Ant here. It's Black Eyed Peas. We are chatting to Australian comedic legend Jim Jefferies.
1: Jim, you charm audiences for a living. Sam and I were currently trying to do a little feat here. When the cricket comes up, we want Darwin to come out and support the Darwin test-born cricketer, Jake Weatherald. We want everyone in the crowd at TIO Stadium to be dressed as Jake Weatherald in a bald cap, sleeve tattoo, and a big hoop earring. Have you got any tips for us to try and convince the masses of Darwin to get on board with this idea?
2: Well, okay, so you want him to have a sleeve of tats.
0: Yep.
2: Be bald and have an earring. I don't think you have to get many people in Darwin on board with that. That's how they're already dressed, right?
1: We are sort of halfway there.
2: It's gonna be called the Come As You Are group. I think it'll be pretty. That's a place where you just have to put a sign up that says, "Don't swim at this beach; you'll be eaten by a crocodile." And people apply; they do it.
0: Yeah.
2: They just do it.
0: Okay.
2: So I think if you just tell them that they'll go do it. But I'm very much looking forward to coming to Darwin. Me and my 13-year-old's coming up. He works for me on the tour. He's selling merchandise at the merch stand. So if you see some child slave labour on the merchandise stand,
0: don't mention it.
2: You can go say hello.
0: Yeah, okay.
2: And he also bartenders at the back. But we're gonna go barramundi fishing in Darwin.
0: Very excited
2: about that.
0: Yeah, it's really
2: never
0: good
2: done
0: up
2: it in
0: here.
2: Your life. We're going out on a boat to do it properly.
0: Yeah, I can highly recommend it, mate. Just before we let you go, we do host the best trivia here in the Northern Territory at a place called Sweethearts. We do have a bit of an issue though with some people on their phone. There's speculation that they are cheating. So what we thought we might get you to do is, you know, get you to send a little voice message to them if you can, and just letting them know that they shouldn't be on their phone. You know, maybe if you want to weave a little thread in there, you can, and we'll show them next Tuesday.
2: We'll see them next Tuesday, will we? all right. So I have to threaten quiz people, but I'm actually a quiz host. Yeah, so I'm actually a friendly Channel 7 quiz host, but we'll see what we can do, right? So it's just a voice message?
0: Yeah,
1: something we can play back to our trivia tables, yeah.
2: Yeah. Hey, everyone. Hi, this is Jim Jefferies. Now, you listen here, you f***ing if you cheat one more f***ing time, you're out of the f***ing game, you're dumb, right? Is that enough?
0: I think it's perfect.
2: Yeah, radio?
0: I think I'll beep it out, mate. I'll beep it out. Grab your tickets at jimjefferies.com. Jim, we can't wait to see you in August, mate.
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0: Paul Kelly, Dumb Things, Hot 100. It'd be a bloody dumb thing if you didn't go try and find the Tracker Cracker after 7 o'clock. We're giving away the first clue, $250 worth of Fusion Fireworks.
1: Nicely done, Samuel.
0: Thank you.
1: We did mention that our beautiful friends Emma and Joe are up here. They're doing a lap of Australia. They've stopped off in Darwin. They've extended their trip because they love it so much. I mean, they've got a bloody brain and a heart, don't they? Of course they would. I took a ride in their car. Now, this is the car that they've been using to do the lap of Australia. And it's very kitted out really nicely.
0: Is that a Hilux?
1: I don't know.
0: Wrong person asked.
1: It's a big car. It's got a tray.
0: There we go.
1: I know that much. Yep. But it's all kitted out. Like, they've got little, like, pockets on the back of their car, just with little gadgets and gizmos and stuff they would need, chargers. And one of those gadgets and gizmos, we got some beautiful pies from Tomo's Pies in Berrima.
0: They got a pie warmer?
1: They got car sauce.
0: They got car
1: Joe and Emma are
0: even better
1: at the front, like, oh, these are great. It's like, oh, we didn't really get enough sauce. And Joe just looks at Emma and goes, car sauce? She goes, car sauce.
0: Oh,
1: and
0: just reaches
1: in the back, and they've got a small, like the smallest little tomato sauce you can get from Woolies. They've just got that hanging in the back of one of their pockets in the back of the chairs.
0: That is the greatest idea.
1: And I think we can all learn a lot from Joe and Emma. Let's make car sauce a regular staple in every vehicle up here in the top end.
0: I'm gonna get some car sauce.
1: What sauce are you getting?
0: Tomato.
1: I thought you were barbecue.
0: No.
1: You changed it up on me?
0: Do you even know me, mate? What sauce are you getting? You're getting the trifecta, aren't you?
1: Getting Nando's. I'm going to get some grain.
0: Yeah. Wow.
1: Could spoil in the warm.
0: Wow, things are going well for you, huh?
1: After 7 o'clock, we are giving you the first Tracker Cracker clue. Where is that voucher for $250 for Fusion Fireworks hidden? You have to find out.

0: It's Ed Sheeran, Azizam, Hot 100. You got Sam and Ann here. Correct me wrong, Azizam is one of the ranges of fireworks that Fusion Fireworks have.
1: Is it?
0: Go with me now.
1: You just taking a stab?
0: Go with me now.
1: Azizam, it is, you're right.
0: Yeah, and you can win $250 worth of Fusion Fireworks after 7 o'clock.
1: And also,
0: that's a stretch.
1: At 7:20, we've got Rodeo Russell over the blower telling you all the amazing rodeo news that you need before this weekend.
0: It's up after 7 o'clock. Stick around. The noughties tunes you love.

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9: Good morning. Tani Maxwell with your local news update. Matt Wright and his tourism company are facing legal action over an alleged airboat crash that injured 8 tourists in the Top End. The ABC reports a couple who were among the passengers have filed a negligence claim in the NT Supreme Court, alleging they suffered injury, loss and damage following the 2023 incident at Sweets Lagoon. The lawsuit alleges failures in the operation and control of the airboat, the implementation of safe operating procedures and the provision of adequate safety measures for passengers caused the crash. Power and Water says new safeguards have been introduced following the smart meter billing failures that affected thousands of customers. The corporation has admitted data from smart meters was not consistently reaching Jacana Energy, contributing to widespread billing delays affecting 5,000 Territorians. Executive General Manager Mike Besselink says processes are now in place to identify and address issues in the future.
10: We have been working very closely with the retailers, so there's been weekly sort of meetings as to how we're actually sorting these out. We are looking to have that continuing so that any issues that are escalated can be looked at quickly.
9: And Territory Councils are calling on the federal government to match the NT government's $100 million flood recovery commitment. Local Government Association of the NT representatives are in Canberra this week, arguing communities still face significant recovery challenges following this year's flooding events. President Peter Panquis says they're urging the federal government to contribute more support to help councils rebuild and recover.
11: One of our big issues is waste management. You don't want rubbish building up in your communities either, because that then becomes an environmental hazard. We would like the funding to be directed to councils. You know, we've had a lot of roads washed out and other things like that. Not just repair them, what we want is betterment, so that those infrastructure are built to a better standard.
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12: Morning, I'm Britt Aylin. The Albanese government's amendments to negative gearing and capital gains tax are expected to pass Parliament today. It's after a deal was made with the Greens earlier this week. The bill includes the abolishment of negative gearing for established properties. The country's top spy says he's gravely concerned that Australia's terror threat is worsening in the wake of the Bondi attack. ASIO Chief Mike Burgess believes the current threat level of probable doesn't really capture how volatile things have become.
13: And when an Australian is killed at the hands of a foreign government on Australian soil, we will be shocked, but we should not be surprised.
12: And Teal independents Sally Steggall and Allegra Spender have announced a name for their new political party. It's called Community Strong Australia and has been created in a bid to destabilise the two-party system and grab disaffected One Nation voters. But it still needs to be accepted by the Australian Electoral Commission, meaning it could still be another 3 or so months before the party is made official. In sport, the Socceroos coach is confident most Aussies will be watching tomorrow's big World Cup clash. The game against Paraguay could guarantee a spot in the round of 32, and Tony Popovich says he knows we'll all be getting behind them.
14: I'm pretty confident they will capture the moment, whether they have a day off or not. I'm sure every Australian will be somewhere watching the Socceroos and watching these boys perform and be very proud of them.
12: And a late injury blow for the side with defender Jacob Italiano out with an abdominal injury.
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15: No major delays across Darwin at this stage. The drive into the city is looking pretty good with traffic moving well along McMinn Street, Cabiner Street and the Esplanade. Around the airport, Bagot Road and McMillan's Road are also running smoothly. Watch out for crews packing up night works at Berrima Road at Export Drive while roadworks continue on the Stuart Highway near Bilroy Road. When a child is in hospital, Ronald McDonald House gives their family a community of support, warm meals and a place to rest. Because when a child is sick or injured, family stays. Hot 100 20 song marathon from 9 this morning.
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17: Check of the tides first. Low tide of 3.8 metres at 8.20 a.m. High tide of 5.3 metres at 2 p.m. And another low tide of 2.3 metres at 9.15 p.m. Clear skies are forecast for you Thursday. Tops of 31 in the city. Tops of 33 in the rural area. And tops of 31 in Katherine.
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20: 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It's 7-8 here for your Thursday. 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
17: We do have a Crocodilla's Park family pass to give away. Before that, we've also got Rodeo Russell joining us over the blower, telling you about the amazing rodeos coming up here in the NT. But right after this, Tracker Cracker, there is $250 worth of Fusion fireworks hidden somewhere around Darwin. We are about to give you the first clue as to where it is.

0: Beats, boys, you're at Hot 100. You got Sam and Ant here with $250 of Fusion Fireworks to be won, all by going a little bit of a scavenger hunt. We have hidden a voucher somewhere in the Northern Territory, and it is your job to decrypt the clues we're about to give you and track them down.
1: With Tracker Cracker. That's why they call it Tracker Cracker. I actually didn't know that. That's cool. Yeah, that's right, Darwin. So we're about to give you your first clue. I bet you've got a convoy of cars all ready to go and scour the top end. Well, listen in closely. We're about to give you the first clue. It's going to be tough, but there's been a lot of people who have found the Tracker Cracker just from the first clue. So, without further ado, clue one for today's Tracker Cracker is this.
0: Ooh. That's quite ambiguous.
1: What do you reckon that is?
0: That is very, it sounds quite windy, dare I say.
1: Jeez, I mean, it sounds like almost like a cyclone wind.
0: I would say that's a good...
1: Maybe we'll play it one more time.
0: Do you want it one more time?
1: Yeah, it'd be great.
0: Was not ready for that. Hold on. Okay, you can't throw it to me. I wasn't ready. My bad. Now, I'm ready now.
1: Okay, wait, rewind. Should we do it one more time?
0: Yeah, sounds like some cyclone wind. If you do find it, 8941 1001. You give us a call straight away, and then from there you have an hour to get to the studio.
1: Best of luck, Darwin. Hey, right after this, we are getting Lawrence in the studio. He's worked on a short film with you. It's part of the Darwin International Film Festival. He's coming into the studio next.
0: It's up next, you're on Hup.

0: It's Taylor Swift, Elizabeth Taylor on Hot 100. You got Sam and Ant here.
1: We are joined by director and producer of the new short film, With You. It's part of the Darwin International Film Festival. It's Lawrence Good. Lawrence, good morning. How are you going?
2: Good morning, guys.
1: Lawrence, can you just tell everyone listening, what is this short film about?
2: Yeah, well, been really privileged to get some funding up to make this film. It's called With You. It's a story really about when you get over, you know, when your emotions take over and then how do you come back from that? But we've sort of set the scene as a city family that's up on a caravan trip and the parents are, you know, not seeing eye to eye, and really it's the teen in the back that gets sort of left out of the picture, and she becomes overwhelmed and heads off into the bush. And
0: okay, I see. I mean, such a relevant topic right now, I think, with everything going on, especially with teenagers. A lot of pressure surrounding that as well. So I think this is great. Can you talk to us about the Spark program as well? What exactly is this?
2: Yeah, so the Spark film program is run by Screen Territory, and they fund a few short films. And so they give significant funding that allows us to take something like this into production. You know, we had a full crew of 12 people out at Nipmaluk in the gorge. You know, you don't get the money to be able to put that into place very often. So, and a lot of other mentorship and sponsorship that goes around it. So, yeah, really privileged to be able to take an idea like this and put the resources to make it actually good.
1: Yeah, good on Screen Territory for supporting the arts up here in the top end. You also mentioned, Lawrence, I think this is really cool, that we've got a Darwin local as the lead of this film. Is that right?
2: Yeah, Claudia, she absolutely knocked it out of the park. There was not a person on our crew that was not left standing going, holy moly.
0: Wow.
2: We thought it was there, but then it's another thing when you see it on screen.
0: Yeah.
2: And yeah, so she's still in high school.
0: That's what I was going to ask. She's still in school? So did she take some time off to go and film it?
2: Yeah, she managed to get some extensions. And yeah, so finishing year 12. But wow. So proud of her. One, to take on the job, because it's a big emotional kind of roller coaster as a character. But yeah, also to kill it like she did.
0: Is this her first acting job?
2: I think she's done a few little, little shorts, for friends and family and whatnot, but this is the first sort of proper one, yeah.
0: Mate, this is going to be absolutely
1: amazing.
0: Yeah,
1: it sounds like she's one to watch, and you guys have to watch out for the short film With You. It's going to be on the Darwin International Film Festival going on in mid-September. You guys are going to have to watch it. We certainly will. Lawrence, thank you so much for your time.
2: Good on you guys. Have a good day.
0: You too, mate. You're on Hot 100. You got Sam and Ant here. Up next, we are going to be chatting to Rodeo Russell. It is rodeo season. Make sure you stick around. The Naughty's tunes you love.

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0: Imagine Dragons, Thunder, Hot 100. You got Sam and Anta here. It is rodeo season. We experienced our first rodeo. Anthony, what a whirlwind it was.
1: At the Noonamah Rodeo. They say it was the best one in the top end, and we can attest. It was so much fun. We've got rodeo fever after that, which is why we've got none other than Rodeo Russell on the blower right now. Russell, good morning. How you going?
2: Good morning, mate. How you going?
0: Yeah, good. Thank you, mate.
2: Chilly this morning.
0: Yeah, was it? It's still. I feel like it's quite a hot day here, or hot morning.
2: Yeah, for us it's a bit cool.
1: You're speaking to rodeo, Russell.
0: Yeah, can you act like that? Hey, when's the next rodeo happening, Russell? Because we've got that rodeo fever. We want to get down to the next one.
2: Mount Bundy Station on Saturday. It's just out of Adelaide River. It's a great little venue. It's out in the middle of a paddock. There's plenty of buffalo and emus and donkeys and cattle around. It's just a bare paddock, and we build everything from scratch, and there you have it.
1: Wow, emus as well?
0: A few donkeys. You know, I think we prefer the name Sam and Air, but yeah, that's okay.
1: I was speaking to someone at the Noonamah Rodeo. They mentioned this particular rodeo and how it has so much space as well, Russell. Who do you reckon is going to get the best out of this Mount Bundy Rodeo happening this Saturday?
2: Probably the people who come and watch it, actually, because it's a great venue. It's out in the middle of the paddocks, and we just build it to specs. This is the first year that we're having a full rodeo there. Last year we had just bulls and broncs just to see how it would go and how it would work, and we've extended this year, and now we've got the barrel racers and the bulldoggers and the team ropers and all the kids and everything. So it's great. It's going to be a great night. There's not many tickets left, actually. It's nearly sold out.
1: Wow.
2: Which is great for, you know, tourists. I think all the camping, talking to Tim there the other day, I think all their camping is nearly sold out or is sold out. It's great. It's great for the district. It's great for the region. It's great for rodeo, actually.
1: It's great for the NT. Mate, Russell, bloody oath. If there is someone who's listening right now and think, wow, limited tickets, I need to get in on this today because it's going to sell out. How can they do that? Where can they buy tickets?
2: Yeah, they just go straight to our website, rodeont.com.au, or if they're having any issues there, just go straight to Ticketyboo. They'll be able to sort you out. But I wouldn't mess around because it will sell out.
0: They're going like hotcakes.
2: Yeah, well, I mean, it's, you know, the tickets, like same last year, we had limited because we were trying to experiment. And what it is this year, we've lifted the tickets up and they're nearly sold. So it's great. It's we've been well supported this year. It's been great. From a slow start. There's plenty of tourists around and a lot of things happening, so it's great.
1: Mate, it's no surprise. Some of the rodeos up here in the NT are the best in Australia. And you know what? It's credit to you guys and all the hard work you put in. Russell, thank you so much. And yes, if you're listening right now, make sure you get those tickets. And make sure you stick around after 7:30. We are doing Tracker Cracker. We are about to give you a second clue after 7:30. Your first clue was this one.
0: Bit of wind, potentially from a cyclone, but after 7:30, we're giving you two clues. Clue two, $250 worth of fireworks, 2-1. Stick around.
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0: Vice Chancellor Professor Fiona Coulson says the majority of affected employees have already received their outstanding entitlements.
1: 612 current and former employees that have been back paid, and that's been around $3.5 million. The total amount that we will back pay, including interest and superannuation, will be $4.11 million, and this will be 823 employees.
0: Power and Water has accepted responsibility for its role in the Territory's smart meter billing failures. Around 5,000 Jacana Energy customers were impacted after meter data was not regularly transmitted, preventing bills from being issued on time and many Territorians then being slapped with multiple bills at once. Executive General Manager Mike Besselink says the corporation acknowledges its part in the data breakdown.
2: Our role is to get that data across. We had problems with getting that data across, and most certainly we accept the responsibility for not having that data going across. You know, I do encourage people who are facing hardship to talk to their retailers. Their retailers do have various programs to sort of help those things out.
0: And the Territory Government has launched Australia's first real-time government-led artificial intelligence system to monitor fuel prices. The technology analyses retail fuel costs against wholesale prices and supply data to identify unexplained price increases. The move is aimed at helping protect Territorians from unfair fuel price hikes during a cost-of-living crisis.
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4: Morning, I'm Britt Aylin. The federal government's considering the need to reassess our current terror threat structure following a stark warning from the nation's top spy. ACO boss Mike Burgess says Australia's threat level of probable doesn't accurately reflect reality, but we're not yet at the next level of expected. Home Affairs Minister Tony Burks told the ABC it's something they're looking at.
5: Once you're at probable, the next official ratcheting up is expected, where you have a very specific event that you have intelligence about that is about to occur. And we are not at that point.
4: And Sydney and Melbourne will lead a downturn in the property market over the next year, while growth is expected to slow in Brisbane, Perth and Adelaide. That's according to the latest outlook from Domain. Chief Economist Nicola Powell says rising rates have played a role, and she expects the government's housing tax reforms will also be a factor.
6: I think what we've got at the moment are investors are just waiting. Ultimately, it makes investing in housing less attractive.
4: In sport, Switzerland's defeated Canada 2-1 at the World Cup, while Bosnia and Herzegovina took down Qatar 3-1. Now it's time for Scotland and Brazil to take the field, while Morocco will be taking on Haiti. South Africa is up against South Korea, and Mexico will battle Czechia later this morning. And Bernard Tomic has suffered a straight sets defeat to fellow Aussie Chris O'Connell in the Wimbledon qualifying. Tristan Schoolcate and Dane Sweeney have also advanced to the next stage. And that's the latest in news and sport.
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10: Checking the tides first. A low tide of 3.8 metres at 8.20 a.m. High tide of 5.3 metres at 2 p.m. And another low tide of 2.3 metres at 9.15 p.m. Clear skies are forecast for your Thursday. What?
11: That's weird.
10: Tops of 31 in the city. Okay. Tops of 33 in the rural area.
11: Something feels a bit weird.
10: Tops of 31 in Catherine. And now it's time to go to Alana with Black Bennies!
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0: Tell us, where are ya?
1: Good morning, team. This morning, Black Betty and I are parked up outside in the Mindle Beach car park. Of course, the beautiful Mindle Beach Sunset Markets are on tonight. But if you come by right now, you can pick yourself up a Paul's Iced Coffee made for Territorians by Territorians. I've also got some Acuna Springs waters. They're from the Legends Hydrating the Territory. And we're living light today. I've also got a $50 off eyelash extensions thanks to lovely Allure.
0: Make sure you head on down. One more time, where are you?
1: I'm at the car park at the Mindle Beach.
2: Ooh, very nice. Someone's lining up early for the markets. Okay, we'll go find Alana and make sure you stick around. We have got your second clue to two-tracker cracker coming up after this one.
0: You're on 100. You got Sam and Ant here.

0: You're in Hot 100. You got Sam and Anta here. It's a pleasure to be hanging out with you for your Thursday. And it is Tracker Cracker, $250 up for grabs worth of Fusion fireworks. It could be yours. We did just give away clue number one.
1: Yes, clue number one was, you know what, it was pretty tough. It was, we try and make it nice and cryptic. We'll play it for you again one more time. This was clue number one. You heard clue number one, guys.
0: Sounds awfully like maybe some wind that could, not just regular wind, cyclone wind, would you say?
1: You could be right there, Sam. That's your clue number one. And guys, no one has claimed the Tracker Cracker. It's still out there somewhere in the top end. So we've got clue number two for you. This is your second clue. I'm blowing with the wind
0: on change. Winds of change.
1: Oh, yeah, by the Scorpions.
0: Is it really?
1: Yeah. That's right. That's what they do.
0: That's a nice scorpion noise.
1: Darwin, you've heard your second clue. Have you now got a bit of a better idea where it is? If you're in your convoy of cars, make sure you're driving safely this morning.
0: Fleet.
1: And make sure if you find this Tracker Cracker worth the $250 of Fusion fireworks, you give us a call on 8941-1001. From there, you have an hour to bring it back to the station. Right after this, we've got a family pass to Crocodilus Park to give away. Sorting you out for the school holidays. We'll let you know how you can win it right after this one.

0: Snoop Dogg, Justin Timberlake, Signs on Hot 100. You got Sam and Ant here.
1: It is the dry season, and I don't know about you, Sam. I think everyone else can attest. It's just go, go, go. The weekends are jam-packed. There's so much on. It is so fun, but I'm already feeling the fatigue already. I mean, we've been running around. The Mondays have been tough. If anyone listens to 5:30 a.m. on a Monday, I just want to say I'm sorry.
0: Yeah, it is tricky, especially with, you know, getting through the week.
1: Yep.
0: You want to try and have a little bit of fun.
1: Yes, but the fun's been catching up to me. And I don't know about you, I'm craving just a lovely, chill weekend.
0: Yeah, so am I.
1: And this comes off the back. I've been inspired of this lovely lady I saw on Instagram. I'm trying to look for a weekend like this.
2: Oh, my goodness. I went to stay with my sister, and her lovely friend Jan Belton made the most enormous, gorgeous simnel cake. And we ate the whole thing, the three of us, within 3 days. Oh, I still feel full, but it was lovely.
1: Jan Belton, if you're out there, you get in contact with me.
0: Give us a call
1: because I want what that lady is having. It sounds peaceful.
0: Can I just quietly, how good are that grandma?
1: The best.
0: Isn't that just the cutest thing you've ever heard in your entire life?
1: They're my kryptonite.
0: I want to have a cake within 3 days with you.
1: It is. That just does sound like my ideal weekend. And Darwin, that's why I wanted to ask you guys this question on 8941-1001. What's your ideal weekend?
0: Yeah, okay. Give us a call, 8941-1001. And I'll tell you what, you can have a fantastic weekend. If you give us a call, we'll give you a family pass to Crocodilus Park. It has absolutely everything in there. You don't want to miss these
1: ones. It'll keep the kids entertained throughout the school holidays. How can you win it? Just call in on 8941-1001 and tell us, what's your ideal weekend?
0: If I was going to tell you what my ideal weekend was, it'd include Crocodilus Park.
1: Yeah?
0: Yeah. You're absolutely fantastic.
1: You're only human, mate.
0: You're in Hot 100. Give us a call.
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0: Tam Impala, Dracula, Hot 100. You got Sam and Anta here. We are doing Tracker Cracker, $250 worth of Fusion Fireworks 2B1. This was clue one. And we did just give clue two. So if you do find it, 894-11-001. Right now, though, we are asking the question, what is your ideal weekend? If you had, if it was up to you, what would be your perfect dream weekend?
1: Yep, if you can plan it out to a T, we want to hear about it. And we've got Steph on the line right now. Steph, what's your ideal weekend?
2: My ideal weekend would be grabbing a bunch of friends and going camping down at Dundee.
0: Oh, very nice. Now, what do you like about camping? Is it the getaway? Is it hanging out with your friends? Is it, kicking a cane toad?
2: All of the above.
1: That's all you get. Dundee as well. I haven't really heard of or been to camping at Dundee. I might put that on the bucket list for myself. We've also got Andrew on the line. Andrew, can you tell us what is your ideal weekend?
3: Sure. The ideal weekend, got to start with a bit more of a sleep in than what you'd generally get through the week, I reckon.
0: Yep.
3: Nice. A little bit of extra kit.
0: 100%.
3: Yeah, and then lighten the load. It's got to be, firstly, tune into Hot 100, of course, listen to the great vibes.
0: Oh, well done, mate. Very well done.
3: Head out for some breakfast somewhere, spend the morning out with my wife, have a nice breakfast out, take the burden off cooking breakfast. And then a spontaneous day trip, I reckon, like a day trip out of town somewhere, looking at something different, something new, enjoying the day, a bit of a walk, whether it's by the beach, in the bush, something different. And then, of course, coming back in and wrapping the day up with a dinner out somewhere.
1: Oh, I love it. You've given us beginning, middle, and end, and a little bit of kiss-assery in there, which we do appreciate.
0: I tell you what, Andrew, that's going to help, mate.
1: That is going to help you. We do also have Tracy on the line. Tracy, what is your ideal weekend?
4: So my ideal weekend is chilling out with my children, mm-hmm. watching some movies, and then having dinner, and then playing board games with my children.
0: Oh, that's a really wholesome one. What's your go-to board game?
4: My boys like playing. We've got Tipping Point.
1: Isn't that a TV show? There's a board game version. Yeah. That's cool.
0: Wow.
4: Yeah.
0: Okay.
4: Yeah. All right, all like that one.
0: What movie are we watching as well? You seem like a Lord of the Rings family.
4: My boys like, The Good Dinosaur.
1: The Good Dinosaur.
4: Yeah.
1: Very nice. Very nice. Wow. Tell you what, that does sound like a beautiful weekend. It is going to be tough.
0: I'm a sucker for kiss-assery, mate. I do have to admit.
1: If you're listening right now, guys, if you ever want to win something, just say you're going to listen to Hot 100. Andrew, you've done it. You're going to give you this family pass to Crocodilla's Park. Is this going to be fitting in with your perfect ideal weekend?
3: I tell you what, it absolutely is.
0: Perfect. Any more kiss-assery to dish our way?
3: No, you guys rock. I tell you, you rock. I used to live in Darwin, and I don't now, but I'm up here visiting, and it's just awesome.
1: Andrew, you're the best. That's why you're getting this family pass, Crocodilla's Park. Guys, make sure you do stick around. We did tell you the clue one and clue two of Tracker Cracker. We are giving you clue three after eight because it's still up for grabs.
0: Yes, you're on Hot 100. Make sure you stick around. You got Sam and Ann here.
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19: Hey there, Tani Maxwell with your local news update. Territory crocodile wrangler Matt Wright has been sued for negligence after an alleged airboat crash in crocodile-infested waters left eight tourists injured. News Corp reports Amelia Kate Potts and Gregory Potts have launched Supreme Court action against Top End Safari Camp, alleging they suffered injury, loss and damage after the May 2023 incident. Court documents show the couple are seeking damages following the crash, which allegedly threw passengers from their seats after hitting a semi-submerged tree. In other news, Charles Darwin University will back pay more than $4 million to over 800 current and former staff following an underpayment breach. The underpayments occurred between 2016 and 2022 and were uncovered through a compliance audit commissioned and self-reported by the university. Interim Vice Chancellor Professor Fiona Coulson says new safeguards have been introduced to reduce the risk of it happening again.
20: We've centralised all of these calculations and contracts into our payroll area, so people who are specialists in the area. We also now have a new technology system that supports this and automates calculations. And then we've also undertaken a piece of work to simplify the way that contract's issued.
19: And a push is underway for an extra $100 million in flood recovery funding for the Territory. NT Council leaders are in Canberra this week calling on the federal government to match the Territory government's recovery package, alongside with tabling issues including investment in roads, housing, waste management and emergency response. Local Government Association of the NT's president, Peter Panqui, says councils want any additional funding directed straight to local governments on the ground.
21: Put in there $100 million as well that the NT government has, and we appreciate the NT government is doing their bit, but they've got their own infrastructure and things to look after as well, so we're not sure how much of that is going to make it to local government sector. We're really wanting the feds to step up, equal the amount that the NT government has put into it.
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22: Morning, I'm Britt Aylin. The federal government's proposed tax reforms are expected to pass Parliament today after a deal was made with the Greens. The agreement seen Labor add an amendment preventing people from using their self-managed super funds to secure a loan for a residential property. Community Strong Australia, that's the name of our nation's newest political party, formed by independents Sally Steggall and Allegra Spender. They've lodged an application to get it registered with the AEC, with the process likely to be finalised in around 3 months. Papua New Guinea's backed down from a threat to ban Australian chicken and poultry as a result of the H5 strain of bird flu making its way to our country. A third case has been confirmed, this time in South Australia, while it's believed a bird that died at Dunsborough in WA was also infected. And Bondi Beach is closed again this morning, thanks to another shark sighting. It's unclear what species has caused today's panic, but yesterday it was a great white. It's now the third consecutive day that the beach has been shut. In sport, a depleted Souths will square off against Parramatta to kick off round 17 of the NRL tonight at Combank. But Latrell Mitchell's long-awaited return's been delayed after the Rabbitohs star tore his calf at training. In AFL, the league's set to limit how much contact training the clubs can do from next season, following a similar move from the NRL in a bid to reduce the risk of serious head knocks. However, the exact time limit is still up in the air. And round 16 begins tonight at the Gabba with the Lions at home to the Swans. That is the latest in news and sport.
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2: No major issues across Darwin this morning, with traffic flowing freely between Palmerston and the city. Around Casuarina, Trower Road and Vanderland Drive are moving well, while the run past the airport along Bagot Road remains trouble-free. Just watch for crews working near Wishart Road on Tiger Brenner Drive and expect some minor delays through the work zone. Calling all Lord of the Rings fans, visit Hobbiton and stay three nights five-star in Auckland from just $589 per person with Flight Centre. 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Hot 100's 20-song marathon from 9 this morning.
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1: Checking the tides first. Low tide of 3.8 metres at 8.20 a.m. High tide of 5.3 metres at 2 p.m. Low tide of 2.3 metres at 9.15 p.m. Clear skies are forecast for your beautiful Thursday. Tops of 31 in the city. Tops of 33 in the rural area. And tops of 31 in Katherine. Got a real good
15: 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The Sam and Ant Show on Hot 100. Thanks to Harvey Norman Darwin.
0: Good morning. Good morning. It's Sam and Ant here for your Thursday. It's a pleasure to be hanging out with you.
1: We've got Territory Wildlife Park coming in after 8.30. They've got so much fun stuff happening across the school holidays. Before that, we do have another $100 voucher to Paradise Nursery to give away. Calling all my plant parents. But right after this,
0: we're giving you clue three to Tracker Cracker. $250 worth of Fusion Fireworks.
1: To be won. Clue three is coming up after this.
0: Puffed out after that.

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1: You got Sam and Ant here. It's a pleasure to be hanging out with you. We're giving away $250 worth of Fusion fireworks. Make sure you are listening because we are giving away two clues already. This was clue one. And clue two was this one. Now, if you don't know what it is just yet, we are about to give you clue three. But once you find this, 8941-1001 is the number to call. Give us a call. And then from there, you have 1 hour to get to the station. It's worth $250 worth of Fusion fireworks.
2: The Tracker Cracker is still out there somewhere. No one has claimed it yet.
1: Do it like a movie trailer.
2: I'm trying to.
1: I'm sorry.
2: I'm trying to, idiot. Jesus.
1: Sorry, mate. Sorry.
2: The Tracker Cracker is still out there. This is for $250 worth of Fusion fireworks. You've heard your first two clues. Darwin, this is clue three. Psych.
1: It's.
2: You're not going to hear this one. You can see it on our Instagram. That's right. Go to the Hot 100 FM Instagram and check out the most recent Instagram story. It's a photo. I think it's pretty bloody obvious as to where it will be from there.
1: We've just gotten a phone call. I wonder if that's somebody that's found it.
2: I'll tell you what, we're about to find out after this one.
1: You're in Hot 100. You got Sam and Ant here. Make sure you stick around. Hey, we're also going to be asking the question. Have you ever dressed up for a sporting event?
2: Yeah, we want to know. That's for a $100 voucher to Paradise Nursery.

0: You're at Hot 100. You got Sam and Ant here. You're all fired up. And I'll tell you what I'm all bloody fired up for.
1: What's that?
0: The bloody test that's coming in here in August.
1: Coming in here.
0: Coming in here. Coming in here. It's August.
2: We do have test match cricket fever. It's coming to the top end to Taiyo Stadium. And we are on a mission. We want the crowds, the stands to be filled at Taiyo Stadium with Jake Weatherold. So how are we going to do that? Because, well, Jake Weatherold is the first Darwin-born test cricketer. Mm-hmm. And we want to show all of Australia that when test cricket comes to Darwin, we go and support. So the only befitting way to do that is to dress up as Jake Weatherold with a bald cap, a fake sleeve tat, and a big old hoop earring. We're trying to get this underway. We want everyone dressed up as that for the test match because dressing up at sporting matches are so much fun.
0: It is a lot of fun. Look, I know that I've previously said that I don't like dress-up parties, but I do love dressing up at a sporting event because everybody's buying in. Mm. I did the old classic one. This is my go-to. Whip the shirt off, obviously.
2: Duh.
0: Draw on a 12-pack on the chest.
2: Oh, I love it. Like
0: just
2: that
0: walk
2: one.
0: Around like that. How you going? Always got a, you know, adult beverage in one hand.
2: Yeah, that's how those two have to go together. Did you get a lot of compliments when you donned that outfit?
0: I actually got a lot of compliments. And no female gaze,
2: mm-hmm.
0: but I got a lot of compliments from blokes. Looking good there, mate.
2: That's what we're all striving for. Hey, we think dressing up is so much fun. That's why, Darwin, we want all of you guys at the cricket to dress up as Jake Weatherold. But we also want to ask you, and this is for a $100 voucher to Paradise Nursery. End of financial year sales on this weekend. Bring your trailers. You could be getting up to 40% off plants. When have you dressed up for a small sporting match? Give us a call on 8941 1001. And tell us when you've dressed up. The best call will be getting this $100 voucher.
0: Give us a call. You got Sam and Ant here. We'll take your calls next.
3: 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It's Sam and Ant's showdown on Hot 100. 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

0: Noah Kahan, The Great Divide on Hot 100. You got Sam and Ant here. We are asking a question on 89411. Damn it. I had a hiccup. We're asking a question, 89411001. When did you dress up for a sporting event? Did you have a costume? Did you have an outfit?
1: Yeah, because we're planning to dress up as Jake Weatherald at the Test Cricket when it comes up to Darwin in August, because dressing up at a sporting event just makes everything so much more fun. Someone who also believes this is a good friend of the show. It's Brandon Ars Vass. Vass, when did you dress up at a sporting match?
2: Morning, boys. Regretfully, it was for a Darwin Cup. Never been before and didn't realise that not many people wear a suit, and I understood why when it was bloody a million degrees.
0: Oh, so you dressed up in the literal sense. You put a suit on, but everyone else was in... I mean, how many people were in thongs?
2: Mate, too many to count. It was
1: way
2: more casual than I expected.
1: This is a great intel, actually, Vass, because Sam and I, we are going to be getting some of the races as part of the Darwin Turf Club. There's so many great fixtures coming up this dry season. So you're saying the suit could be considered overkill?
2: Mate, overkill. But put on the old booty shoes.
1: Nice.
2: Nice long pair of shorts and a short sleeve collared shirt, you'll be right there.
0: Wow, he does fashion advice as well, Vass. What can't this man do? Hey, can we sign you up, put you in a verbal contract to be with us, ride with us into the sunset, dress as Jake Weatherald when the test match comes around?
2: I'll be there, mate. Their head's already bald, so we're sorted.
1: You're halfway perfect there. Vass is locked in. And you know what, Vass? You are getting this $100 voucher to Paradise Nursery. Stick around. We'll grab your details off ya. Tracker Cracker is still up for grabs. We'll recap some of the clues in a sec. But we've also got Territory Wildlife Park coming in after 8:30.
0: You're on Hot 100. You got Sam and Ant here. Plenty more to come. Stick around. You're on Hot.

0: Justin Bieber, Ludacris, Hot 100. You got Sam and Anta here with the Tracker Cracker still up for grabs. $250 worth of Fusion Fireworks to be won. We've given you three clues so far. Clue one is this. Seems like a wind, perhaps cyclone wind.
1: I think you'd be right, Sam. Second clue was this one.
2: I'm blowing with the wind, I'm changing.
0: Well, that's a song by the Scorpions, is it not? Wind of Change?
1: I think you're right again. Two from two. And if you want the third clue, just go to the Hot 100 FM Instagram. Check our story. There is a photo there. I think that makes it pretty obvious. We did have someone call up and just say, hey, no, should I say this? Or probably not. That's not going to
0: no,
1: give
0: No, I wouldn't say that if I was you, mate.
1: And I won't. I was never going to, actually.
0: Smart choice. Yeah. You're on Hot 100. Make sure you stick around. Make sure you stick around. Sturge of Wildlife Park. Going to be joining us up next.
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0: G'day, it's Sam and Ant here. And this Saturday, we are going to be at North Crest Villages Open Day from 9 till 12.
1: There is so much stuff for the whole family to enjoy. We're talking petting zoos. There's a jumping castle. If you come near me, I am going to double bounce you.
0: Now, Anthony, I need you to be strong here. Don't get distracted. It is your chance to take a walk through the four display homes, perfectly placed between the CBD and Palmerston.
1: And there's also over $2,000 in prizes to be won. We will see you there. It's from 9 a.m. till 12 this Saturday.
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1: Hey there, Tani Maxwell with your local news update. 1,000 more Territorians than first thought have been caught up in the smart meter billing bungle. Chicana Energy has confirmed around 5,000 customers experienced delayed power bills after energy usage data was not regularly provided by Power and Water. Executive General Manager Mike Besselink says the issue stemmed from a system that wasn't flagging incorrect data.
2: It didn't actually have a process to notify us that there was some incorrectly registered meters. It wasn't until customers started coming back via the retailers to say what's going on. And that's when that sort of escalated and we found this problem. And then we worked to fix that problem.
1: Fuel companies are being put under the microscope with a new artificial intelligence monitoring system rolled out in the NT. The Territory Government says the real-time tool will help track fuel supplier behaviour and identify operators who artificially inflate prices or attempt to coordinate increases. The AI model is designed to improve transparency and keep downward pressure on fuel costs across the Territory. And the Territory's local governments are taking their concerns directly to Canberra this week. Local Government Association of the NT representatives will meet with up to 10 federal ministers and decision makers to discuss Territory issues, along with a bid for the federal government to match the NT government's $100 million flood recovery commitment. President Peter Panqui says there's a wide range of priorities being raised during the meetings.
3: One of the main things is about sustainability, financial sustainability. Such things as housing, and in particular for councils is local staff housing, getting the right people into the communities employed by council. We're also talking about some of the Indigenous affairs stuff with the minister, waste and resource management, emergency management.
0: 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This is your news now.
4: Morning, I'm Britt Aylin. The Albanese government isn't sold on a new report predicting a huge dip in the housing market. Domain is forecasting that house prices in Sydney could drop by 7% and those in Melbourne could go down by 8% over the next year. But Federal Minister Jason Clares told the ABC that's not how the Treasury sees it.
5: House prices are expected to continue to grow in a sustainable way, and I think that's the key point, that they grow sustainably.
4: It comes as Labor's tax reforms are expected to pass the Senate today, thanks to a deal with the Greens. Some economists are concerned the changes to negative gearing and capital gains tax will have an adverse impact on housing. And the head of ASIO has issued a warning about the rising threat of terrorism here in Australia. Mike Burgess says 14 plots have been thwarted since the Bondi attack, with foreign actors behind some of those plans. He's also revealed that social media is being used to amplify extreme views.
6: When violent language and violent acts are left unchecked, they become normalised, reinforcing the impression they're acceptable and compounding the likelihood of further violence.
4: In sport, Jake Vitaliano has been ruled out of the Socceroos World Cup clash with Paraguay tomorrow. Coach Tony Popovich confirming the defender suffered an abductor injury at training, but says he's yet to settle on a replacement.
7: We don't know the extent of it as yet. We'll do some further tests in the coming days, but he won't be available for this game.
4: And in AFL, the Swans have brought back Errol Goulden and Tom McCartan for tonight's Round 16 opener against Brisbane, while Lions defender Ryan Lester has been recalled. That's the latest in news and sport.
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8: 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Also McMinn, Kavanagh and Daly there too. Few cars, Stewart Highway at Woolner Road again at Bagot Road. And Tiger Bread and Drive at Woolner Road. Trower Road North at a Rapid Creek Road and again at Vandalin Drive. Stewart Highway in that at Berrima Road as well. 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
10: Check of the tides first. High tide of...

0: 5.3 metres at 2pm. Low tide of 2.3 metres at 9.15pm. Clear skies are forecast for your Thursday. Tops of 31 in the city. Tops of 33 in the rural area. And tops of 31 in Katherine.
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2: I'm in a sweet spot. I'm feeling good.
1: The Sam and Ann Show. Thanks to Harvey Norman Darwin.
2: Check it out.
3: Good morning. Good morning. It's Sam and Ant here for your Thursday. Anthony, good morning, my friend.
0: How you going? You good?
3: Yeah, I'm good, mate. How are you?
0: Just checking in.
3: Well,
0: hey,
3: check in, mate. How's everything at home?
0: You know it's bad. Hey, Territory Wildlife Park, they're going to be joining us in the studio. Before that, we got to give you the other clue to track a cracker.
3: Yeah, baby.
0: You got this. You can say something.
3: You're not 100. It's up next. Make sure you stick around. It's all thanks to Harvey Norman Darwin. Right now it's Lil Nas X. You got 7 and 8.

0: Lil Nas X on Hot 100. You got Sam and Ant here, and we were about to give away clue four to Tracker Cracker for today. $250 worth of Fusion Fireworks to be won. And now you can tell them you're a little bit nervous.
1: I was nervous because someone called in and they said, hey, we're down here at the location, but we have seen the council. They're on the beach picking up rubbish. Like, do you think they picked up the Tracker Cracker?
0: So we got a little bit nervous there that it had disappeared. But evidently it didn't. We have Chelsea on the line. Chelsea, good morning. Have you found this Tracker Cracker? Oh, good, thank you. Yeah, very, very well.
2: Yes, we have.
1: Woo! Well done, Chelsea. Good stuff. Bravo.
2: Thank you.
1: So, what was the one clue that really tipped you off? How'd you find it?
2: Well, with the cyclone Tracy, we headed straight to the East Point Memorial. But then the photo that you uploaded on Instagram, that kind of gave it away.
1: Oh,
2: so, yeah,
1: I see.
2: Straight to Bundilla Beach.
0: Chelsea, did you take the day off for this or?
2: No, I start work later, but yeah, luckily, because we've been looking for it for the past 2 weeks.
0: Oh, wow, finally done it.
1: Congratulations. How long were you at Bundilla Beach for, scavenging for the Tracker Cracker?
2: I think like 30 minutes.
0: Wow, and is there a lot of people there?
2: Yeah, there's a lot of people.
1: Well, your job's not done. Chelsea, you have an hour to bring it back to the station. Can you do that?
2: Yeah, we're on our way now.
0: Yeah, beautiful. We'll see you very soon. There goes another one. $250 going straight to Chelsea for Fusion Fireworks. Tomorrow's the last one, Ant.
1: Yes, I know. It's so exciting. Oh, actually, I think it's going to be extended early next week. I think so.
0: God, I wish somebody told me that.
1: Right after this.

0: You're on Hot 100. You got Sam and Ant here. We are joined by Taylor from Territory Wildlife Park. Taylor, good morning. How are you?
1: Good morning. Thanks for having me.
2: Taylor, in exciting news, Bugtopia is officially open.
1: It is. So we are doing a two-phase process, but the first phase is officially open. So yeah, come down and check out our new invertebrate section. It's really, really cool. And it's a nice, fun new addition to the park.
2: Oh, the new invertebrate section. Yeah. I'm putting that on the bucket list. I'm definitely going down there. Hey, you also, the Kepa Kids program, it's running, but when is it running again?
1: So it's started officially, but because we're in our mid-year break, so it's for 3 weeks. So you've got another 2 weeks to book it in, and it runs for 3 days a week, so Monday, Wednesdays, and Fridays.
0: And what's involved in the Kepa Kids program?
1: So basically, your young ones, if they're interested in becoming a keeper or might want to get outdoorsy, or if you just simply want to lose your child for a day.
3: Don't we all?
0: You don't have any kids, mate. I don't know why.
2: But if I did have them, I'd be an absent father.
1: Oh, yes. Just if you wanted to get them involved and do something a bit more interesting for the holidays, so basically they go around, learn what we do as a keeper for the day. They'll get to travel around the park. They are with a guide as well. So, everything's provided for them
0: Do they get to go up and close and feed the crocodiles?
1: Probably not the crocodiles. Yeah, okay, that might be a bit too much of a risk.
2: That's why you guys are smart.
1: Yeah.
0: I'd be feeding them. Now, Taylor, you've brought some cute little friends with us. We do have a special guest to give us a bit of review. It is our newsreader, Tani Maxwell. Tani, good morning.
4: Good morning. They're so tiny and cute, and I don't know what they are. They're mice.

0: but I don't know what breed, so.
1: That's okay. So the two little guys that I've brought in today are called Grassland Melomies. So they are a native rodent. So these little two guys were orphaned. So unfortunately, mum was found deceased and one of our keepers stumbled across them. So yeah, we've been hand-raising them. So yeah, they're nice and friendly and hopefully will go on our display at the Nocturnal House. So yeah, nice and friendly and easy to manage.
2: I don't think I've seen a smaller animal that you guys have brought in as well. They are so bloody cute.
3: What's their names?
1: So we've got the names. They are Remy and Emil. So if you've seen Ratatouille,
3: Tani
1: know
3: likes
1: exactly
3: that one.
1: Tani
3: really likes that
2: one. Follow up question: if I put Remy here on top of my head with a hat, am I going to be start cooking for for a 5-star Michelin
1: Honestly,
2: restaurant?
1: Honestly, just sign up for MasterChef right now.
3: Let's not rule it out. Hey, get on down to the Territory Wildlife Park. They have everything you need for the school holidays. Keep the kids entertained. Taylor, thank you very much.
1: Thanks
3: we appreciate
1: for
3: it.
1: Me.
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2: 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We'll see you there.
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0: Ready to come to House Tour Hot 100. You got Sam and Ant here tomorrow on the show. We're actually going to be chatting to New Zealand, South African, Australian comedian Ursula.
1: Oh, yes, Ursula Carlson. She's one of my favourite Aussie comedians. Well, and South African.
0: She's my favourite New Zealand comedian.
1: And South African comedian, for that matter. We're also doing Pub Classics. You could win a $50 Sweethearts voucher if you guess the Pub Classics. And there's so much stuff to give away as well, Sam.
0: Don't forget $250 worth of Fusion Fireworks. 2B1 after 7 o'clock with Tracker Cracker. Decrypt these little clues we're going to give you, and they have the location of where it is hidden.
1: And just a reminder, we are going to be at the Northcrest Open Day broadcasting live from 9 a.m. till 12 p.m. Prizes, jumping castles, coffee vans, and more. You got to get on down, but unfortunately, a ton of us hit the hay.
0: We're out of here. Zai's taken over with the music marathon. We'll see you tomorrow. Bye. Bye.

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2: Yeah.
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16: Hey there, Tani Maxwell with your local news update. Matt Wright and his tourism company are facing legal action over an alleged airboat crash that injured 8 tourists in the Top End. The ABC reports a couple who are among the passengers have filed a negligence claim in the NT Supreme Court, alleging they suffered injury, loss and damage following the 2023 incident at Sweets Lagoon. The lawsuit alleges failures in the operation and control of the airboat, the implementation of safe operating procedures and the provision of adequate safety measures for passengers caused the crash. In other news, Charles Darwin University is moving to strengthen its payroll systems after underpaying staff by more than $4 million. The underpayments were linked to errors in overtime calculations, penalty rates and payroll configuration between 2016 and 2022. Interim Vice Chancellor Professor Fiona Coulson says the university has signed an enforceable undertaking as part of its response to the issue.
17: We are now entering what is known as an enforceable undertaking with the Fair Work Ombudsman, and this really is to have a legally binding agreement about what we're doing to rectify the issue and then also to ensure that we strengthen our payroll and compliance systems.
16: And Power and Water says new safeguards have been introduced following the smart meter billing failures that affected thousands of customers. The corporation admitted data from smart meters was not consistently reaching Jacana Energy, contributing to widespread billing delays affecting 5,000 Territorians. Executive General Manager Mike Besselink says processes are now in place to identify and address issues in the future.
0: We have been working very closely with the retailers, so there's been weekly sort of meetings as to how we're actually sorting these out. We are looking to have that continuing so that any issues that are escalated can be looked at quickly.
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18: In sport, another blow for the Socceroos ahead of tomorrow's World Cup clash with Paraguay. Defender Jacob Italiano has been ruled out of the game with an abductor injury. Blues playmaker Mitch Moses will be back for the Eels when they face Souths to begin round 17 of the NRL tonight. While for the Bunnies, their skipper Cam Murray returns from origin duties. And round 16 of the AFL begins at the Gabba with the Lions at home to the Swans. The hosts have rushed back defender Ryan Lester, while Errol Gulden and Tom McCartan return for Sydney. That's the latest in news and sport.
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19: Cars, McMinn, Kavanagh and Mitchell Streets in the Darwin CBD. Also Stewart Highway and Woolmer Road and again at Bagot Road and Trower Road, North Batter Rapid Creek Road. Few cars, Tiger Brennan Drive in that at Wishart Road too. Stewart Highway in that at Berrima Road as well. And Lambrick Avenue at Farrer Boulevard in Johnston. 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
1: 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Now the works will take place from 6pm at night through to 6am the next morning. The roads will remain open during the works, but traffic management will be in place. When a child is in hospital, Ronald McDonald House gives their family community of support, warm meals and a place to rest. Because when a child is sick or injured, family stays. Jack is back on Hot 100 this afternoon from 1pm.
0: 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Let's kick off another hour right now. Hot 100.